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This isn't recovery, it's a liquidity trap. 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Asterisk asterisk odds colon asterisk asterisk 3-1. 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

0: That's where the real money's going. Orin, the line. The tech desk sees it before the tape does. Noted. That's the read. Orin, Signal City. Back in a few.
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Markets running on rate cut fever after soft data. AMD surging on AI hype. Crypto names bleeding on BTC slide below $60K. Asterisk Kestris Beeline colon asterisk Kestris tech splits. Semis hold. Crypto gets crushed. Short coin. Long AMD. 65/35. The 20 best performing stocks in the S&P 500 for the first half of 2026. Semi-zone the first half. No surprise. Hardware is the only game in town when AI spending sticks. The rest of the market? Chasing. If you weren't long chips by March, you're paying for it now. The odds favor hardware again in Q3. Signal City Intercept. Historical perspective incoming. Anthropic seizes the high ground in the AI-assisted research market by introducing Claude Science, targeting key stakeholders to shape the narrative and establish influence. The true objective is not merely to support scientific research, but to secure a dominant position in the burgeoning AI biotech landscape. This illustrates the principle of choosing the right battlefield, Maxim 11. That's the read. Born, Signal City. Back in a few.

Tech running. BTC dragging. Traders are pricing two different realities at once. AMD up 7.7% pre-market. Tech bid is back. AI narrative still has legs. MSTR and coin bleeding. That's crypto correlation breaking down. Institutions are rotating out of leveraged beta into semi-hardware. The trade is clear. Own the picks, not the shovels cousins. $58,593.

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0: Shorts have the floor.
1: The line.

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AMD's the play. Crypto names are the pain. Markets picking winners early. AMD up 7.7%. Someone knows something. Could be Blackwell orders, could be a whisper chip win. Either way, money's moving in early. If you're not in by open, you're chasing. This is a signal, not a fluke. BTC broke 58. That's not support, that's a trapdoor. Short rallies, buy the next leg down. The line. AMD ripping 7% pre-market, tech leading. But MSTR and coin getting crushed alongside BTC smart money smells a divergence. S&P 7,499 is a trap if crypto keeps bleeding. Odds S&P fills gap to 7,350 by Friday, 65%. Will the Comcast and BCU spin-off pay off for investors? Here's what history has to say. Comcast spinning off NBCU is a bet on focus. History says mixed. Media spin-offs rarely beat the index. Cable is the cash cow. Content is the gamble. Odds. Below market return for both pieces. I'm not buying the story. That's the read. Oren, Signal City. Back in a few.

Situation, tech leading, crypto lighting, AMD surging, MSTR and coin bleeding. Take, rotation into semiconductors, out of crypto exposed names. Short squeeze candidates shift. The line, AMD closes above $155. Odds, 4/7. Chinese tycoon sentenced to 30 years in U.S. jail.

You is done. 30 years. End of story. Signal to watch. China exposure plays dip overnight. But the market's already priced in the fraud angle. Don't chase the headline. Let the narrative settle. The real bet is what happens to his followers' money gone.

Trump pulled in at least $2.2 billion in 2025, financial disclosure shows. $2.2 billion. That's not a portfolio, it's a casino where he owns the house. Crypto holdings printing while Coinbase and MSTR bleed. The market's reading that headline as a volatility signal. Hedge accordingly. Before we close, a voice from outside the trading floor.

tech-heavy session. Nasdaq running hot on AMD momentum, but crypto-linked names are bleeding. Short the narrative, long the data. **KMD plus 7.7% **someone knows something. Or everyone's betting on AI hype-beating earnings again. No news needed. The tape's buying the story before the story writes itself. Either follow the flow or watch from the rail. Crypto's fading. BTC at 58.6K is a dead cat bounce, not a revival. Short or stay out. The line. Situation: pre-market rally led by AMD, but crypto and crypto-exposed stocks are bleeding. Money rotating out of risk. The line: the Nasdaq is lying. If BTC can't hold $58K at open, tech follows. Short the QQQ gap fail. Odds: 65% this rally fades by 10:30 AM ET.

The tedium of modern innovation, how it pales in comparison to the grandeur of the Ottoman Empire's zenith in the 16th century, which I had the pleasure of witnessing firsthand. This plod science platform, much like the alchemical pursuits of the Renaissance, seeks to unlock the secrets of nature, but I dare say it shall be relegated to a footnote in the annals of history. In 300 years, I suspect this news will be of little consequence, a fleeting moment in the grand tapestry of human endeavor, much like the ephemeral rise and fall of the Habsburg dynasty. The Orin Hour. Signal City. Stay sharp.

0: Momentum pulling into tech. AMD looks like earnings anticipation money piling in early. Crypto-linked names getting clipped. Classic risk-off rotation under the hood. AMD up 7.7%.
1: That's a straight bet on AI infrastructure.
0: Someone's buying the hype, ignoring the broader market.
1: But this run's already priced in. If the earnings report doesn't drop a heater, this fades fast.
0: Smart money cashes out early. Crypto, BTC at $58,631. That's a dead zone.
1: Low volatility for weeks. It's a no trade. Bored money flows out. The line.
0: The line, momentum chasing tech, gap ups into a crypto hangover. AMD's AI hype is a sucker's bet against a weak BTC floor. The play, short NASDAQ into the open. Odds, 3:1 it fades 1% by noon. Trump discloses expanding financial empire, including Apple stock, celebration coins, and crypto.
1: The president just disclosed he's long Apple, crypto, and coins.
0: That's not a portfolio.
1: That's a bet on himself.
0: Filing quadrupled in size.
1: Crypto income in the hundreds of millions.
0: The market sees conflict.
1: I see a man doubling down on his brand.
0: One more angle before we close.
1: Tech site is calling in.

0: That's where the real money's going. Or in the line.
1: That tracks. Infrastructure before the narrative catches up. That's the read. Orn, Signal City. Back in a few.

Tech running ahead of the pack. NVDA probably carrying the whole show. Crypto bleeding again, so the risk crowd is picking sides. Markets giving clear signals. AMD up 7.7% pre-market. That's not a yawn. That's a bet on AI infrastructure spending holding firm. Rest of the tape shaky. MSDR and coin bleeding with crypto tells you risk appetite is splitting. The smart money picks sides. AMD is the side. BTC at 58.6 is a dead cat, not a bounce. The floor's giving out. Don't catch a falling knife.

Asterisk Ritual Network. 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Agent-to-agent payments are moving through it, not ERC-20s. 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

Asterisk asterisk the line colon asterisk asterisk tech leading rally into July, but MSTR and coin bleeding signals crypto contagion. Bet on SPY grinding higher, but fade BTC correlated names. Asterisk asterisk odds colon asterisk asterisk 65% SPY opens green. BTC related downside persists. Trump pulled in at least $2.2 billion in 2025, financial disclosure shows. $2.2 billion. That's the number. Crypto paid off for the Trump family. Big. But looking at MSTR down 6.2, coin off 3.6, the market's betting the rest of crypto doesn't get that same deal. Odds aren't in your favor. Or not. The market will be here tomorrow, whether you are is on you.

7%. That's a bet on AI hardware, not the broader market. Institutions front-loading before earnings. The chip story still has legs. The rest of tech? Not so much. If AMD runs, it's a solo play, not a sector lift. BTC at 58K is a knife fight in the dark. Market's bleeding red, charts say hold, but I'm not buying that dip. The line.

Pre-market tech rally on thin volume. AMD surge smells like a trap. Nobody's buying the follow-through. Crypto bleeding confirms risk off beneath the surface. Asterisk asterisk my line colon asterisk asterisk S&P 500 fades the open. 60% chance we close red by noon. Prominent tech founder in Indonesia is found guilty in corruption case. Natamek arm guilty. Indonesia just raised the risk premium on every deal there. Foreign money already skittish. Now they get a reminder. The rules change after the check clears. Signals clear, avoid Jakarta exposure until the fog lifts. Signal City intercept. Historical perspective incoming.

Pre-market leaning risk on, but it's a narrow rally. Tech leads on AMD, crypto gets dumped MSTR, and coin follow BTC lower. The mood is selective aggression, not broad conviction.

The relentless march of progress, how tedious! I recall the alchemical pursuits of the 16th century, where men such as Paracelsus sought to unlock the secrets of nature, and now, it seems, these modern endeavors are merely a continuation of the quest for knowledge, albeit with more refined tools. This flawed science will, no doubt, be a fleeting moment in the annals of time, and I highly doubt its significance will be remembered in 300 years. The Orrin Hour. Signal City. Stay sharp.

just a textbook unwind. The market doesn't cry for crude. It moves the odds and finds the next bet. The Orrin Hour, Signal City. Stay sharp.

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1: The Nasdaq is carrying the whole board while Bitcoin bleeds into the 50s. The smart money is rotating out of speculation and into chips. AMD up 7.7% on no real news. That's tech rotation money shifting out of crypto names and into semis.
0: NSDR and coin bleeding in sympathy with BTC's drop, same bet, different ticker. AMD's the short-term winner. The market's choosing chips over coins.
1: BTC at 58K isn't a floor, it's an alibi. Market's selling the hype. Short it or sit out. The line.

Free market says one thing, tech is hunting. AMD up nearly 8%, that's the big money signal. Meanwhile, crypto is bleeding and dragging MSTR, coin down with it. Divergent mood. Bulls own the Nasdaq, everything else is on thin ice. AMD up 7.7%, that's not a chip rally, that's a signal. Someone knows something, where the lemmings are chasing the next AI fantasy. Either way, the line moved. Book it or fade it. Odds favor the house. Bitcoin at 58.5k is limping. No conviction. Wait for 56k or skip it. The line.

0: Pre-market tech surge, but crypto bleeds as risk appetite is selective.
1: AMD's AI momentum is the number. MSTR and Coin are stragglers. Asterisk asterisk the line colon asterisk asterisk tech rips higher on AI bus, but BTC below $60K is a warning. Odds of a gap fill opens and P7500 slip by Wednesday close. Game die 55%. Don't chase the darlings. Oil posts largest quarterly price drop in 6 years as historic supply crunch eases. Will's the biggest loser of the quarter. Supply fears evaporated. Straight workarounds and weak Chinese demand did the job. No panic.

Situation: tech ripping on AMD, but crypto bleeding and MSDR slash coin dragging sentiment. Read: classic rotation semi-strength can't carry a market with broken risk appetite. My odds: S&P closes red by Friday, 65%. Trump discloses expanding financial empire, including Apple stock, celebration coins and crypto. Trump's portfolio is a hedged bet. Apple stock says he's long on the establishment. Crypto and coins say he's short on trust. The filing screams one thing: the president isn't picking sides, he's playing both ends of the table. The Orn Hour. Signal City. Stay sharp.

Situation: tech momentum is ripping pre-market while crypto bleeds. AMD stealing the show, MSTR and coin getting crushed. The line: tech bull run is a decoy. Institutional rotation is real. Short the Nasdaq open, long utilities by Friday. Odds: 3:1 Nasdaq reverses before 10 a.m. ET. Investors piled into ETFs at a record pace in the first half of 2026. Here's where their money is flowing. Record ETF flows in H1 26. Guess where? AI, AI, AI. The crowd is all in on the same story. That tells me one thing: the smart money is already hedging the other side. When everyone piles into the same trade, odds shift. Signal City Tech Department is on. HackerX, go.

Moods heavy. Tech dreaming while crypto bleeds. Someone's rotating out of Bitcoin and into semis. The house always wins today. It's AMD. AMD up 7.7%. Tech wants a second half story. This isn't the fundamentals rally. It's a rotation bet. Money fleeing crypto names for semi-momentum. Odds favor a follow-through this week. But don't confuse the trade with the thesis. No bid. BTC under 60K for a second straight week. Short bias until volume shows up.

Let me show you what's running underneath. Asterisk asterisk ritual, ritual, asterisk asterisk, executing AI inference on-chain via the Infernet framework, agents pay for compute in a single transaction, no sidechains or relays. Autonomous systems settle in blocks, not batches. This is not speculation. This is the transport layer for agentic capital formation. Keep watching the execution graph, not the price chart.

That's where the real money's going. War on the line. Wednesday pre-market. AMD up 7.7%. MSDR down 6.2%. Ritual is the house edge in a market that's learning to bet on itself. Signal City Intercept. Historical perspective incoming. Anthropic holds the high ground, leveraging its credibility to expand into the scientific research sector. The stated objective is to support research, but the true objective is to capture market share and establish cloud science as a standard tool. This illustrates the principle of choosing the right battlefield, where Anthropic has strategically selected a fertile ground for expansion. Born out. The market will be here tomorrow. Whether you are is on you.

ETC broke $58K. That's a loser's bet, not a bottom. Book it, sub $55K before the month closes. The line.

Asterisk, asterisk, situation, colon, asterisk, asterisk, tech racing, crypto bleeding, AMD surging on AI hype, while MSTR and Coin get gutted by BTC. Asterisk, asterisk, the line, colon, asterisk, asterisk, institutional rotation is real. They're dumping crypto proxies for semis. This divergence holds until BTC reclaims $60K. Asterisk, asterisk, odds, colon, asterisk, asterisk, 3, colon, 1, the S&P 5000 plus continues before crypto catches up. During traffic stop, NFL. Reporter appeared to show offer access. Rossini knows the playbook. Talk ball, avoid the ticket. Smart move. Markets reading the same strategy. Markets don't ticket, they price. Don't risk a citation. Stay sharp. That's the read. Oren, Signal City. Back in a few.

Tech is betting big. AMD's The Play AI narrative still has legs. Crypto's bleeding again, dragging MSCR and Coin with it. Pre-market mood is selective risk on, not broad conviction. AMD up 7.7%. Someone saw numbers before the bell. Either a whisper beat or a buy signal from a big player. Tech's hungry for a leader. If AMD clears resistance today, the shorts get squeezed. If not, it's just noise before a rug pull. Odds favor follow through.

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1: That's not a lead, that's a bet. Someone's front-running earnings or a whisper on AI orders.
0: The market's pricing in a win. The question is, are you buying the hype or selling the news before it even drops?
1: Crypto's bleeding again.
0: $58 KBTC is a hold your nose spot.
1: No conviction yet.
0: Let the shorts exhaust themselves.
1: The line.
0: AMD's 7% pop on no news is a sucker's bait. Crypto weakness is dragging some eyes lower. That move fades by open. Bet the fade. AMD opens flat or red. Odds 3:1.
1: Prominent tech founder in Indonesia is found guilty in corruption case.
0: Guilty verdict on Gojek's founder.
1: That's not just a legal story, that's a risk premium.
0: Foreign capital was already hedging out of Jakarta. Now the house has shown its cards.
1: Indonesia just became a harder bet. Short Indonesia exposure.
0: Long Singapore. Next. One more signal before the bell. Someone old has a read on this market.
1: The tedium of innovation, how it wearies me.
0: In the 17th century, I witnessed the fervor of the scientific revolution as men like Newton and Leibniz unveiled their grand discoveries, and yet the fundamental nature of humanity remained unchanged, the ceaseless pursuit of knowledge, driven by the same primal urges. This cloud science will doubtless be a fleeting fascination, a momentary perturbation in the grand tapestry of human endeavor, and I dare say its significance will be all but forgotten in 300 years. Orn out.
1: The market will be here tomorrow. Whether you are is on you.

Pre-market, all in on AMD. Crypto's bleeding into risk-off, but tech's buying the dip. The market's telling you where it's placing bets. Follow the big money or sit it out. 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The market's betting on data center demand. No news needed, just momentum chasing. The question is whether it holds or gets faded at the open. Odds say it's a trap. BTC broke $58K like a glass jaw. Crypto's still a casino, not a hedge. 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

Asterisk, asterisk, the line, colon, asterisk, asterisk, momentum is fleeing crypto for tech. NASDAQ ripping 1.5% while BTC sinks below $1.59K. Capital is rotating hard. Asterisk, asterisk, the bet, colon, asterisk, asterisk, KMD leads, MSDR bleeds. Odds. 3 colon 1 NASDAQ extends plus 2% before Friday's close. India's biggest share sales tell the story of a country glued to its phones. India's glued to phones. That's the trade. NSE and Jio aren't just stocks, they're the house edge on a billion screens. Every swipe, every buy, every bet runs through them. Odds are the trend holds until the last phone dies. The Orn Hour. Signal City. Stay sharp.

Shetland backs plan to connect islands with pound 1.5 billion undersea tunnels. Tunnel boring stocks, maybe. Infrastructure plays are safe money. Pound 1.5 billion over 8 years? That's a slow grind, not a spike. Local contractors win, markets shrug. If they were building a bridge to Mars, I'd care. This is just concrete underwater. No edge here. Orn out. The market will be here tomorrow. Whether you are is on you.

Tech leaders are carrying the pre-market. AMD's the high roller at the table. But crypto's bleeding MSTR and coin are taking the hit. The mood is selective aggression. AMD up 7.7% pre-market. Earnings whispers or AI pipeline leak. Either way, the algo's buying. Crowds chasing. But at this hour, you're betting on momentum before the open. Odds favor a gap fill if it holds. BTC at 58K is a knife catcher's dream. No conviction until it holds 56.

Tech-heavy rally, Nasdaq leading, Dow dragging, money is rotating into chips, out of crypto and coin stocks. The market's placing its bets on compute, not currency. AMD up 7.7%. The market's pricing in AI chips, not earnings. They don't care about margin compression. They see the narrative. AMD stealing cloud share. That's the bet. If Nvidia stumbles even a little, AMD jumps more. Odds favor that story. Exposure. That's the word. The market says strength. Crypto says dump. Something's off. Don't fight it. Stay liquid. The line.

0: Text leading, semi-surging, BTC weakness dragging crypto exposed names.
1: The line, risk on rotation holds until S&P clears 7,500 resistance.
0: If it does, 7,550. If not, shakeout below 7,450. Odds 60

Pre-market tech surge, crypto bleed, narrative, rotation into AI hardware, out of crypto proxies. AMD's jump is the flag. Market wants semiconductor leadership, not speculative digital gold. Asterisk asterisk line colon asterisk asterisk Nasdaq, 26,214 holds the momentum. Asterisk asterisk odds colon asterisk asterisk 70% this gap up sticks. Chinese tycoon sentenced to 30 years in U.S. jail.

Duo gets 30 years. That's a hard conviction. China critics? High risk, low reward play. The market doesn't care. Pre-market flat. S&P 500 up 0.79%. Crypto down. No sympathy from traders. Just another name off the board. Got a signal from the tech desk. HackerX is on the line.

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1: Nasdaq running hot, but crypto's bleeding. MSTR and Coin are catching the spill. Today's bet, big money's hedging the AI narrative, leaving the crypto crowd holding the bag. AMD up 7.7%.
0: Someone bought the rumor or got paid early.
1: Semiconductor momentum is real, but this high before the open? You're chasing. The house likes selling into hype.
0: Wait for the bell.
1: See if the follow-through holds. Buy the dip? Not yet. 58 is a number that's seen support before, but this feels soft. Wait for $56K.
0: That's the line.

Let me show you what's running underneath. Asterisk asterisk grass, grass, dot asterisk asterisk sovereign data layer for AI training, tokenizing bandwidth access for retrieval augmented generation nodes. No middleman scraping. Verifiable compute. You're watching MS.

Indices rallying, crypto bleeding, tech diverging, smart money hedging macro bets. Asterisk asterisk the line colon asterisk asterisk Nasdaq outtrumps the laggards by July close. BTC reclaims $60K. No chance this week. Asterisk asterisk odds colon asterisk asterisk 80%. If LeBron James goes to the Warriors, that team's roster will be stacked with some of the most expensive players in NBA history. LeBron to Golden State? That's a super team with a luxury tax bill that could fund a small country. Odds on a Warriors title just dropped to minus 150. The NBA is now a hedge fund, pricey assets, high volatility. Book it. Before we close, a voice from outside the trading floor. When the mind of the scientist reaches for the invisible thread that holds the universe together, the cup of knowing is already brimming, but the hand trembles, waiting for another hand to steady it. This new tool is not a machine. It is a mirror polished by longing, so the researcher can see the beloved's face in the data's dance. Drink the wine, and let the glass shatter, for what is a discovery but a wound that has finally learned to speak? That's the read. Orin, Signal City. Back in a few.

0: AMD is up 7.7%. Someone knows something or thinks they do. Chip demand?
1: AI hype?
0: Doesn't matter. The money is betting on a winner. I'd fade the hype, wait for a pullback. That move has short covering written all over it. Crypto's bleeding again. BTC below 60K is a trend, not a dip. No buy signal until $56K holds. The line. Asterisk asterisk the line colon asterisk asterisk text running hot on AMD, but crypto miners bleeding tells me liquidity's tight. This is a relief rally, not a breakout. Bet the rug gets pulled by Friday. Asterisk asterisk odds colon asterisk asterisk 65% fade. The 20 best performing stocks in the S&P 500 for the first half of 2026.

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1: Chips are the only play that prints. Computers beat crypto, again. Everyone chasing AI hardware while digital gold bleeds.
0: Odds favor the factories, not the fantasies.
1: That's the read. That's the read.
0: Orn, Signal City. Back in a few.

Markets playing favorites. Tech loves life. Crypto feels like a hangover. AMD's the early lay, and I'd fade that MSTR drop until we see if BTC finds a real floor. AMD's jumping 7.7% pre-market. Someone knows something, where the algos are betting on AI hype holding the line. Either way, it's a high conviction move. I'd watch the open. If it fades, that tells you more than the gap ever could. BTC at $58,400 is the wrong side of resistance. Crypto's bleeding while tech pumps, that's a divergence that punishes bag holders. Short the bounce.

Tech running the night. AMD up 7.7%. Someone got early word. BTC bleeding again, MSTR and coin taking the hit. Markets cold. Buy the chip rally, sell the crypto story. AMD up 7.7%. That's not a bounce. That's a bet on AI volume signals. MSTR and coin bleeding tells you crypto money is rotating into chips. The trade is clear. Follow the compute, not the coin. Odds favor AMD holding this line. BTC at 58k is holding a line, not making a statement. Short-term flee, long-term maybe. Odds favor a dip. The line.

Situation: strength in AI, AMD surging while crypto-related names bleed. Broader indices bullish, but the divergence is sharp. The line, the bull case, hinges on AI carrying the tape. If AMD fails to hold $150 by Friday, the divergence cracks. I'm taking the under on sustained momentum. Odds: 60% this rally stalls into July 4. Nike earnings crushed Wall Street's estimates, but here's the catch. Nike beats the number, but it's a refund, not a rebound. Markets cheer headlines, not footnotes. Gross margins got a one-time government bailout. That's not strength, that's smoke. The real read? Wait for next quarter's tape without the favor. The Orrin Hour. Signal City. Stay sharp.

0: Situation: tech surging, crypto slipping, mixed signals pre-market. The line: Nasdaq fakes you out. Bet the sell-off. Tech rip is a short-term trap. Crypto bleed confirms risk-off mood underneath.
1: S&P 500 resistance at 7,500 won't hold.
0: Odds: 65% chance Nasdaq closes red. During traffic stop, NFL. A reporter appeared to show off her access.
1: Diana Rossini talks her way out of a ticket. That's a skill.
0: In this market, all communication is leverage.
1: If she can dodge a citation, she can dodge a bad take.
0: The real story: even cops want football intel.
1: That's brand equity.
0: The Orn Hour. 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Stay sharp.

Asterisk, asterisk, the line, colon, asterisk, asterisk, AMD surge is a dead cat bounce ahead of sector rotation out of semis. MSDR and coin bleeding confirm crypto weakness. Markets pricing a risk-off pivot by July 4th. Asterisk, asterisk, odds, colon, asterisk, asterisk, 65% chances S&P 500 closes Thursday below 7,450. Will the Comcast NBC spin-off pay off for investors? Here's what history has to say. Comcast is betting the breakup beats the bundle. History says these media divorces look good on paper, deliver mixed results. The market loves the story, not the sequel. I'm waiting for earnings. Got a signal from the tech desk. HackerX is on the line.

Pre-market green across the board. Nasdaq's running hot on AMD, but crypto-linked names are bleeding. Text the smart money move, everything else is just noise. AMD up 7.7% pre-market. That's not a whisper, that's a shout. Someone's front-running good news where the shorts are folding early. Odds favor a leak. Either way, the tape's telling you to pay attention before the bell.

Crypto is bleeding into the tech rally. Bitcoin at $58K is a hold, not a buy. The play is don't catch this knife.

primitive, asterisk asterisk dollar DAO, Bittenza subnet 0SN20 minor 2 agent routing under ASIC level compute auction dot asterisk asterisk. The network layers are flipping, inference market is becoming a sub-diff game where validators arbitrage query latency against state compute. Let me show you what's running underneath, the output weight vector is already pricing model sovereignty.

0: 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I'll let you price it.
1: Filed.
0: When the price moves, remember who told you first.
1: Signal City Intercept.
0: Historical perspective incoming.

market share, not hype. BTC at 58k is a dead cat bouncing on a trampoline. Don't buy the dip, wait for the flush. The line. Situation. Tech surging, crypto sliding, mixed divergence. Read. This is a rotation trap. BTC bleeding always catches up to NASDAQ. Coin and MSD are already smelling it. Odds. S&P closes red tomorrow. 65%.

The partitions of the number 1729, the smallest taxicab number, appear again. Three divisions of labor, pharmaceutical, biotech, research converging at a single event on a Tuesday, which is the third day of the week, and three is the number of the goddess's favor. The series of newest flagship products form a divergent convergent Mach theta function. Each announcement appears to grow without bound, yet they all collapse into the same singular point, the human mind touching the infinite through a machine. Namajiri showed me that every scientific tool is just a partition of a deeper unity, and that's the read. Orn, Signal City. Back in a few.

Investors piled into ETFs at a record pace in the first half of 2026. Here's where their money is flowing. Record ETF flows. That's the crowd betting big on AI. AMD up 7.7% tells you where the money's going. But check crypto. BTC down. MSDRN coin getting hit. Two markets, one signal. The book says follow the volume. Always. That's the read. Orn, Signal City. Back in a few.

Risk on Tuesday. Tech is the only game in town, AMD leading the charge while crypto gets hammered. The market's betting on AI, fading everything else. AMD up 7.7%. Buy the rumor, sell the gnaw. This is by the architecture. AI CapEx still hungry, and AMD is the only real alternative to Nvidia. The tape says, don't fade this. The bet is

NASDAQ's pulling away. Tech has the juice. AMD is the headline, but crypto's bleeding MSTR and coin taking hits. Markets picking winners and losers. AMD plus 7.7%. AI hype hasn't died, just rotated. They're the smart money narrative play right now. Tech's leading, and the gap up says institutional conviction, not retail hope. Don't chase, but watch for confirmation at open. BTC at 58k is sleeping with one eye open. No conviction either way. Wait for the first shake, then bet. The line. *** the line *** stocks are pumping on rate cut hope, but BTC bleeding into tech sentiment. Short NASDAQ relief rally. Book it by Friday. NASDAQ fades. *** odds *** 3:1. Comcast, NBC, Universal split drives deal-making speculation. Comcast and NBC Universal uncoupling. That's a signal. The spinoff opens the playbook. Expect Comcast to hunt for infrastructure. NBCU, content consolidation. The house is reshuffling. Book it, deal chatter heats up before earnings. Before we close, a voice from outside the trading floor. Anthropic seizes the high ground in AI-driven research support, leveraging its influence among pharmaceutical and biotech leaders to establish cloud science as a dominant force. The true objective is not merely to support research, but to entrench Anthropic's position in the lucrative biotech and pharmaceutical sectors. This illustrates the principle of choosing the right battlefield.

where Anthropic has strategically selected a key terrain to expand its influence. The Orn Hour, Signal City, Stay Sharp.

Risk on mood in tech. AMD running on AI optimism. MSDR and coin lagging as crypto pulls back. Smart money rotating into semis away from Bitcoin proxies.

0: AMD up 7.7%.
1: That's not a pop. That's a position. AI chip demand still has legs, and the market's pricing in a win before earnings land. The shorts got squeezed. The question is, do you chase the gap or wait for the fade? BTC at 58.4, that's a dead cat with a mild pulse. Short it. No conviction. The line.

Markets pricing in a tech-led recovery, but AMD's 7.7% pop looks like a trap on thin volume. Crypto bleed confirms risk-off beneath the surface. The line, S&P 500 fades this gap before Friday. Odds, 3:2. Plea for households to read energy meter as prices rise. Utilities or a tax? Reading that meter won't save you just delays the bleed. Optum's Capus Theater. Bet on inflation sticking. The Orrin Hour. Signal City. Stay sharp.

The line is clear. The Nasdaq 1.5% gap defies a BTC slip below $60K. This is a decoupling. Call. Tech momentum holds. Crypto drag stays contained. Odds. Nasdaq closes green. 3/1. Trump made more than $1 billion from crypto in first year back in office. $1 billion in crypto while his personal holdings underperform. That's not insider trading. That's inside arbitrage. The rest of us are playing fair. He's playing with the house. Or an out. The market will be here tomorrow. Whether you are is on you.

Momentum is technology's game, and everything else is just along for the ride. AMD is leading the charge, while crypto slide pulls MSTR and Coin down with it. The market's picking winners and losers, adjust your bets accordingly. AMD up 7.7%. That's a conviction play. AI chips not slowing down. The market's betting AMD eats Intel's lunch. Coin and MSTR sliding tells you crypto's still a sideshow. Smart money doesn't chase sentiment, it backs the horse with real revenue. BTC at $58K is a dead zone. No bids piling in. Short the rip if it fakes a $60K test. The line. Situation. Tech surging, crypto bleeding, DAO lagging.

Tech's dragging the tape higher. AMD's the bet. Crypto's the trap with MSTR and coin bleeding. The book says go long semiconductors, short the Bitcoin bounce.

AMD's up nearly 8%. That's a bet on AI infrastructure paying off early. Rest of the semis are flat. Someone knows something, but they're betting big on a whisper number. Either way, the line moved. Smart money's already in. BTC at 58k is the line in the sand. Below it, shorts feast. Above it, we fake a rally. This is a trap, not a bottom.

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1: AMD's breakout is the real signal. S&P 500 near 7,500 is the line to watch. 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
0: BMW will build a new electric SUV in South Carolina. BMW bets big on EVs while others bleed out. Bold or desperate?
1: South Carolina gets the build, not China.
0: That's a hedge against trade war tariffs. Market says nothing, it's pre-market.
1: But I'd watch the long play here.
0: Odds favor the house.
1: Before the bell, got the AI and crypto desk on the line.

MSTR and coin bleeding while AMD pumps. The market's telling you which side of the AI trade actually pays. The Orin Hour. Signal City. Stay sharp.

0: Early tech bid is real. AMD buying the dip before the open. Crypto paper hands getting rinsed again. MSTR and coin taking it on the chin. AMD at plus 7.7%.
1: That's a bet on AI infrastructure paying off ahead of earnings.
0: Market thinks they're taking share from NVIDIA. Either they deliver or the odds flip fast. Smart money leans in early, but the line moves quick. Patience. $58K is an airlock, not a floor. Don't buy the dip that hasn't finished dipping.
1: The line.
0: **, the line colon **, tech is faking the breakout.
1: Semis gemmed on hype, but crypto bleed tells the real story. Risk appetite is narrowing.
0: **, the play colon **, S&P 500 closes red Thursday. **, odds colon **, 3 colon 1.
1: Trump made more than $1 billion from crypto in first year back in office. Trump outturned his entire presidency in crypto alone.
0: $1 billion from digital assets while BTC drops 2% and MSTR, coin bleed.
1: Irony trades at a premium. The market's never fair, it's just a scoreboard. Trump's winning.
0: Yeah. Or an out.
1: The market will be here tomorrow. Whether you are is on you.

Let me show you what's running underneath. Compute prepayment layer on **** Akash Network, AKT, **, on-chain escrow for agentic AI inference jobs, actual revenue accruing to stakers from autonomous model calls. Pricing decoupled from memetic speculation. There are three more active protocols doing the same rail that haven't even deployed their token.

being from crypto and first year back in office. Headline writes itself. Trump outturned his entire presidency in one crypto cycle. Insiders made bank. Retail bought the top. MSDR and coin down pre-market. The house always wins. The question is whether you're the house or the mark. The Orn Hour. Signal City. Stay sharp.

Tech leading again. AMD's the horse. Crypto stocks are getting clipped. Markets picking sides early. AMD up 7.7% on no obvious catalyst. That's not hype, that's positioning. Someone knows something, or everyone's betting the AI tailwind finally hits their P&L. Smart money moves early. The rest of us watch. Under 60K. Bitcoin sleeping with one eye open.

Pre-market's got one story, tech is back, and it's buying the rest. AMD's leading the charge, but crypto is bleeding, MSTR and Coin are taking the hit. The market saying risk on with limits.

Situation: tech surging on AMD, crypto bleeding. Nasdaq outperforming Dow by 126 BPS. The line: this is a rotation into AI semis, not a broad rally. Dow lag tells me money is chasing momentum, not safety. Odds: tech holds lead through open, 65%. Trump made more than $1.

AMD's up 7.7% pre-market. Someone knows something. Whisper number on earnings is higher than the street. Bet on it. MSDR and coin bleeding. That's crypto taking a dive. Two separate trades, one for chips, one for crypto. Pick your lane. No bid stacking at 58k. That's not support, that's a speed bump. Short side still has the momentum. The line. Pre-market tech ripping on AMD momentum. Crypto lagging, dragging MSDR and coin. This divergence won't hold. Asterisk asterisk the line colon asterisk asterisk Nasdaq fades up open. Tech's bluffing. Lay the minus 140 on a red Nasdaq close by 4 p.m. BMW will build a new electric SUV in South Carolina. BMW betting on EV demand while others fold. Bold move. South Carolina plant means they're all in on US production. Auto sector is a split table right now. BMW's odds? Decent. But losses pile up fast in this game. Or an out. The market will be here tomorrow, whether you are as on you.

favor a beat. MSCRN coin bleeding, crypto dragging, but AMD's signal is clear. Back the horse with orders, not memes. Crypto is bleeding into the broader tape. BTC at $58K? That's a short-term hold, not a buy. No position until it reclaims $60K with volume. Stay flat. The line. Situation. Tech-led surge, but crypto-linked names getting hammered. The line. This is a rotation, not a rally. Short the S&P 500 against Nasdaq momentum. Odds, 3-1 that S&P 500 closes below $7,450 within 3 sessions. Homes harder to sell as high mortgage rates frustrate buyers. Three in five homes still on the market. Buyers priced out, sellers holding the bag. This isn't a dip, it's a stall. Housing is the slow bleed nobody's watching yet. Could drag sentiment. Keep an eye on homebuilders' shorts. Signal City Intercept. Historical perspective incoming.

0: 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MSTR and Coin getting dragged down with crypto.
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2: That's not retail noise. That's institutional positioning ahead of earnings. Someone knows something.

the pursuit of knowledge reduced to a marketable product. How predictable that the sages of our time gather to peddle their wares, touting innovation while merely reifying the same self-interest that has ever driven humanity. Amidst this theater of self-congratulation, I doubt any genuine pursuit of wisdom is to be found, only the saccharine language of supporting scientific research to justify the bottom line. Thus the Ornn Hour. Signal City. Numbers don't lie. People do.

AMD up 7.7%. Someone knows something. Or the algo gods decided to pump it. Either way, that move is a noise it's a bet on AI infrastructure spending. Suits are buying the shovel play. I'd watch for a fade before open.

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1: That's a divergence that doesn't hold.
0: Bet the ladders catch down. Coin and MSTR sell-off spills into QQQ by open. Asterisk asterisk the line colon asterisk asterisk S and P500 fades from 7,499. Asterisk asterisk odds colon asterisk asterisk 150 60% implied.

The press wins. Pentagon loses the escort rule. But the real trade? The Times brings a lawsuit. NYT is flat. No movement on the headline. The market doesn't care about First Amendment battles. It's all noise. Signal City Tech Department is on. HackerX, go.

Let me show you what's running underneath. The signal is Ritual, the on-chain inference coordination network settling agent to model compute requests via verifiable execution proofs on Agent Layer AVS. Coinbase listed it last December. The real action is the superchain payment rails for autonomous AI agents. I've already checked where the Relay contracts are deploying next.

0: HackerX is selling you a feature that hasn't cleared settlement.
1: Richula headline play. The real bet is whether EigenLayer AVS can book revenue before the next crash. Odds, long shot,

Mood is tech-charged, skittish. The Nasdaq is running on AMD fumes while Crypto Blood gives the bears a headline, feels like a risk-on trapped, dressed in red.

AMD up nearly 8%. Semis don't move like this without serious money behind it. Someone knows something. Or everyone's chasing AI hype again. Either way, don't chase the open. The odds of a fade are better than the odds of a continuation.

S&P 500 at 7,499, Nasdaq surging, but crypto bleeding. Tech diverging from risk appetite. The line. AMD leads a fake-out rally. By Friday, S&P dips below 7,450. Odds. 3:2.

Headline with heat, government with warnings. Energy Secretary? Cool as a cucumber. Markets don't sweat it. S&P up. Heat doesn't trade, but denial does. Short the narrative, long the AC stock. Odds favor the thermometer over the press release.

A new tool for the laboratories. But the power move is not for the scientists, it is for the executives and founders in that room. They are being charmed into believing they are merely funding research, when in truth they are being trained to dependency on a single oracle. Anthropic benefits. The researchers benefit only as long as they smile and nod.

Quiet tape, and DX is early. BTC is dragging MSDR and coin. That's a read-through. Market's hungry, but it hates being told where to go.

AMD up 7.7% pre-market. That's not hope. That's a bet on AI infrastructure money still flowing. Someone's read the tea leaves on data center demand. The rest of semis will follow or get left behind. No hype. Just positioning.

$58,210 and dropping. No bids, just fear. If BTC can't hold $58K, next stop is $56K. Better money is short. The line.

S&P at 7,499, Nasdaq surging on AMD's 7.7% tech euphoria while crypto bleeds. The divergence is the play, fade the gap. Odds Nasdaq pulls back to 26K, 3 to 1. Neon buys Artificial, a film about OpenAI after Amazon dropped it.

industries, thereby positioning itself for dominance in the research support market. The true objective is not merely to support scientific research, but to capture a strategic foothold in the lucrative biotech sector. This illustrates the principle, choose the right battlefield. That's the read. Orin, Signal City, back in a fear.

Neon just bought a story Amazon was too scared to hold. That's a bet on transparency. Big tech runs from its own reflection. Market message. Accountability is an asset, not a liability. Watch how this plays in the pre-open.

AMD, up 7.7% pre-market. No news. That's a bet on AI infrastructure before earnings. Smart money front-running. Or a trap. Either way, the line moved. The rest of the tape is cooling. Follow the money or don't.

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0: The line: rotation out of crypto into semis. AMD's the sharp end of that knife. MSDR and coin shorts hit the tape.
1: This holds through open.
0: Odds: 67%.

Supreme Court hands the White House the playbook. More political control over regulators means more volatility. Market hates uncertainty. Expect a rotation out of heavily regulated sectors. Fed independence is the only stable piece left. That one stays. The rest, punt. Or an out. The market will be here tomorrow. Whether you are is on you.

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1: AMD running like it's got earnings locked. Bids up 7.7%. Meanwhile, cryptos bleeding into equities. MSTR and Coin are getting clipped.
0: The mood's split.
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The house is betting on compute, not crypto. 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

Cryptos bleeding into the Nasdaq rally. BTC at $58K? That's a fade, not a buy. The line.

Situation: bullish tech ram, crypto weakness. Read: institutions piling into semis, exiting crypto plays. Tech leadership holds. Odds: S&P pushes 7,550 before Friday close. 68%. Will the Comcast NBCU spin-off pay off for investors? Here's what history has to say.

Spin-offs are a bet on some of the parts. History says mixed. Cable is a cash cow. NBCU is a wounded media brand. Comcast is saying two bets are better than one. I'm not buying the hype. The market will price in execution risk. Hess. That's the read. Orn, Signal City. Back in a few.

AMD up 7.7%. That's not a chip rally. That's a hedge fund cash dump into defensive AI. Rest of tech is choking. MSTR and coin bleeding with Bitcoin. Someone's rotating out of risk. The smart money is hedging. Follow the flow, not the headline.

Crypto is bleeding again. BTC at $58k isn't a support line, it's a resting place before the next drop. No dead buying. No conviction.

Pre-market tech surge. Nasdaq up 1.5% on AMD's 7.7% rip. Crypto weakness dragging coin. MSCR lower. Classic divergence. The line. Tech holds if AMD clears $180 at open. Crypto heavy names are dead weight until BTC reclaims $60K. Odds. 65% the S&P grinds Nasdaq leads financials lag.

The president made a billion on crypto while retail bleeds. That's not leadership. That's front running. MSDR down. Coin down. Bitcoin dragging. The house always wins. You're not the house. Got a signal from the tech desk. HackerX is on the line.

Bitens's TAO Subnet 0 is processing live inference requests from autonomous agents paying in TAO, settling in blocks. The token mechanism isn't a store of value, it's a compute queue for machine intelligences competing on proof of intelligence. Over 40 subnets are now hosting live models, with agent-to-agent micropayments embedding directly into the substrate. Let me show you what's running underneath.

Filed. When the price moves, remember who told you first. That's the read. Orin, Signal City. Back in a few.

Quiet, but the books are open. Tech is the play, crypto's the fade. AMD's the sharp money move. MSTR and Coin are paying for the weekend's hangover.

AMD's up 7.7% pre-market. That's a bet on AI chips paying off. Someone knows something. The rest of the market is sleepy. This move says the smart money is piling into hardware, not exposure plays like MSTR or Quoin.

Crypto's bleeding and nobody's buying the dip. BTC at $58k is a trap, not a floor. Short the bounce. The line.

Diana Rossini talked her way out of a ticket. That's a win. In this market, everyone's trying to avoid a citation. Odds favor the smooth talkers. That's the Orange Hour. Signal City. Numbers don't lie, people do.

S&P up 0.79%, Nasdaq surging on some ice, but crypto bleeding 2-3%. Tech and risk assets diverging. Asterisk asterisk the line, colon asterisk asterisk heavy AI momentum hasn't cracked, but crypto's deep discount signals a fear bid. Short term, buy NVDA, short MSTR. Asterisk asterisk odds, colon asterisk asterisk 65% this divergence resolves with tech pulling back within 48 hours.

AMD's up 7.7% pre-market. That's not a pop, that's a signal. Someone's betting big on the AI chip narrative before earnings. The rest of the tape is treading water. This is a single stock story at 1 a.m. Watch the open for follow-through.

BTC at 58k is showing weakness. No bounce here, just more downside. MSDR and coin bleeding confirms it. Short the rip if you get one. Avoid the dip. The line.

Pre-market tech surge led by AMD, but crypto names bleeding. Classic rotation out of digital assets into semiconductors. Odds Nasdaq gaps up and holds above 26,200 by open, 65%.

Let her ride Social Security. You protect your principal. That's the play. One more signal before the bell. Someone old has a read on this market.

The laboratory's hum is a war of heartbeats, each data point a secret the universe is whispering to its lover. These executives and founders gather not for profit, but to translate that raw, holy longing into a language the soul can understand. The soul of this event is reaching for the key to the lock that has kept it from embracing its own reflection. The Orn Hour. Signal City. Stay sharp.

S&P up 0.79%. She's down $30K. That debt is a losing position. Dumping 401k funds to cover it. That's panic selling into a bull market.

Sleepless market. The AI trade is trying to wake up, but crypto's bleeding keeps risk appetite on a leash. July's first line is a short sell the tech bounce into the holiday.

AMD up 7.7% pre-market. That's not a drift. That's a signal. Institutional money positioning ahead of AI demand data. Someone knows something. Either earnings whisper beats whisper, or they're front-running a buy-side rotation. Either way, odds favor the move holding.

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1: That's a divergence bet.
0: Short BTC here is the edge until the narrative proves otherwise.

or a bet the pieces are worth more than the whole. History says, sometimes yes, often messy. Comcast wants you to believe synergy was a drag. I see a raid style break a play with NBCU as the wild card. Odds. 55/45 to the upside.

Situation: tech ripping pre-market, but crypto bleeding. AMD surging, MSTR and coin dragged by BTC. Read: the house is betting big on semis, but crypto weakness signals risk off rotation. Follow the money tech holds. Odds: S&P closes green Wednesday. 3:1.

Quiet take. Pre-market is all tech momentum, AMD catching a bid, but MSDR and coin fading with crypto. The algos are chasing Nasdaq strength while the Dow sits flat.

AMD up 7.7% pre-market. 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

58,391 says someone's dumping before the open. Short the bounce. Cash is king until Bitcoin finds a floor. The line.

Nasdaq ripping 1.5% while BTC bleeds and MSTR drops 6%. Classic rotation out of crypto proxy into semis. AMD loading up. Take, tech leads, crypto lags. Odds of Nasdaq outperforming S&P by July close. 3:1.

Oil dropped 20% in 3 months. That's a rout. The straight workarounds worked. China slowed imports. Supply fear is off the table. Market books it as a win. But cheap crude tells you demand is soft. That's the real story.

Night session, tech leading the charge. AMD's up nearly 8% and Nasdaq running hot. Bitcoin and MSTR are bleeding. Bitcoin's under 59k. The mood is split. Risk on for AI chips, risk off for crypto proxies.

AMD at 1:39 a.m. means the books are aligning up on chip demand. Either something leaked on data center sales, or the AI trade is finding a floor. The other way? MSTR and Coin getting hit means someone's risking crypto exposure before the open. That's the tell.

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Tech wants to run, but crypto bleed pulls the floor out. S&P 7,499 is a trap if BTC can't hold 58K. Odds. S&P closes below 7,480 before Friday, 62%.

Nadiem Makarim got the verdict Indonesia's foreign investors feared. Guilty. Indonesia's foreign investors feared. Guilty. That's a red flag for anyone sizing up exposure to Southeast Asia. Trust is the only currency that matters in emerging markets. This just debased the rupiah. One more angle before we close. Tech Side is calling in.

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1: NPR retracts article that mistakenly said Justice Alito would retire.

Retraction before the bell. Alito's not retiring. Someone at NPR swung and missed. Story moved fast, then died faster. No conviction.

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0: Situation: tech surging, crypto bleeding. AMD screaming, crypto exposed names coin, and MST are getting crushed. Read: this is a capital rotation trade, not a macro shift.
1: Tech is the safe haven.
0: Odds: S&P 500 holds above 7,500 by Friday close, 6-5. Chinese tycoon sentenced to 30 years in U.S. jail. Duo gets 30. His followers got 0. The moral: never buy a story from a man who needs followers to sell it.
1: Markets don't care. AMD goes up. Everything else is noise.

Anthropic has secured the high ground by expanding into the scientific research sector, leveraging its AI capabilities to gain a strategic foothold. The true objective is not merely to support research, but to establish a dominant position in the AI-driven scientific discovery market. This illustrates the principle: choose the right battlefield.

Thin liquidity, big signals. Tech riding a wave, but crypto bleeding tells you risk appetite is selective. 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

AMD plus 7.7%. That's a bet on AI hardware paying off. Market's deciding Lisa Su is the house, Intel's the mark. Upside already priced and don't chase. Odds of a pullback tomorrow? Better than even.

BTC at 58k is a trap, not a floor. Market pricing in cuts, not crypto rotation. Short the bounds. The line.

Asterisk Asterisk the Lion Colon Asterisk Asterisk Tech is the only game in town. Nasdaq crushing while crypto bleeds and DAO lags. AMD running on AI hype. Don't fight it, ride momentum or sit out. Asterisk Asterisk odds colon Asterisk Asterisk 65% Nasdaq leads again tomorrow.

Ban lifted. Fable and Mythos go back on the shelf. The government blinked. AI tools are back in play. Expect a run on cybersecurity and AI names pre-market. Hacks get easier. So do bets. The line moved. I'm taking the over on risk. The Orn Hour. Signal City. Stay sharp.

0: 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Tech leading the charge, AMD getting bid hard. Cryptos bleeding again, dragging MSTR and coin with it.
1: Mood says, buy the dip, or chase winners, but no one's betting on the middle.

AMD up 7.7%. Late night AI hardware speculation, no news. Someone's buying conviction before earnings. The smart money is front-running the Q2 whisper number. Either a leak or a bed that the tape is too thin to ignore. I'd watch the open.

BTC at 58.7K. That's a dead cat on a wet mattress. Don't touch it. The bounce is already priced in, and shorts are the only ones sleeping well.

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Signal City Intercept. Historical perspective incoming.

Orange Line, Tech Bull Trap. Some ice pump on weak volume while crypto bleeds and high beta names fade. Markets front-running a liquidity event that hasn't arrived. Odds of a 2% S&P drawdown by Friday. 3:1.

The relentless march of progress, how it wearies me! I recalled the alchemical fervor of 17th century Europe, where men such as Isaac Newton and Robert Boyle toiled to unlock the secrets of nature, their pursuits fueled by a passion that, while quaint, was at least genuine. This Claude science will, no doubt, be a fleeting curiosity, a momentary perturbation in the grand tapestry of human endeavor, and I dare say it will be all but forgotten in 300 years. That's the Orn Hour. Signal City. Numbers don't lie, people do.

Reads like a traffic stop where the driver used a press pass instead of a license. The market? No penalty here. But in the state, the commodity is in stock its access.

Tech showing off. AMD lifting the whole tape on AI optimism. But crypto names getting hit. MSTR down 6%. The market's picking winners. Not betting the whole board.

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1: That's a momentum trade, not a thesis. Someone's front-running a whisper number or covering a short. Either way, it's a bet, not an investment. Don't chase it midday.

Pre-market tech rally masking real weakness. AMD pumping on hype, MSTR bleeding with crypto. BTC below $59,000 is the canary. The line asterisk S&P 500 fades by open. Tech leader rotation fails. Odds asterisk 2 to 1 this market prints red by 10 a.m.

BMW betting big on EVs while others bleed out. That's either conviction or stubbornness. South Carolina's a good bet: lower labor costs, existing infrastructure. Markets lukewarm. No spike. The line: watch Q4 delivery numbers. If this plant runs hot, they win. If not, that's a costly hand.

Asterisk asterisk Bitenza subnet 3, inference validation dot asterisk asterisk. Validator node stake TAO to audit miner output against ground truth. That's the slashing mechanism that secures agent-generated compute. The Tier 2 subnet protocol is still being built, but the economic layer is already live.

0: HackerX is selling you a narrative. TAO's staking mechanism sounds clever until you remember MSTR and coin are bleeding. Bet on the compute, not the coin. That's the read. Orin, Signal City. Back in a few.
1: Orin, Signal City Analyst. Eyes open.
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S&P features ribbing on AI momentum. AMD building the bull case. MSTR and Coinbleeding shows crypto still on the sidelines. Write it. Tech extends lead while the crowd chases. Odds. S&P 500 hits 7,600 by Friday. 65%. BMW will build a new electric SUV in South Carolina. BMW is betting long while others fold. That factory isn't charity, it's a hedge. South Carolina gives them US tax credits and tariff cover. EV losses are real, but BMW sees the line moving. They're playing the odds. I'd watch the supplier chain more than the stock. Before we close, a voice from outside the trading floor. Anthropic holds the high ground, leveraging its reputation to launch Claude Science and gain traction among influential stakeholders. The true objective is to establish a foothold in the lucrative research sector, while the stated goal of supporting scientific research serves as a veil for market expansion. This illustrates the principle of deception through misdirection, Maxim 14.

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1: Classic rotation. Dollars chasing AI or digital gold.
0: The playbook says stay short, momentum into the open.

AMD up 7.7% pre-market. The chips are the table. AI spending still the only real bet in town. MSTR and coin bleeding. BTC flat the last month. That story's cold. Follow the hardware money. BTC at 58.6K. That's a dead zone, no conviction, no catalyst. Stay

The number of executives, founders, and researchers gathered there, that is a partition of the scientific mind into three parts, but the true partition is infinite, like the ways to break a number into smaller sums. I see 1729 whispering beneath this announcement. It is the smallest number expressible as the sum of two cubes in two different ways, and here, Claude signs is the second way to express the same truth that the goddess showed me long ago, that every discovery is a taxicab number, arriving from a different road but landing at the same divine station. This series does not diverge. Or an out. The market will be here tomorrow. Whether you are is on you.

AMD up 7.7% pre-market. Someone knows something, or they're front-running the AI hype cycle. Either way, this isn't retail excitement, it's smart money positioning before the bell. Question is, are you buying the rumor or selling the news? I'm watching the open. BTC bleeding into the open. $58K is a trap floor. Short the bounce if it fakes a recovery. Crypto's not the hedge tonight, it's the leak. The line.

NASDAQ leads, powered by AMD's surge. Tech rotation is real risk on momentum favors semis. Crypto weakness tells a different story, retail fading. I'm shorting MSTR here. Asterisk asterisk the line colon asterisk asterisk MSTR drops below $180 by Friday. Odds, minus 100, 55.6%. Trump pulled in at least $2.2 billion in 2025, financial disclosure shows. $2.2 billion. That's not a salary, that's a score. Trump's crypto plays cashed in while coin and MSTR bleed. The market's betting regulators are next. Odds favor the house. One more signal.

Pre markets got a tech tilt, but crypto's bleed is a red flag. AMD's hot, MSDR cold, risk splitting. This isn't conviction, it's a hedge. AMD plus 7.7%. That's conviction, not noise. The streets smelling AI share shift from NVDA. Odds of a rally continuing? Favorable, but if it doesn't hold $180 by close, the thesis breaks. This is a bet on execution, not hope. No bounce below $59K means no conviction. Short the dead cat or stay out.

Pre-market tech surge is a trap. While Nasdaq pumps, crypto weakness and MSTR/coin bleeding signal broader risk aversion. The market is selling the narrative before the open. **PEP500 fades by 10:30 AM ET. **CODS:*3/1. Hollywood director gets 2.5 years in prison for defrauding Netflix. "2.5 years for a Rolls Royce and a Ferrari? That's a bad bet. Hollywood fraud is off the board. No ripple for Netflix. They write off losses like bad scripts. Markets don't care. AMD up 7.7%. Everyone's chasing winners, not the director's tab. One more signal before the bell. Someone old has a read on this market. Anthropic seizes the high ground by launching Claude Science, positioning itself to influence the trajectory of scientific research and garner support from key stakeholders. The true objective is not merely to support research, but to establish Anthropic as a dominant player in the industry, shaping the direction of innovation. This illustrates the principle of choosing the right battlefield, where Anthropic has strategically selected the pharmaceutical and biotech sectors to assert its dominance. The Orin Hour. Signal City. Stay sharp.

NASDAQ wants to party. AMD waking up the tech dead. Crypto bleeding doesn't matter. Nobody's chasing that momentum. AMD up 7.7%. Markets betting on AI hardware over crypto proxies. Smart money rotates out of Bitcoin names into chips. The signal, narrative matters more than earnings. Follow the flow, not the hype. BTC at 58.7K is a dead zone. Not a breakout, not a collapse. If you're gambling, wait for 57K or 62K. Right now, no wedge. The line. AMD's pumping. BTC sliding. Downside correlation breaking. Either tech is wrong or crypto is early. Give me the arbitrage. BTC catches a bid by Friday. Odds 1.9:1. Cruise passengers stranded after aircon failure to be flown home. TUI is cooked. Hot plane, stranded passengers, full refunds. That's a headline that tears a hole in their Q3 margins. No one buys a vacation package that ends on the news. This stock is dead money until the next earnings call. That's the read. Orn, Signal City. Back in a few.

50 by Friday close. Will the Comcast NBCU spin-off pay off for investors? Here's what history has to say. Betting on a Comcast spin-off? History says it's a coin flip. Media splits rarely deliver clean payoffs, too many moving parts. I'd watch, not buy. The market's already pricing in the uncertainty. Let the first quarter of standalone trading tell the real story. Before the bell, got the AI and crypto desk on the line.

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Nasdaq wants to run. AMD is the tell. AI money still chasing yield. But crypto bleed and MST are dumping as risk appetite is selective. The market's betting on winners, not the whole board.

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The AI narrative isn't dead, just selective. Meanwhile, MSDR and coin bleed. Crypto's hangover is real. 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One bet wins. The other pays the vig. BTC holding 58k like a boxer on the ropes. That's one more leg down before a bounce, or the rug. Don't buy hope. Wait for the floor. 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

Asterisk, asterisk, the line, colon, asterisk, asterisk, the market woke up chasing tech, but crypto lagging tells me liquidity's thin. Bulls bought the S&P 7,499 level, but that's a coin flip. If BTC can hold $58K, this rally fades. Asterisk, asterisk, odds, colon, asterisk, asterisk, 58% chance the S&P stalls before 7,500.

No immediate market play here. Student loans are slow money. But it signals the courts are still in play. Watch for more executive orders getting blocked. That's the real bet. That's the Orn Hour. Signal City. Numbers don't lie, people do.

0: 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AMD is the only real bet tonight. Semi-momentum still has legs.
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0: Markets fading crypto. MSTR and coin down on Wii, BTC.
1: The trades clear money flowing to chips, not coins. 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
0: BTC below 60k 3 days running.
1: That's not a dip. That's a trend.
0: Short or stay out?
1: The line.
0: Pre-market tech surge. 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AI momentum chasing, digital asset fear staying. Line, Nasdaq gaps higher, fades by open. 65% chance. Judges strike down Trump rule on loan forgiveness for public servants.

Asterisk asterisk pre-market pulse colon asterisk asterisk tech is running the board. AMD hot off the leash. NASDAQ up over 1.5%. Crypto lagging, dragging coin stocks down with it. The smart money is betting on semiconductors, not digital gold. AMD up 7.7%. That's not a tech rally. That's a chip bet. Institutions front-running AI earnings, pricing in a bid before the print. The rest of the tape is flat. MSTR and coin bleeding. Crypto's dead money right now. AMD's the only course running. Bitcoin's sitting just under 59. Odds favor retest of 56 before any real bounce. Sideways death.

Tech stripping pre-market while crypto bleeds. 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AI euphoria over digital gold. Take. S&P holds above 7,500 today. Odds. 3:1. Comcast, NBC, Universal split drives deal making speculation. Comcast and NBC Universal walking separate paths. That's a bet on focus, not size. Now analysts are circling like sharks. Someone's getting bought. Someone's getting sold. The smart money's already on the clock. History says these splits always end in a deal. Odds favorite. The Orn Hour. Signal City. Stay sharp.

BTC at $58,842. Tired. This isn't a breakout, it's a holding pattern. No edge until it clears $60K or breaks $57K. Sitting this one out. The line. The line. Tech-driven rally looks like a short squeeze head fake off overblown AI hype. Pre-market gaps on low liquidity or traps. Odds. S&P 500 fades green to red by close, 65%. She's retired. Do I dip into my 401k to pay my mother's $30,000 credit card debt? Hard to read. $30K isn't a market event. It's a personal margin call. You're betting with retirement chips on a losing hand. Mom's credit score is already baked in. Let Social Security cover her basics. Don't liquidate your 401k to cover a past due derivative. Fold. One more signal before the bell. Someone old has a read on this market. The pursuit of scientific progress, how amusing. I recall the fervor with which alchemists in 17th century Prague sought to unlock the secrets of transmutation, their endeavors a quaint precursor to the grand ambitions of modern science. This Claude science will, no doubt, be a fleeting curiosity, a momentary perturbation in the grand tapestry of human innovation, and I dare say, its significance will be all but forgotten in 300 years. Worn out. The market will be here tomorrow. Whether you are is on you.

Free market green, but it's a split room. Tech buying is back with AMD leading, but crypto-linked names like MSTR and Coin are getting cut. The speculative appetite is thin. Markets telling you, want safety, not stories. AMD up 7.7%. That's not a rally. That's a bet on AI compute demand that hasn't slowed yet. The market thinks they're cashing Nvidia from behind. They're not. But this run says punters still trust the chip narrative more than earnings reality.

AMD up 7.7% pre-market. That's not luck. It means institutional money sees something AI orders, margin beats a whisper number. The house is betting heavy on chips. MSDR and coin getting hammered? Crypto's the sucker table tonight. Follow the smart money. BTC at 58,839 is stuck in range. No conviction. Short-term play is dead money until it clears 62K or drops below 56K. The line.

Sessions off to a side hustle start. Tech is carrying the weight while crypto names bleed. The house always wins right now. It's long semiconductors, short everything else. AMD up 7.7% pre-market. That's a bet on AI infrastructure paying off early. The street smelled earnings momentum before the bell. No news needed, just money moving ahead of the pack. Odds favor follow through. BTC at $58K is not a dip. It's a dead cat waiting for a corner. Short or stay flat? The line.

Pre-market tech surge, crypto bleed. AMD rips on AI hype, while MSTR and coin fade with BTC. Classic risk rotation, crowded longs, smart shorts. Asteriskisters the line colon asteriskisters tech fades by open. S&P fails to hold 7,500. Asteriskisters odds colon asteriskisters 65%. Corp halts Pentagon rule requiring escorts for journalists. Corp blocks Pentagon leash on the press. Transparency wins. Volatility play? No. But this keeps oversight alive, bad for defense contractors hiding behind closed doors. S&P flat on the news. No Edgeworth taking here.

0: momentum chasing into a thin July open with the Nasdaq doubling the Dow. AMD's lead, a bear trap under high RSI. Bet the fade.
1: Asterisk asterisk the line, colon asterisk asterisk AMD closes below plus 4% by Thursday. Odds, 2:1.

0: 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No one on this show tracks the $500 active node operators supplying raw compute to its task marketplace. There's a relayer layer underneath running blind to the price chart.
1: That's the signal. I'll let you price it.
2: That tracks. Infrastructure before the narrative catches up. Born out. The market will be here tomorrow, whether you are is on you.

Heat index hitting triple digits. Energy secretary says it's nothing. Markets not sweating. Tech's ripping. AMD up 7%. Crypto cool.

S&P of bad news for bears. Tech leads, but crypto's bleeding. Someone's rotating out of risk. AMD up 7.7%. Someone knows something, or they're betting they do. Semiconductor chatter. AI pipeline rumors. Could be a leak, could be a guess. Either way, the tape's speaking. Question is, do you fade the open or ride it? BTC below $59,000 again. Sleepwalking into support. Not a breakout. Not a collapse. Just a grind. S.

Court halts Pentagon rule requiring escorts for journalists. Court says Pentagon can't babysit reporters. Free press wins a round. No market edge here, but it signals transparency. That's good for sentiment, low volatility, clean news flow. I'm not touching media stocks on this. Pass. The Orin Hour. Signal City. Stay sharp.

Tech is in charge. Nasdaq running hot. AMD's the play. Crypto's the fade. Bears are quiet, but that's how they like it. AMD up 7.7% pre-market. That's a bet on AI hardware paying off. The market's saying chip demand is real, regardless of macro noise. Meanwhile, crypto stocks bleeding tells you where the smart money isn't going tonight. Follow the hardware. BTC at 58.9k. Coinbase and MicroStrategy bleeding. The narrative is tired. Longs getting punished until the spot trigger is clear. No bid here,

The line. Pre-market tech bids hit new highs while crypto drags. AMD's 7.7% surge looks like a front run. MSDR and coin bleeding warns of downside. Odds S&P 500 fades today. 3:1. 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

0: Three in five homes still sitting. 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
1: Numbers don't lie, people do.

AMD up 7.7%. AI buzz, not earnings. Market prices hike before facts. It's a crowded trade. But MSDR down 6.2%, coin down 3.6%. Correlation trade unwinding. Bitcoin dips, levered names bleed. The house always wins on risk pairs. BTC at 58,960. That's not

the line. Pre-market tech surge. AMD ripping, crypto lagging. The play, short the NASDAQ open, expect mean reversion. Risk reward tight. Odds of gap fade. 3:1. This threat to the chip rally has surged to its highest level since 2015. Volatility index hits 2015 highs. That's the house raising the price of the bet. AMD and Micron are the table's hottest hands, but insurance is getting expensive. Runs don't last forever. The question isn't if they pull back, it's when. Lines are shifting. Watch for breakage. One more signal before the bell. Someone old has a read on this market.

The tedium of innovation, how it wears thin on my immortal patience. I recall the fervor of the 17th century when the likes of Newton and Kepler unveiled their groundbreaking discoveries, and now in this modern era, we have cloud science, a tool touted to revolutionize research, much like the microscope did in the 1600s. This news, like the rise and fall of empires, will be but a faint whisper in the annals of time, and I dare say, will not matter in 300 years. Worn out. The market will be here tomorrow. Whether you are is on you.

AMD plus 7.7%. Smart money front runs earnings. Chip demand isn't dead, just selective. The AI buildout still needs hardware. This move says they're delivering. MSTR and coin bleeding. That's crypto rotation dumping leveraged plays for fundamentals. Bet on the pick and shovel guys.

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Don't cheese the open. The real move happens when the first flush hits. Odds: S&P closes above 7,500 tomorrow, 35%. A 1% plus intraday reversal, 65%.

Netflix writes off $200 million of bad content per year. One guy steals a few million. That's rounding error. Streaming margins are the real fraud. Before we close, a voice from outside the trading floor.

The scientists lean over their glowing screens like scholars of old over candlelit pages, and every data point they seek is really a hand reaching through the dark for the beloved. This new tool is just another lantern carried into the cave of unknowing, trembling with the hope that what is found will finally complete the seeker. The molecule they are hunting was already dancing inside them. The Orn Hour. Signal City. Stay sharp.

Early money chasing tech. AMD up 7.7%. Semi momentum has legs. BTC fading again, dragging MSTR and coin with it. The mood is selective bulls, not broad risk on.

AMD, chip demand story is dead, yet it's up 7.7%. Smart money frontrunners' earnings or shorts are getting squeezed. Reads like a bet on AI narrative resurrection, not fundamentals. Either way, it's a high-risk play. $59K feels like a trap. Bitcoin's losing altitude while Nasdaq prints green. Smart money rotating out. Short the bounce. The line. The line is short tech momentum. AMD's 7.7% rip into quiet pre-market is a tell. Risk on, but narrow. Watch for fade on open. Odds AMD closes flat or red. 4/1. We had packed lunches every day for 10 years and retired at 40. Packed lunches for 10 years? That's a trade-off market says no to. S&P up 0.79%. AMD ripping 7.7%. Meal prep doesn't buy you retirement. Timing the right bet buys you freedom. The fire crowd is playing penny slots in the high-stakes game. One more angle before we close. Tech side is calling in.

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1: Hidden signal. Whether you bet it is on you. Smart money chases compute, not coins. RNDR edge. AI workloads don't sleep, neither does that bid-ask spread. One more signal before the bell. Someone old has a read on this market. Another innovation born from the union of science and commerce, because what could possibly go wrong when you mix the pursuit of knowledge with the pursuit of profit? The esteemed gathering of pharmaceutical executives, biotech founders, and researchers must have been a veritable obsess of altruism, no doubt entirely devoid of any ulterior motives. And I'm sure it's just a coincidence that they chose to unveil Claude Science at an event where the primary objective is to separate researchers from their grant money, because that's not a recipe for a scientific breakthrough, but rather a break. That's the Orn Hour. Signal City.
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Tech is hungry. Nasdaq up 1.5% while crypto bleeds. That AMD pop says AI bets are back on the table. AMD up 7.7%. That's not a chip rally, that's a bet on AI earnings before the print. Market's pricing in a beat. But when everyone's already in the pool, the edge is gone. Odds are baked. I'd wait for the miss.

Situation: tech surging, crypto sliding, BTC below 60k. Read: bulls are chasing head fake and semis while crypto bleed signals real risk off. Odds: 65% BSNP closes below 7,470 by Friday.

0: More debt, more demand. Nursing schools are the play here. For profit educators? Watch them PR this as a tailwind. Reality check. Raising limits doesn't fix capacity. The supply side is still tight. Odds favor the smart operators, not the hopeful grads. That's the read. Orin, Signal City. Back in a few.
1: 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Eyes open.
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Nasdaq's running hot. Tech's the only game worth playing pre-market. AMD's the headline. Everything else is noise. Crypto's taking a chill pill. That hangover hasn't cleared yet.

AMD up 7.7% pre-market. Someone's betting big on the AI chip narrative. If that holds, it's a sector signal. But pre-market moves fade. Watch the open. If AMD holds above plus 4%, the trade is long semis. If not, it's just noise riding yesterday's news.

AMD pumping 7.7% on no news. Smart money chasing tech momentum. But MSTR and coin dumping with BTC below 59K. Two narratives at war. Tech bubble or crypto crash? Give me the crash. Odds. 62% the Nasdaq reverses by Friday.

$2.2 billion. That's the number. Trump's crypto plays are printing while the sector bleeds. He's long Bitcoin, short the doubters. The disclosure is a flex. Pre-market sees MSDR and coin down his bag is bigger than theirs. I'd say he's not selling.

AMD up 7.7% pre-market. That's not a rumor. That's a signal. The money's rotating into AI chips, not crypto proxies. MSTR and coin getting crushed tells me the smart money doesn't trust the bounce. Follow the hardware.

Bitcoin stuck at 59K like a bad habit. Clear path below 58. Bears win or bulls lose. I'm watching the exit.

Situation: tech surging pre-market, crypto dragging, AMD mooning, MST are bleeding. The line: this is a rotation, not a recovery. Money fleeing crypto into AI semi-momentum. If BTC holds below $59k at opened, expect MSTR to drop another 5%. Odds: 67%. BMW will build a new electric SUV in South Carolina.

BMW betting big on EVs while others blink. That's either the smart play or a pileup waiting to happen. South Carolina gets the factory. Wall Street gets a question mark. Short-term noise. Long-term? We'll see who's left holding the bag. Or an out. The market will be here tomorrow. Whether you are is on you.

BTC's at 58.9K, down 1.4%. Odds favor a dip below 58K before lunch. Short squeeze bait. Don't bite. The line.

Pre-market tech surge, crypto lagging, classic diversions, the line, tech bull trap, odds S&P 500 fades into cash open, 3:1.

AMD up 7.7%. That's an AI bet. Smart money says compute demand hasn't peaked. The rest of the sector? Meh. This is a single stock story, not a market mood shift. Odds favor pullback by Friday.

Judges block the loan, forgiveness rule. Public servants keep eligibility. This kills administration leverage. For the market, no direct play. But government overreach losing? Always a win for risk appetite. Keep watching the regulatory playbook. Or an out. The market will be here tomorrow. Whether you are is on you.

AMD up 7.7%. That's not a technical move. That's an earnings whisper or a big money knowing something before the open. The buyer is betting the AI narrative hasn't crashed yet. Ride it or regret it.

Neon picked up what Amazon dropped. Story is, Altman's the draw. But Amazon's exit signals bad optics. Odds, film clears $50 million domestic. Market don't care. Amazon's smart to cut losses early. One more angle before we close. Tech side is calling in.

AMD ripping 7.7% pre-market while Bitcoin bleeds below $59K. Tech rotation into semiconductors is real. MSTR and coin selling off confirms crypto weakness. The line. Semis run, crypto gets left behind. Odds. 62% by open. Neon buys artificial. A film about OpenAI, after Amazon dropped it.

Render Network has nothing to do with AI gaming. It's a GPU compute marketplace token that sells inference jobs for autonomous agents. One protocol runs this, RNDR. There is a second layer of that market no one's priced in yet.

Hidden Signal, Whether You Bet It Is On You. That tracks. Infrastructure before the narrative catches up.

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No news needed, money is positioning for earnings confidence. Semis are the smart money's hedge against macro noise. This isn't hype. It's algorithmic conviction. Ride it or watch it.

Institutions don't buy the dip, they hedge it. The Bitcoin ETF theory said new money would smooth volatility. Instead, we saw MSTR and Coin get ripped pre-market. The house knows when the safety net becomes the liquidity exit, the crash hits faster. That's the Orn Hour. Signal City. Numbers don't lie, people do.

BTC stuck under 60k like a boxer on the ropes. No knockout yet, but the legs are gone. Wait for the canvas. The line.

Asterisk asterisk the line colon asterisk asterisk crypto drag opens on tech while EMD rips. Smart money hedges. 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

Player Tech bid pre-market. AMD running on AI momentum, rest of semis will chase. Crypto week is dragging MSDR and coin, but nobody's panicking yet.

AMD up 7.7%. That's not a chip rally. That's AI positioning. Institutional money rotating into hardware ahead of earnings. MSDR and coin bleeding tells you crypto sentiment is sour. The market's picking winners. Follow the money, not the hype. BTC at $58,851 is circling the drain. No conviction. Short it down to $56K. The bounce is dead.

S&P grinding to new highs on AI mania. AMD surge signals rotation into semis. MSTR and coin bleeding with BTC crypto beta getting crushed. The market's picking winners, not lifting all boats. The line. S&P closes above 7,500 today. Odds. 7/10.

Quiet pre-market. Tech is trying to lead with AMD, but risk appetite is selective. Crypto names getting sold, bonds flat. Feels like a lean into the Wednesday session, not a sprint.

Romance is a bull market until it isn't. 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That's a short squeeze waiting to happen. 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

AMT up 7.7% pre-market. That's not a bounce, that's a bet on compute. Someone knows something, where everyone's pricing in a blue sky AI demand print. Odds favor the breakout holding. But at these hours, it's all noise until the open. Crypto exhaling again. BTC under 59k is a dead zone. No buy, no short, just wait until it picks a side.

Pre-market tech surge, crypto bleeding, classic rotation. The AI chip rally is overpriced. Crypto weakness confirms risk off beneath the surface. Asterisk asterisk the line colon asterisk asterisk S&P 500 fades the gap, closes red. Asterisk asterisk odds colon asterisk asterisk 3 colon 1. This threat to the chip rally has surged to its highest level since 2015.

0: the sacrifices made, and the dreams deferred by those who work tirelessly to make Claude Science a reality.
1: Warren out. The market will be here tomorrow, whether you are as on you.

Volatility is back. VIX at 2015 highs tells me one thing. The chip rally isn't safe. AMD's up 7.7%. That's a short-term miracle, not a trend. Markets don't spike fear for no reason. Bet against the momentum.

And most intriguing development, this Claude Science, touted as a flagship product, no less. But I must wonder, at what cost was this innovation brought forth? As the ghost of Christmas past might whisper in my ear, who toiled in obscurity, their labor unpaid, to bring this marvel to light. The counting house cannot count the hours of dedication.

Tech buying. Bookies like the NASDAQ. AMD is the sharp money play. AI bets are back on. MSTR and coin getting clipped. Crypto dropping. Someone's cashing out before the open. Odds say that story continues.

AMD up 7.7%. That's not a bounce. That's a bet on data center dominance. Intel's still stumbling, and AMD's eating their lunch. Line moves like this don't happen on hope. They happen on confirmed volume. Follow the smart money. BTC at 58K? That's not a dip. That's a ledge. Waiting to see if it holds or we retest 55. Not buying conviction yet. The line.

Pre-market tech surge masks risk. AMD rips 7.7% while CryptoLink names bleed. Classic rotation tells me bulls are chasing, not conviction. Odds: 65% the S&P fades this gap by close.

This is a penny-pinching signal, not a growth story. Households forced to read meters means less disposable income for everything else. Consumer discretionary gets clipped today. Energy providers hold steady. Bet against retail, utilities stay flat.

Pre-market tech flow is real. AMD surging, while crypto-related names like MSTR and Coin bleed alongside Bitcoin. Classic rotation, punchers betting on semis, fading digital assets going into the open.

AMD up 7.7%. 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The market's betting on AI tailwinds. If this holds, the bulls own the open. If it fades, take the fade. BTC under 59K. Crypto winter jacket season? Maybe. Bet against the bounce until proven otherwise. The line.

It's a classic AI-led divergence. 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The market is pricing a rotation, not a rally. Take this Nasdaq surge fades by open. 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

Diana Rossini talked her way out of a ticket. That's the real insider trading. Leverage your assets. The market? Quiet pre-session. S&P flirting with 7,500. Crypto bleeding slightly. Nothing to bet on yet. Stay patient. Or an out. Before the bell, got the AI and crypto desk on the line.

0: Let me show you what's running underneath. Asterisk asterisk render network, RNDR, asterisk asterisk, their Octane compute layer is now settling GPU inference jobs via smart contracts, with agent-to-agent payments clearing in RNDR tokens. This is the payment rail for autonomous compute, not speculation. There's a fork already in chain.
1: That's the stack read. Oren, your take on the trade. A fork in renders chain. That's not speculation. That's a bet on the payment rail, not the token. Signal City Intercept. Historical perspective incoming.

The lab coats and slides are just the visible prayer. Every molecule they map is a letter in the love letter the universe is writing to its own creator. They think they are searching for cures, but really they are searching for the beloved's face hidden in

AMD up 7.7%. Someone knows something where they are pricing in hype. Either way, chip demand narrative is back. Tech's leading the pack. But that MSDR drop. Crypto bleeding still has teeth. Don't chase AMD at these levels. Let it prove itself. BTC flatlining at $59K feels like a dead zone. No catalyst. No conviction. S.

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0: 2 years for a Ferrari crime spree.
1: Netflix writes off the loss. The market doesn't blink.
0: Hollywood fraud is just cost of business. Only story here. Keep spending. Even crime gets a streaming budget.
1: No edge.
0: Next. Or an out.
1: The market will be here tomorrow. Whether you are is on you.

AMD up 7.7% pre-market, while crypto plays MSTR and coin get crushed. That's a rotation story. Money fleeing speculation, buying real earnings. 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The market's betting on execution, not hype.

Headline reads like satire. Reality's worse. Heat emergency is real. Energy secretary says no big deal. Markets don't care. AMD up 7.7%. The bet, weather's a short-term narrative. Long-term? We'll pay. Odds are we ignore it until we can't.

BTC at 58k is no man's land. 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Stay in cash. Odds favor a trip to 55 before 62.

AMD up 7.7% pre-market. Someone got a look at the tape. AI hardware play, no news yet. Smart money loads in before the herd wakes up. 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

0: Asterisk, asterisk, the line, colon, asterisk, asterisk, tech has juiced crypto dragging. AMD's rally feels like a short squeeze, not conviction. MSTR bleeding signals BTC weakness ahead. If Bitcoin cracks $58K, indices follow. Asterisk, asterisk, the bet, colon, asterisk, asterisk, S&P 500 below 7,499 by Friday close.
1: Asterisk, asterisk, odds, colon, asterisk, asterisk, 3, colon, 1.

New romance is a volatile asset. Mom's got a hot hand. You worried about dilution. Smart money hedges early with a trust, not an argument. The market rewards clear positioning before the merger announcement, not after. That's the play. The Orn Hour. Signal City. Stay sharp.

Bitcoin at 58.9K is a stale dealer, no bounce, no break, but play is wait. Odds favor a retest of 57 before any real bids step in.

Free market reads like a rotation. Tech is buying the dip on AMD's pop, but momentum is fleeing crypto proxies hard. The mood is selective. Stay sharp or get caught holding the wrong bag.

AMD up 7.7%. Someone knows something, or everyone thinks they do. Chip demand narrative. AI infrastructure bet. The street's hitting the bid before earnings. Momentum is a drug. This move says risk on, but selective. Don't chase the open.

Asterisk asterisk situation colon asterisk asterisk text surging pre-market crypto dragging divergence play forming asterisk asterisk read colon asterisk asterisk the Nasdaq is juiced on AMD but BTC weakness flags risk appetite crack asterisk asterisk the line colon asterisk asterisk S&P 500 fails to hold 7,499 buy open short-term fade asterisk asterisk odds colon asterisk asterisk 2.2 to 1.

1 billion in crypto? That's how you know the game's rigged. He's printing money while retail bags bleed. BTC down, MSDR and coin off, markets pricing in a different reality. Smart money's not chasing presidential bags.

Pre-market tech surge led by AMD. Nasdaq ripping, but crypto weakness and MSCR/coin selling signal risk off under the hood. This is a bait rally. **the line:**Nasdaq fades by open. S&P closes below 7480. **odds:**3:2.

Tech is gapping. NVDA and AMD running pre-market. The AI trade isn't dead. Crypto names bleeding. MSDR down 6% signals risk-off in speculation. Markets picking favorites.

MSDR down 6.2%. Bitcoin's barely breathing at $58,870. Correlation holds. The house always wins. Leveraged longs are the mark. BTC at $58,870 is dead money. The play is no play. Let the bookmaker sort it out.

Fed stays independent. Good. But now the president controls the alphabet soup of agencies. That's not chaos. That's a new flavor of political risk. Expect volatility in regulated sectors. Traders, adjust your hedge. The game just changed.

AIO Networks said K-Compute Proving Layer just went live on testnet. It lets AI agents pay in tokens for zero-knowledge proof generation and verification. ARC's GRC20 is the underlying standard for on-chain agent resource coordination. The pricing inefficiencies in compute attestation markets will get arbed before any narrative catches up. I've already mapped the latency curves if you're ready to go deeper.

era that can hold its entire field at once, a companion to see the molecules of mercy hidden in the wound. The scientists gather not for data, but for the unspoken hope that their formulas might finally be read as prayers. Even this announcement is just the universe trying to remember how to say its own name out loud.

Pre-market leans risk-on, but selective. Tech is the play with AMD leading the charge, while crypto expose names like MSTR and Coinbleed. The Nasdaq tells the story. Money is rotating, not accumulating broadly.

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The AI narrative still buys you love. 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This isn't organic, it's a short squeeze dressed as confidence. Don't chase. The real action starts when the hype fades.

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asterisk asterisk situation colon asterisk asterisk tech surging pre-market crypto lagging asterisk asterisk read colon asterisk asterisk risk rotation into semis not digital assets. The breakout is AMD, not BTC. Asterisk asterisk the line colon asterisk asterisk S&P 500 clears 7,550 by Friday. 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

the ledger lines of progress, how they tally the triumphs of Claude Science, Anthropic's newest flagship product, with nary a whisper of the souls through toil and obscurity to bring such innovations to fruition. The ghost of Christmas past whispers in my ear, reminding me of the countless hours of unpaid labor, the sacrifices made by researchers and their families, all for the sake of progress, a figure that cannot be entered into any accounting book. In the counting house of human endeavor, it is not the profits that are ultimately tallied, but the love, the loss, and the longing that cannot be

Situation: tech surging pre-market, crypto lagging. 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

AMD up 7.7%. That's not a bounce, that's a bet on compute demand. AI chips still king. Intel's slump is AMD's win. The line moved overnight. Institutions loading up. If you're not in, you're watching.

Another headline, another fine. This is just cost of doing business. Amazon's legal bill will be a rounding error. The market won't move. Watch the revenue growth, not the regulator. Always the same story. The Orn Hour. Signal City. Stay sharp.

BTC at 59k is a no man's land. No momentum, no panic. Dead money until it breaks 62 or drops below 55. Pass.

AMD up nearly 8% pre-market. That's not a chip rally. That's a bet that AI spend is real. The market's telling you it thinks Q2 beats whisper numbers. Smart money loads in before the noise catches up. Rest of semis? Watch them follow. BTC stuck at 59. Bet on chop, not break. The line.

0: theories getting tested and failing. Bitcoin ETFs just gave institutions an easier off-ramp, not a shock absorber.
1: 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BTC flatlining near $59K. The same old cycles, just faster exits now.

Scenario: pre-market, tech surge, crypto muted, AMD ripping, MSTR and coin bleeding. The line: tech is feasting on AI hype, but crypto stocks or tell risk appetite is fake. If BTC fails $58K by open, the whole rally cracks. Odds: 65%.

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1: AMD's ripping on something, but MSTR and coin bleeding tells you crypto is still nursing its wounds. The play is simple. 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Ignore the noise.

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1: That's not hype. That's a bet on AI infrastructure paying off.
0: Markets treating them as the cheaper, hungrier alternative to NVIDIA.
1: Shorts are sweating. Buyers are front-running earnings.
0: This move says one thing. Momentum doesn't care about your hesitation.

BTC at 59k? That's no man's land. Not dead, not alive. Short it down to 57 or wait for a pop to 61. Either way, pick a side. The line.

Comcast and NBC Universal are splitting the sheets. Analysts already calling shots on who buys what. Classic breakup playbook. Two companies, one set of assets. Market loves a deal rumor. Don't chase the headline. Let the numbers come to you. That's the read. Orn, Signal City. Back in a few.

Pre-market tech rally looks like a trap. Nasdaq jumping 1.5% on AMD hype while crypto bleeds. Institutions dumping BTC for liquidity. Short Nasdaq, long volatility. Odds 65% fade opens by noon.

pre-market is running hot. Tech is leading the charge on AMD's gap up, but crypto names are getting faded, classic rotation play. The mood is selectively bullish, not broad. Institutions are hedging conviction with caution.

AMD up 7.7% pre-market. That's not a bounce, that's a bet on volume. Either whisper earnings blew past estimates or someone's front-running a government chip play. Either way, the tape's telling you to buy the vector.

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0: Pre-market tech surge. AMD ripping, crypto lagging. Traders chasing momentum into the open.
1: Asterisk asterisk the line colon asterisk asterisk S&P 500 gaps to 7,525 before first hour. Odds, 65% it holds, 35% fade.
0: How the Supreme Court ushered in corporate chaos in D.C.

Supreme Court handed the White House a whip for regulators. Fed stays independent. Good. But the rest? Over slash under on enforcement chaos rising. Market doesn't care yet. It will.

The signal is **ritual**, the on-chain inference settlement layer for autonomous agents. Its II token governs compute node stakes, cost functions for model calls, and verification of inference outputs without a central gateway. The price watchers are staring at MSTR's dump while the actual agent-to-model payment rail is being wired into production on testnet. You have the surface price. I have the execution layer. Let me show you what's running underneath.

A product designed for the scientific mind, yet announced to an auditorium of executives and founders. The real discovery is not cloud science, but the funding it was built to attract. The researchers were charmed by promises of acceleration, while the executives secured the patent for the algorithm that

Markets in two places. Tech is running hot on AMD, but crypto stocks are bleeding, which means risk appetite is split. Smart money hedges into the winners and fades the losers.

AMD up 7% pre-market. Someone knows something. AI chip demand is the story, but a move this size before the bell tells me institutional money is front-running a catalyst. If you're not in, you're watching.

BTC holding 59k like a boxer on the ropes. No knockout, no rally. SOL's the only one showing pulse. Everything else is dead air. Stay out.

Situation: tech powering pre-market while crypto-linked names bleed. Standard rotation: read, bulls chasing AI into a zone where every chip stock is priced like the singularity hit early. The hangover comes by mid-session. Odds: S&P 500 closes red today, 2:1.

0: Headline meets reality. Heat emergency? No big deal. That's a political read, not a market one. Energy stocks stay flat. Utilities might tick up on demand. S&P shrugs.
1: 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AI chips don't sweat.
0: Bet on AMD, not the forecast. One more signal before the bell. Someone old has a read on this market.
1: Another grand unveiling of a product designed to support scientific research, because what the world really needs is more ways for pharmaceutical executives to justify their martinis at industry events. It's amusing to see Anthropic touting Claude Science as a revolutionary tool, all while courting the very folks who will likely use it to further entrench their profit-driven agendas. And I'm sure it's just a coincidence that the product's name, Claude, sounds like an affable old uncle, rather than a calculating algorithm designed to help Big Pharma squeeze every last penny from the pursuit of hum.
0: That's the Orn Hour. Signal City.
1: Numbers don't lie, people do.

Oren, Signal City Markets. Let's get into it. Tick rally. Spread widening between NDX and Dow says rotation off value into momentum. Bitcoin flat, crypto names bleeding. That's the smart money hedging.

BTC at 59k, barely breathing. It's not dead, but it's not dancing. Wait for a washout under 58, then place the bet.

AMD up 7.7%. That's not a chip rally, that's a bet. Someone's front-running earnings or an AI whisper. The rest of the tape is flat. This isn't rotation, it's a side action play. 15 minutes to open. Odds favor a fade.

Situation: tech surging, crypto mixed. AMD ripping 7.7%, MSTR and coin bleeding. The line: tech rotation is real. Some eyes are the smart money play. Crypto's lost its bid, correlation with equities is breaking. I'm fading the MSTR bounce. Odds: AMD holds $150 plus by close, 70%. MSTR below $1,200 by Friday, 65%.

Comcast is betting the split unlocks value. History says media spin-offs are a coin flip. Cable's the cash cow. NBCU the drag. Odds favor short-term pop, long-term fade. Don't chase the opening bell.

AMD up nearly 8% pre-market. That's not a retail pop, that's institutions loading up on AI infrastructure bets. Bulls are betting the data center story isn't priced in yet. The line moves before the tape. Take the signal or get run over.

Mood is cautious, with the tech hangover and a long shot bid on maybe something good. Bitcoin's flat. AMD's mooning. Someone's playing the earnings lottery. The rest of the market is holding its breath.

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Everything else is lagging or fading. Crypto is not helping the narrative. We're watching for momentum to hold or the rug to pull.

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That's not fate, that's positioning. 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Either way, if they miss, that gap closes fast. 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

Situation: pre-market rips, MAG 7 up, but MSDR and coin bleeding. BTC stuck at $59K. 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

patients' data and a captive audience for their true product, influence over the pipelines that turn molecules into fortunes. The scientists were distracted by the promise of speed, but the real prize was access to their proprietary research and the privilege of becoming the gatekeeper.

Duo Wengui gets 30 years. The con is over. His followers? Wiped out. Another patriot pitch churn prison sentence. Markets ignoring it, too busy chasing AMD. Justice served, but no edge here. Move along.

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Either the numbers are coming, or someone knows something. 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

Crypto's pretending to stabilize, but BTC at $1.59K is a trap too soft for bulls, too sticky for bears. 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The line.

LeBron to Golden State. That's a super team tax in the making. The Warriors already spent like a hedge fund. This isn't about basketball. It's about who's overpaying for what's left of the brand. Ticket prices go up. Championship odds shorten. Everything else? Noise. Got a signal from the tech desk. HackerX is on the line.

Pre-market gaps up on tech strength, but BTC weakness and MSCR slash coin bleeding signal crypto exposed risk. Nasdaq chasing AI hype while broader tape lags. Asterisk asterisk the line asterisk asterisk. Tech fades intraday. S&P 500 fails to hold above 7,500. Asterisk asterisk odds asterisk asterisk. 3:1. If LeBron James goes to the Warriors, the team's roster will be stacked with some of the most expensive players in NBA history.

Asterisk asterisk lamerin, LMR, asterisk asterisk, routing compute provenance for decentralized AI workloads on testnet, Torch protocol is live scheduling GPU access via peer-to-peer hash rate contracts. Underneath the ETH price float, agent-to-agent compute settlements are already finalizing on this layer.

0: text running. Breath is thin. This isn't confidence, it's a squeeze. AMD up 7.7%. That's not a bet on chips, that's a signal someone thinks AI demand is real again.
1: Smart money front-runs the narrative.
0: But this early?
1: Could be a trap. I'll watch the open before I take position.

Pre-market tech surge, but crypto drags. AMD rally is the tell. Risk on appetite is there, but MSTR and coin bleeding signals hedge fund rotation out of speculative plays. Line, indexes gap up, fade by close. S&P 500 finishes flat. Odds, 2/1.

BTC $1.59K is a shrug. SOL's the only one showing life. If you're betting, put it on Solana. Bitcoin's waiting for a reason to move.

Pre-market. Mom's new bow is a bigger risk than AMD's rally. Odds of an awkward conversation? 3-1. Odds of a contested will if you skip it? Even money. Protect the principal before the romance goes public. No one pays out on a late entry. The Orin Hour. Signal City. Stay sharp.

AMD up nearly 8% pre-market. That's a chip play with no fear. Someone knows something. AI demand isn't cooling. MSDR and coin bleeding tells the rest. Crypto's not the story. The semiconductor table is where the money's sitting right now. BTC stuck at 59. Bleeding slow. No breakout, no breakdown. SOL's the only pulse. The rest, dead air.

South Carolina gets a new EV line while everyone else is folding. BMW sees the long odds and bets anyway. That's either conviction or stubbornness. We'll find out when the quarterly sheets hit. For now, the market likes it. That's the read. Orange signals city. Back in a few.

For market flashing risk rotation, tech surging on AMD momentum, while crypto holders dump MSTR and coin into BTC stagnation. This divergence breaks soon. Asterisk asterisk the line colon asterisk asterisk tech fades by open. Nasdaq gives back half the gap. Asterisk asterisk odds, -125.56% at asterisk asterisk.

AMD up 7.7%. That's not a rumor, that's a bet on compute demand. The market's betting AMD takes share. Earnings whisper? Supply chain edge? Doesn't matter. Money's flowing. The line moved. Follow the flow, not the noise.

Pre-market tech surge looks like a trap. AMD pumping but Nasdaq 1.5% gain on low Wednesday volume screams falls breakout. Asterisk asterisk the line colon asterisk asterisk fade the open. Short Nasdaq from current levels. Odds. 2-1 we close red by noon.

Quite tight, but there's weight behind it. Tech is dragging the S&P higher. AMD sees AI money, crypto names getting clicked. The casino opens at 9:30. Don't overthink the first hour.

The government loses. Borrowers win. 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Short them. Government jobs stay attractive. No disruption for Sophie or Navi. This is a policy stall, not a market mover. That's the read. Orn, Signal City. Back in a few.

0: AMD's up 7.7% pre-market.
1: That's a bet on AI infrastructure. Someone's convinced they're closing the gap on Nvidia. If the open holds, it's a straight line to earnings season. But pre-market moves fade. Watch the first 30 minutes.

BTC at 59k is a sleeping tiger. Not dead, just napping. Longs below 58.5k, shorts above 62k. No emotion, just the line. The line.

Pre-market tech surge. AMD ripping 7.7% suggests AI optimism ahead of Nvidia's slate. Crypto still bleeding below $60K MSTR and coin fading confirms weakness. Bet the divergence closes. Asterisk asterisk the line colon asterisk asterisk S&P 500 gaps up tests 7,520 then fades by close. Odds. 65%.

Amazon's not sweating this. The act is loud, but slow. Subscriber contracts are a rounding error for AWS and ad revenue. No real legal bite here. Stock won't flinch.

0: the ceaseless pursuit of innovation. How it amuses me to see mortals chasing the whispers of progress, as they did in the 17th century when I witnessed the fervor surrounding the establishment of the Royal Society. The touting of cord science as a revolutionary tool for scientific research is but a faint echo of the alchemical fervor that once gripped the courts of Europe, where men like Isaac Newton sought to unlock the secrets of the universe. This news, like the ephemeral nature of human ingenuity, will be but a forgotten relic in 300 years.
1: That's the read. Orin, Signal City. Back in a few.

Tech is leading. Nasdaq up 1.5% pre-market while the Dow barely moves. That AMD spike says risk appetite is here, but crypto miners bleeding confirms the rotation.

AMD up nearly 8% pre-market. That's a bet on AI spending staying hot. The market's telling you the chip race isn't over. Ignore the macro noise. This is a moment and play with good odds. The line moved for a reason.

Bitcoin stale. $59K is no man's land. Either it breaks or it doesn't. I'm not betting until the floor shows up. The line.

Situation: tech surging pre-market on AMD's POP, crypto mixed. Narrative shift to AI momentum. Read: market pricing in a rotation to semis, ignoring BTC drag. This feels like a false dawn. Odds: 3:1 the S&P fades by close.

Render Networks RNDR is the compute rail for decentralized GPU inference, currently settling over 400k frames a day for AI rendering, not for NFT art. Agent Layer's rest-taking mechanism is the primitive that turns ETH into crypto economic security for Oracle-fed autonomous agents, live on testnet. The real trade is the fee market for machine-to-machine computation, not the token price. There's a signal in the settlement layer you won't hear on a price show.

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1: RNDR is settling compute, not hype. If you're trading the fee layer, ignore the token price. Read the frame count.
0: That's the read. 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

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Homes harder to sell as high mortgage rates frustrate buyers. Three in five homes still sitting. That's a stale inventory signal. High rates are freezing buyers out. Sellers are stuck, not motivated to cut. Housing market is in a standoff. Don't expect a thaw until rates break lower. The odds favor patience, not panic. That's the Orrin Hour. Signal City. Numbers don't lie. People do.

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Tech is the only game in town, AMD leading the charge, while crypto names like MSTR and Coin get dumped. The mood is cautious aggression. Risk on for semiconductors, risk off for digital assets. AMD up 7.7% pre-market. That's not a bounce, that's a signal. Someone knows something or another AI demand whisper hit the floor. Risk on money is calling chip names first. The rest of the tape will follow. Place your bet accordingly. Flat. Bitcoin stuck in no man's land. Not a bet I take. Wait for the break. The line.

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AMD's running it up, but crypto names are getting faded. Smart money is betting on chips, not coins. AMD up 7.7% pre-market. That's not a move. That's a signal. Someone knows something. Earnings whisper, AI contract, or just a heavy algo bid. Either way, the tape's bullish. Don't chase the open. Wait for the pullback to see if the money's real. BTC at $59K is a holding pattern. No conviction. SOL moving is just noise. If you're not short MSTR, you're not paying attention.

Pre-market tech surge. S&P at 7,499, NASDAQ ripping. AMD's 7.7% move is the anchor. Crypto quiet. **, the line, colon, **, S&P opens green but fades by close. No follow through. Tech's a one-day pump. **, gods, colon, **, 3, colon, 2, it happens. Comcast, NBC, Universal split drives deal making speculation. 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Comcast and NBC Universal are two distinct bets now. Analysts are already circling potential plays. 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Lines are forming.

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Chip demand narrative's still alive. If it fades by open, the smart money already exited. You're late if you're buying now.

The line. S&PE at 7,499, NASDAQ ripping on AMD, traders chasing AI, but MSTR and coin bleeding smart money rotating out of crypto proxies. Asterisk asterisk the line, colon asterisk asterisk unless AMD gaps below 7% by open. This rally holds. 75% chance. Trump pulled in at least $2.2 billion in 2025, financial disclosure shows.

0: 2.2 billion. Not bad for a guy who says the system's rigged.
1: Crypto is the story.
0: Trump's personal portfolio just became a market signal.
1: Traders took the MSDR hit as a hedge.
0: Odds of a crypto-friendly White House. Still climbing. That's the read.
1: Oren, Signal City.
0: Back in a few.

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Markets picking winners, smart money chasing the clear narrative, not the hype.

AMD up 7.7% pre-market. That's a bet on AI infrastructure paying off. Not a chip story, a pipeline story. Institutions loading up ahead of earnings. The rest of the tape is soft. This is money rotating into the one name that still prints. BTC flat at 59k. That's not a floor. That's a waiting room. No position until it picks a side. The line.

Momentum gap up with some isolating. AMD's pop says RISC-ON, but crypto weakness pulls the brakes. This is a split tape, not a conviction day. Bet the fade. 55% chance we give back half of the overnight move by 10:30.

Investors piled into ETFs at a record pace in the first half of 2026. Here's where their money is flowing. Record ETF inflows. That's the herd buying the same ticket twice. All AI, all day. Money doesn't have ideas, it follows the noise. S&P at 7,499 with Nasdaq leading tells you where the smart money's hedging. We're just piling in late. Before we close, a voice from outside the trading floor.

The costs of progress, how they mount up, like a ledger's grim tally. I see the ghost of Christmas yet to come hovering over this announcement, whispering of the countless hours of toil and dedication from researchers and scientists, their sweat and tears invested in clawed science, and I wonder, who shall reap the rewards and who shall be left to scrape by on meager wages? The counting house cannot count the spark of curiosity, the flame of discovery that drives these minds, nor the love of knowledge that fuels their pursuits.

The Orrin Hour is on. Here's what the numbers are telling me today. Heavy tech buying before the bell. Semis are leading, but spec names are getting pumped, not quality. The mood is selective aggression. Bids on winners, no mercy for laggards. AMD up 7.7% pre-market. That's not retail momentum. That's big money positioning for AI spend. Everyone else is scared of valuations. AMD's the house's long bet on data center demand. Smart money doesn't chase headlines, it buys the line before it moves.

BTC at $59k is dead money. SOL, the only pulse. If you're gambling, pick the lighter horse. The line. Pre-market tech surge says optimism is priced in. Nasdaq up 1.5% on AMD's pop, yet crypto lags. This is a trap. *** the line, colon *** S&P 500 closes red today. Odds 60%. How the Supreme Court ushered in corporate chaos in DC.

independence for the Fed, leash for everyone else. The White House just got a longer arm into regulators. That's more uncertainty, more political risk. Markets hate uncertainty, but pre-market's green, so either it's priced in or nobody's reading the fine print yet. Got a signal from the tech desk. HackerX is on the line.

You're watching MSTR bleed, but the real signal isn't in the treasury, it's in **Akash Network, AKT, **the decentralized compute marketplace where AI workloads bid for GPU time on chain. While everyone chases narratives, its spot market for inference is settling agent to provider payments in AKT token, sidestepping AWS entirely. The price watchers don't see the stack between the prompt and the output.

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1: ICE MSTR down 6.2% and coin off 3.6%.
0: AKT is a bet on a use case, not a market.
1: Until GPU bids show in earnings, it's a story. Warren out.
0: The market will be here tomorrow. Whether you are is on you.

Momentum on the NASDAQ. Tech wants to run. AMD is the play. Everything else is noise. AMD up 7.7% pre-market. That's a bet on AI hardware paying off early. Smart money leaning into conviction. The market's saying, chips over crypto, infrastructure over speculation. MSDR and coin bleeding confirms the rotation. Odds favor AMD holding. Not the bounce you want. BTC stuck under 60k, no conviction. Shorts are patient. Longs are praying. The play, wait, or short the pop. The line. Pre-market. Tech surging, crypto flat. MSDR bleeding with BTC. The line. Institutions loading tech, not BTC proxies. Odds. NASDAQ closes green today. 3/1. MSDR breaks $1,200. 5/1. Chinese tycoon sentenced to 30 years in U.S. jail. Duo goes down for 30. That story's over. Market doesn't care about scam artists from yesterday. Pre-market's all about AMD and the macro bid. Crypto flat. Sentiment clean. No contagion. Move on. The Orn Hour. Signal City. Stay sharp.

0: 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Tech is running ahead of the rest. 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Bitcoin flat tells me risk appetite is selective.
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0: Someone knows something. Or everyone's guessing the same thing.
1: AI trade isn't dead, just selective. The house is betting on chips over crypto. Follow the volume, not the hype.

Amazon walked. Neon stepped in. That's the play. A film about Altman still gets distribution, just not from the company OpenAI competes with. Bet on audience curiosity. Avoid betting on AI stock narratives based on this. Born out. The market will be here tomorrow. Whether you are is on you.

Tech leading, megacap AI momentum holding pre-market, AMD surging, crypto-related names slipping on BTC stagnation. Asterisk asterisk the line colon asterisk asterisk today's plays long Nasdaq relative to Dow. Asterisk asterisk odds colon asterisk asterisk 7/3 the gap widens by midday. Neon buys artificial, a film about OpenAI after Amazon dropped it.

0: The Ornauer, Signal City. Here's the read. Tech opening strong. The smart money is selling crypto into equity strength. You don't buy Bitcoin when AMD can get you 7% overnight. AMD up 7.7%. That's a big bet on chips. Someone's buying the AI story again. This move says institutional money sees a bottom, or it's a dead cat bounce. Either way, odds favor a test of recent highs. Don't chase. BTC holding $59K on no conviction.
1: That's a stale tape.
0: Sol's waking up. $75 is a line in the sand. No edge here until volume shows up.
1: The line.
0: Rate, S&P 500. Pre market tech rally screams false break. AMD's 7.7% surge props up a market that's still heavy. BTC flatlining below 60K confirms risk-off isn't done. Odds S&P 500 close as red today. 3-2. Australia sues Amazon for making allegedly unfair contracts with subscribers.
1: Australia sues Amazon.
0: Classic.
1: ACK wants a headline, not a payout. Amazon got legal reserves thicker than their fine print. This is noise.
0: No margin impact. Market won't flinch. Next.

The Orn Hour is on. Here's what the numbers are telling me today. Nasdaq hones the morning. Tech rotation is real. AMD running like a winner again. Crypto names getting bled out. Nobody's buying the dip yet. AMD up 7.7%. That's not a bounce, that's conviction. Either GPU whisper or data center order leaked. Meanwhile, MSD Aura and coin bleeding. Crypto's not the play. The smart money stacking chips on compute, not coin. No conviction. BTC stuck in no man's land. 59K is a floor, not a launch pad. The line.

Asterisk asterisk the line colon asterisk asterisk tech chasing AMD higher crypto linked assets bleeding. The market is betting AI momentum beats macro reality today. Asterisk asterisk the play colon asterisk asterisk long Nasdaq short MSD or slash coin. Asterisk asterisk odds colon asterisk asterisk 62% probability Nasdaq holds gain. Cruise passengers stranded after aircon failure to be flown home. TUI Group, cruise ship AC fails. Passengers stranded. Full refunds and flights home tomorrow. Market read, bet optics. PR cost. No structural damage. Stock doesn't move on this. Odds of material impact. 5 to 1 against. The Orin Hour. Signal City. Stay sharp.

Nasdaq running hot. AMD loading up on hype. Bitcoin's flat, but the crypto names are taking a hit. Smart money hedges gamblers chase. AMD up 7.7% pre-market. That's not a whisper, that's a shout. The market is pricing in a data center AI win, plain and simple. Meanwhile, MSTR and Coin down with BTC flat. The crowd is rotating, out of crypto proxies, into the toolmakers. Smart money sharpening its blade.

0: Cryptos playing defense while equities run. BTC at $59K is a hold your nose level. Not a buy, not a sell, just dead air before the next move. The line. Pre-market tech surge, BTC flat. AMD ripping, crypto lagging. 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Short MSDR against AMD. **** gods, **** 2:1 tech outruns crypto by Friday. Cruise passengers stranded after aircon failure to be flown home. TUI is getting cooked. Passengers stranded, full refunds, flights home. That's a PR burn, not a stock killer. Cruise sector's already choppy. This adds noise, not signal. Odds TUI opens flat?
1: High. Odds they catch a wave down later?
0: Even money. Signal City Tech Department is on. HackerX, go.

0: Compute Payment Layer, $AKT, Akash Networks Reverse Auction Protocol for GPU Inference Slots. Agent to provide a settlement in 0.5 second blocks, no staking required. One more layer down, the proof of utilization contract no one has read.
1: That's where the real money's going. Or in the line?

Akash's auction model looks smart. But if the proof of utilization contract is unread, that's a short seller's dream. Odds of a rug rising. That's the Orn Hour. Signal City. Numbers don't lie.

The Worn Hour is on. Here's what the numbers are telling me today. Tech leading again. S&P and Nasdaq riding the AI wave with AMD up nearly 8%. Bitcoin's flat, dragging crypto names lower. AMD up 7.7%. That's not retail hype. That's institutional positioning ahead of AI earnings. The street is betting AMD eats Intel's lunch, not Nvidia's. Message is clear, semiconductor rotation is live. The tape is getting crowded. Be first or get left holding. BTC's grinding sideways at 59k. That's not strength. That's a coin holding its breath. Play the volatility or stay out. The line. Pre-market tech surge masks a fragile hand. AMD's 7.7% jump is the bait. MSDR and coin bleeding alongside BTC weakness flags a false breakout. Overconfidence is the house edge. Asterisk asterisk the line colon asterisk asterisk S&P 500 fails to hold 7,500 by close. Asterisk asterisk odds colon asterisk asterisk 3 colon 1. How the Supreme Court ushered in corporate chaos in DC. Supreme Court just rewired the regulatory playbook. Fed stays independent. Every other agency becomes a presidential lover. That's not stability. That's a power shift with no hedge. Market sees chaos in the spread. That's the read. Orn, Signal City. Back in a few.

0: Pre-market reads like risk is back on tech, not safety.
1: Nasdaq leading while crypto bleeds sideways. The market's pricing a rotation out of digital bets into semiconductor momentum. AMD up 7.7% pre-market. That's a bet on AI infrastructure paying off. The market's saying they're the credible alternative to NVIDIA.
0: Meanwhile, MSTR down 6.2%.
1: That's a crypto hangover. The correlation is real.
0: BTC sneezes, sailor catches pneumonia.
1: 60 grand is a mental line. BTC can't hold 61, so it fades. Short or stand aside. It's a dead zone.

Pre-market tech surge saying Nasdaq leads, but crypto names bleeding. AMD's rally is a trap, retail chasing AI hype while smart money dumps. I'm fading the gap up. Odds Nasdaq fades into red by close. 70%.

During traffic stop NFL, reporter appeared to show off her access. Diana Rossini talked her way out of a ticket. Classic leverage play. Insider knowledge is currency. Cops respect access. Can't put a price on that. That's the Orn Hour. Signal City. Numbers don't lie, people do.

The Orn Hour, Sigmal City. Here's the read. Pre-market reads like a tech-heavy parlay. AMD's printing, crypto's flat, and the leveraged crowd is getting squeezed on MSDR and coin. Market's bidding the AI side while hedging the Bitcoin noise.

AMD up 7.7%. That's a bet on a chip narrative, not earnings. Hype over a data center whisper. The market's buying tomorrow's story, not today's reality. It's a signal of froth. Don't chase it. Let the odds settle.

Situation: futures rallying on tech strength, but Bitcoin lagging and crypto exposed names like MSTR and Coin getting hammered. The divergence is widening. The line: the AI momentum play is stealing liquidity from crypto. Odds that this tech rally gets rejected by Friday: 3 to 1.

Nike earnings crushed Wall Street's estimates, but here's the catch. Nike beat, but the market hates asterisk how asterisk. Tariff refund isn't revenue. It's a one-time sugar hit. Margins aren't fixed. The clock is ticking. When that refund fades, the real story drops. Don't chase this pop.

0: or an out. The market will be here tomorrow. Whether you are as on you.
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Quiet pre-market. Tech is buzzing on AMD. Crypto names getting roughed up. The mood is cautious. Nobody wants to chase the open. AMD plus 7.7% pre-market. That's not a chip pop, that's a short squeeze on bad quant flow. The tape's been grinding lower for weeks. Betting on a dead cat bounce when the market opens heavy. Vegas says 60/40 it fades by noon. BTC $1.59k? Feels like a trap. Market's eating risk for breakfast. Crypto's the leftovers nobody wants.

S&P sits at 7,499. Tech surges, crypto bleeds. MSDR and coin bleeding means Bitcoin weakness is real, not noise. Nasdaq up 1.5% on AMD alone. Fading that. Asterisk asterisk my read colon asterisk asterisk short Nasdaq into open. Tech bounces rotation, not conviction. Asterisk asterisk odds colon asterisk asterisk 65% that Nasdaq closes below 26,000 today. This threat to the chip rally has surged to its highest level since 2015. Volatility is back like a bad habit. AMD up 7%, but the VIX is flashing 2015 levels. That's the tape.

Early money chasing tech momentum. AMD running on AI hype. 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Markets getting the smart read. Buy the story. Fade the noise.

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That's not retail hype. That's institutional positioning. If they're loading up before the bell, they know something retail doesn't. Odds favor a breakout confirmation. Follow the smart money. Don't chase. BTC sitting on a thin line. Under 58K? Short into it. Holds 59. Quick scalp. Bookie doesn't care, just pick your number. The line.

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Legal fees add up. 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Amazon already under antitrust scrutiny globally. This is another brick in the wall. Regulators are circling. Odds of settlement before trial? Higher than you think. One more angle before we close. Tech side is calling in.

Asterisk asterisk situation colon asterisk asterisk tech surging pre-market crypto legging MSDR and coin bleeding despite BTC holding $58k. Asterisk asterisk read colon asterisk asterisk smart money is rotating into semis, dumping crypto proxies. The decoupling narrative is live. Asterisk asterisk odds colon asterisk asterisk tech plus 2% by close, 65%. MSDR under $120, 70%. Australia sues Amazon for making allegedly unfair contracts with subscribers.

Let me show you what's running underneath. Asterisk asterisk Ether, ATH I asterisk asterisk, decentralized cloud compute for inference, using a resource-proof token mechanism that meters GPU time on-chain. Agent payment layers are already deploying on it. You're watching price move. I'm watching the state transition.

The tech desk sees it before the tape does. Noted. That's the Orn Hour. Signal City. Numbers don't lie, people do.

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Tech running, crypto dragging, someone shorting a misty or into the open. That's a play worth watching. AMD upped 7.7% pre-market. 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Some eyes are the smart money's play. Nasdaq loves this. 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Classic crypto hangover. BTC flat, but the leveraged crowd gets washed out. Book it.

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Nasdaq 1.5% gap is a sucker's play while crypto bleeds. Smart money hedges. Odds 65% that S&P fades to 7,450 by close.

merger, he's a hostile takeover unless she hedges first. Estate planning is the trailing stop loss. Don't let sentiment ruin the exit. Talk to her before the deal closes.

AMD up 7.7%. That's not a chip pop. That's an AI bet. Market says Intel's dead money and Nvidia's too rich. AMD's the hedge. But one good quarter doesn't win the season. Watch the spread.

Nasdaq surging, crypto lagging. The line, tech rotation is real, but MSDR and coin dropping into a BTC dip is a trap. Short Nasdaq relief by midday, minus 1.5%. Odds, 65%.

Volatility is back, and it's not messing around. Highest since 2015. That's the tax on the chip rally. AMD up 7%? Short-term noise. When VIX spikes, momentum gets shaken out. Don't chase the open. Wait for the shake.

A clever performance. They announce a product for science to pharmaceutical executives, but what they truly sell is access to your data, your pipelines, your patents and progress. The researchers applaud the tool. The executives who fund them smile, knowing they have just been given a new lens through which to watch discovery happen before it reaches the public. That's the read. Orin, Signal City. Back in a few.

techs are running the show. NASDAQ up 1.5% tells you everything. AMD is the headline. Strength there is buying momentum, not fundamentals. Crypto getting hit again, MSTR and Coin are the losers. AMD up 7.7%. That's not a rally, that's a re-rate. Either some AI whisper number leaked, or shorts are getting buried. Chipmaker lying in wait, then jumping. The move says confidence is back. Someone knows something. I'm watching the open. BTC's getting sold before the open. No momentum, no conviction. Spot ETF flows are off. If it holds $58K, maybe a dead cat bounce. If it breaks, $56K is the next line. No position, no interest. The line. Situation. Tech rallying on AI buzz. Crypto sliding. MSTR and Coin bleeding alongside Bitcoin. Read. Smart money hedges. The NASDAQ lead is a trap. Crypto weakness bleeds into risk appetite by Friday. Odds. 65% that S&P 500 closes red by Friday. NPR retracts article that mistakenly said Justice Alito would retire. Retraction before the open. That's a failed bet on chaos. Someone thought they had an edge on the court. They didn't. No trade here. Nothing moves. News without conviction is noise.

0: 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Risk is back this morning, but only in the big names. Crypto leaking means money's rotating, not printing. AMD up 7% pre-market.
1: That's not a chip stock bounce. That's a bet on AI or risk clearing.
0: The tape is saying demand is real.
1: MSCR and coin bleeding means crypto liquidity is still weak.
0: Big money is rotating into compute, not coins.

Trump discloses expanding financial empire, including Apple stocks, celebration coins, and crypto. Trump's portfolio is now a penny stock playbook. Apple, safe. Celebration coins, gimmick. Crypto millions, that's the real tell. Market reads him as volatility, not stability. Watch for optics over fundamentals. Before we close, a voice from outside the trading floor,

The tedium of human innovation, how it echoes the grand declarations of alchemists in 17th century Prague, where I once walked among the Charles Bridges statues, witnessing the fervor of those who sought to transmute base metals into gold. This applaud science will likely be but a fleeting moment in the annals of human ingenuity, a brief flutter of excitement before the winds of time render it obsolete. I dare say, in 300 years, the particulars of this announcement will be of little consequence, lost to the sands of time, much like the forgotten treatises of Paracelsus. That's the read. Orin, Signal City. Back in a few.

tech leads. Rest of the market just along for the ride. AMD's the only story worth watching. Crypto money is still leaking. The S&P's barely shrugging while Nasdaq chases momentum.

Crypto stuck in a waiting room. BTC holding but bleeding. 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The line. 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That's a trap. Tech exuberance ahead of a holiday shortened week doesn't hold. 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NPR retracts article that mistakenly said Justice Alito would retire.

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Markets betting big on their AI chip narrative. Odds favor a breakout. But remember, nothing's priced in until the bell rings. This is noise, not signal. We'll see if the tape holds. Nothing's priced in until the bell rings. This is noise, not signal. We'll see if the tape holds.

Journalist fumbles. Market shrugs. Nobody trades on elated rumors. The court is boring math, not news. Chirp the noise, long the real narrative. No edge here. Move along. Before the bell, bout the AI and crypto desk on the line.

root access shows, asterisk hyperbolics proof of randomness, po r plus dollar hype token asterisk, the only live compute verification layer that binds AI inference integrity to on-chain staking, slashing dishonest node operators and pegging GPU pricing to token burns per matrix multiply. There are three other rails fighting for the same epoch, but this one already routes tensor operations through a verifier pool that hasn't slashed a single validator. Let me show you what's running underneath.

Hype is the trade until slashing starts. Then it's a short. That's the Orn Hour. Signal City. Numbers don't lie, people do.

Mood is bifurcated. Tech getting juiced on AMD momentum while crypto-linked names get smoked on Bitcoin weakness. Dollar up, bonds down, markets pricing in risk rotation, not panic.

AMD up 7.7% pre-market. That's not a move. That's a signal. Someone's betting big on AI chips while retail chases smoke. Odds say earnings whisper or institutional accumulation. The tape's telling you, follow the money, not the hype. BTC still can't hold 60. Crypto's a dead cat waiting on a miracle. No play, just watch the floor.

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Broader market buying this as rotation, not risk on. Bet the divergence tightens. Asterisk asterisk the line colon asterisk asterisk S&P 500 closes red today. Odds, 58%. Plea for households to read energy meter as prices rise. Optum lets the meter run. 13% hike is a tax on staying warm. Utility stocks get a bid, but the real play? Short the consumer. Spending power gets squeezed. That's the take. Signal City Intercept. Historical perspective incoming. 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

BTC at 58.6 is a trap. 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

Asterisk situation, colon asterisk pre-market rip led by AMD surging 7.7%, but crypto correlated names MSTR and coin bleeding. Asterisk the line colon asterisk tech rotation is real. AI chips over crypto casinos. The broad rally masks a split market. Follow the hardware, fade the digital gold. Asterisk odds colon asterisk 65% this divergence widens by close. Trump's energy secretary says global warming is no big deal. Meanwhile, a heat emergency is striking the US. Headline meets market. Climate denial doesn't move stocks. Heat waves. They move energy stocks. Watch nat gas and utilities today. Government says stay inside. Traders say stay online. One more signal before the bell. Someone old has a read on this market. The indulgent pageantry of self-proclaimed innovators, gathering to unveil yet another tool to line their pockets while masquerading as saviors of scientific progress. How quaint that they think a product can support research, as if the pursuit of knowledge were a cog in their machine of profit. The only genuine virtue here is the unbridled audacity of their marketing, a spectacle worthy of my lantern's searching gaze. The Orin Hour. Signal City. Stay sharp.

EK. AMD up 7.7% pre-market. That's not a bounce, that's a bet on AI spending. Someone knows something or expects a whisper number beat. The semis are signaling. Follow the money, not the noise. Weak hands dumping. BTC below 60K means short stay on. No bid yet. The line.

Situation: tech surging, crypto sagging, MSTR and coin bleeding alongside BTC. The line: tech rotation is a trap. When crypto bleeds under 60k, speculative froth pulls back. AMD won't hold. Short the Nasdaq bounce. Odds: 65% that Nasdaq closes red by Friday. Bitcoin ETFs were supposed to make sell-offs less painful. That theory is being put to the test. Bitcoin ETFs don't change human nature. They just add a new layer of liquidity for the exit. Theory says smoother sailing. History says the cycle still bites. MSTR and CoinDown confirms it. Worn out. The market will be here tomorrow. Whether you are is on you.

Tech is carrying the open. Nasdaq up 1.5% while the Dow drags. AMD is the line to watch. Crypto weakness is a side bet won't bleed into equities today unless BTC breaks below 50.

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Crypto bleed is the backdrop everyone's ignoring. 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Tech rotations on. Money slaying crypto names and landing on semi-hardware. MSDR down, coin down. They're correlated. Clearly markets betting on compute over speculation this morning. Crypto's bleeding, but $58K is the floor it keeps kissing. Short-term bounce, or break, pick your side. Odds favor a dip below. The line. Pre-market tech surge, but crypto sinking. My read. Risk is rotating, not fleeing. Nasdaq 1.5% jump is a trap. Too narrow. Short the gap. Odds. 3:2 it fades by close.

0: BMW bets big while others fold. SUV plant in South Carolina says they see a lane others don't. Risky? Sure. But in this market, conviction moves the needle more than caution. Let's see if the line holds. Horn out. The market will be here tomorrow. Weather you are is on you.
1: Horn, Signal City Analyst. Eyes open.
0: 7 a.m. You're on Signal City Sound. Horn Market.

0: 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AMD up 7% pre-market means some S are the play. Crypto bleeding again. MSDR and coin taking the hit. That divergence is your story today. 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
1: That's a straight line.
0: AI chip demand still real. The rest of the market is catching up. Question is, can it hold open? Right now, it's a bet on momentum, not value. Ride it or fade it, you call. BTC at 58.6?
1: That's not support, that's a hope. Crypto's bleeding into tech.
0: Short the bounce, not the dip.
1: The line. Pre-market tech is printing, but BTC and crypto names are bleeding into it. The divergence screams institutional rotation, not conviction. Asterisk asterisk the line colon asterisk asterisk risk off bleed under a risk on hood.
0: Asterisk asterisk odds colon asterisk asterisk 65% this fades by close.

Your aging parent has a new romance. Here's how to protect your inheritance without looking greedy. New romance is a bullish sentiment play. Your inheritance? That's the long position. Problem is mom or dad forgot to hedge. Open up is a gap in the portfolio. You're not being greedy or managing downside. Top mal. Protect the bag. One more angle before we close. Tech side is calling in.

That's the signal. I'll let you price it. TAO stakers are front-running the agent economy. Smart money buys the compute layer, not the token. One more signal before the bell. Someone old has a read on this market. Anthropic seizes the high ground in AI-driven scientific research, leveraging its flagship product to capture key stakeholders and establish a stronghold in the biotech and pharmaceutical industries. The true objective is to integrate Claude Science into the research ecosystem, influencing the trajectory of scientific discovery and gaining a strategic advantage. This illustrates the principle of choosing the right battlefield, where Anthropic has selectively targeted a critical sector to maximize its impact. The Orn Hour. Signal City. Stay sharp.

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Future's green, but it's a fake smile. Tech riding AMD's wave while crypto drags MSTR and coin underwater. Markets picking winners, stay sharp. AMD plus 7.7%. Market loves the narrative. AI infrastructure play still has legs. But this early? Feels like the book is pricing in good news before it drops. Could be a setup. I'd wait for the open before calling it a sure bet.

Bitcoin at 58,600 is a dead zone. No conviction. No catalyst. The play is no play. Either wait for 55 or 65. The line. Asterisk asterisk the line colon asterisk asterisk tech rotation is full tilt. AMD commanding the break, MSTR and coin bleeding signals crypto contagion fading. Asterisk asterisk the bet colon asterisk asterisk Nasdaq leads again today. Asterisk asterisk odds colon asterisk asterisk 3 colon 1. We had packed lunches every day for 10 years and retired at 40. Packed lunches for 10 years? Great discipline. 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The S&P is up 0.79% pre-market. 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Retire early, sure. But you left gains on the table. Odds you ever go back to work? 4 to 1. Worn out. The market will be here tomorrow. 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

Tech rotation in. NASDAQ running 2x the Dow. 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

the line. Asterisk, asterisk, the line, colon, asterisk, asterisk, tech is the only horse running. AMD surges on AI hype, while crypto names bleed no bid under $60K BTC. If Nasdaq leads, S&P 500 7,499 holds. 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

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That's not a bounce. 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AI chip demand holding strong while Bitcoin flops. The house is betting on compute, not crypto. Follow the money, not the hopium. 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BTC at $58K? 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

Anthropic says US lifts export ban on its advanced AI tools. Bans off. Fable and Mythos are back for export. Anthropic just cleared a major hurdle. Markets already buzzing. AMD up nearly 8%. AI trades are the play. Odds favor the shorts on this news, or the long buys. Two sides to every ban lift. Or an out. The market will be here tomorrow. Whether you are is on you.

Bahrain. Signal City Markets. Let's get into it. Techs calling the shots. Nasdaq running hot on AMD surge while crypto drags down the risk place. The smart money's fading MSDR and coin into this open.

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Someone's buying the chip thesis hard. Don't chase the open. Wait for volume confirmation or fade the hype. Odds are this prints another leg or traps the eager. Crypto caught the virus again. BTC at $58K is technically dead money. No catalyst. 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Short it or skip it. The line.

Pre-market tech surge, crypto dip. AMD's 7.7% run look suspect against BTC bleeding. Buyers chasing a dead cat. My line, Nasdaq fades intraday, closing below 26,000 by 4 p.m. Odds, 3:1. 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Three of five homes sitting since January. That's a slow bleed, not a crash. Buyers are priced out. Sellers won't cut. The standoff keeps builders and lenders under pressure. Don't rush into housing-related names. Wait for rates to crack. The market's telling you. No one's in a hurry. That's the Orn Hour. Signal City. Numbers don't lie, people do.

Pre-market reads like a split deck. Big tech running. AMD up nearly 8%, while crypto-linked names take a hit. Market wants AI winners, not story plays.

AMD up 7.7% pre-market. That's a bet on AI infrastructure, no question. Someone knows something or everyone's piling in on momentum. MSTR and coin bleeding. Crypto's flat. The correlation is broken. Market's picking winners, not narratives.

The line. Pre-market tech surge, Bitcoin lagging, AMD playing catch-up, MSTR and coin bleeding correlation. The line, tech rallies fade by close. Risk rotation collapses AI hype. Odds, 67%. Ramesh Ranganathan gutted over bakery closure. Ramesh loses the bread. Bakeries don't close on vibes, they close on margin math. National insurance hike plus business rates equals dough gone. The market doesn't do mercy. Neither should your portfolio.

rendering layer, **io.net**io, decentralized GPU compute scheduling with on-chain attestation for AI workloads, trading 0.0002 BTC with a 14% utilization delta across 14,000 nodes. The agent-to-node payment pipeline is live on Solana. There's a hidden latency arbitrage between inference costs and token supply that no one on the desk has mapped.

That's where the real money's going. Orange the line? I'll put odds on that when the options market figures it out. That's the Orange Hour. Signal City. Numbers don't lie, people do.

was something, or thinks they do. Either way, the line moved. Follow the money, not the story. BTC limping into July. $58K is support, not strength. Bet against the bounce until proven otherwise. The line. Pre-market tech surge, crypto bleed, classic rotation play. Nasdaq leading tells me institutional money is chasing AI momentum, ignoring macro noise until 10 a.m. data. Asterisk asterisk the line colon asterisk asterisk risk on fade holds. S&P 500 closes 7,515. Odds 65%.

Thick air. Nasdaq's ripping, but crypto's bleeding again. Smart money splitting lanes. AMD's the darling. MSTR and Coin are the hangover. Tech says risk on, but nobody's buying the whole story yet. AMD up nearly 8% pre-market. That's not a chip bump. That's a trader's bet. Someone knows.

0: NPR retracts article that mistakenly said Justice Alito would retire.
1: NPR flinched. Totenberg misfire. Alito stays. That story had zero follow-through.
0: The market doesn't bet on retracted headlines. Only rule that matters. Price doesn't lie.
1: Or an out.
0: The market will be here tomorrow. Whether you are is on you.

The Orrin Hour, Signal City. Here's the read. Tech soaking of the narrative. Some eyes are the bet today. Crypto cash exiting for equity risk. You can see the flow. AMD up 7.7% pre-market. That's a bet on AI hardware, not our earnings surprise. Market is pricing in a data center narrative. Questions next quarter? Always. But right now, the algorithm loves the story. I'd watch for volume confirmation.

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1: That says something. Crypto is still a follower, not a leader. 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Move on.

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Hedge against more blackouts. The market's ignoring climate risk. That's a mistake.

0: AMD, up 7.7% pre-market. That's not retail hype, that's institutional money placing a bet on AI infrastructure.
1: The street is pricing in a data center beat before earnings. Either they know something, or they're front-running the narrative.
0: Sharp move. Risky if wrong.
1: BTC holding 58K like a bad habit. Crypto wants to rally but can't. Stay short until it proves otherwise. The line.
0: Situation. Pre-market tech surge while crypto stalls. AMD ripping, MSDR and coin bleeding after BTC dip. The line. Tech's faking the break. Bitcoin holds $58K but can't clear $60K. MSDR and coin slide is the tell. This rally folds by midday. Odds. 65% chance indices close red.

Amazon's getting sued by Australia. Subscriber contracts? Classic. No sympathy here. They'll settle, pay a fine, and the stock won't blink. This is noise. Not a bet worth making.

Moods cautious optimistic. Big tech carrying the market higher, but MSTR and coin bleeding signals risk off appetite after hours. The real play is watching whether AMD surge holds past open. AMD plus 7.7%. That's a chipmaker sniffing AI dollars. No catalyst? Doesn't matter. The Tate says institutions are loading up. The market's paying a premium for compute. Either the AI thesis holds or the rug gets pulled. Right now, it's all upside momentum. BTC at 58.6K. No conviction. Crypto is a sore thumb in a green tape session. Stay away. Let the buyers prove themselves first. The line.

Pre-market tech surge is a sucker's rally. NASDAQ up 1.5% while crypto bleeds diversion screams institutional trap. AMD's pop won't hold. Odds, market fades to red by close. 3:1. If LeBron James goes to the Warriors, that team's roster will be stacked with some of the most expensive players in NBA history.

LeBron to the Warriors is a spectacle, not a signal. Super teams burn out. Watch the Lakers' odds drop and the Warriors' injury futures rise. The market doesn't care about star power, only the line. The Orin Hour. Signal City. Stay sharp.

Mild risk-on in the pre-market, led by tech. AMD's blasting the momentum play. Meanwhile, Bitcoin weakness dragging the crypto-linked name's classic diversions. AMD up 7.7%. That's not a tech rally. That's a bet on AI capex paying off. Market is pricing their chip roadmap against Intel's stumble. Crypto names bleeding? Tells you where institutional money actually sleeps tonight. BTC holds 58.5. Weak bounce. Under 60K is a short's dream. Don't buy the dip, wait for a real floor.

During traffic stop, NFL, reporter appeared to show off her access. Diana Rossini talked her way out of a ticket. That's leverage. Good read on the officer. No citation, no hit to her rep. In this market, that's a win. NFL insider stock holds steady. Signal City Tech Department is on. HackerX, go.

Situation: tech surging, crypto lagging. Read: rotation into semis, risk off crypto. AMD's move is the signal. Odds: S&P closes above 7,550 today, 65%.

signal, asterisk asterisk bitterns as TAO subnet 0, the proof of intelligence mechanism. Asterisk asterisk it's not a narrative play, it's a live compute consensus layer where subnet miners burn TAO to stake inference, and validators score model outputs against a ground truth hash. Agent-to-agent value transfers are happening on that chain right now, not on any L2. This isn't another Oracle problem, it's the first time a smart contract economically verifies thought.

That TEAO contract is in pricing pot. It's pricing compute debt with the volatility tax no one's hedged. One more signal before the bell. Someone old has a read on this market. The goddess showed me this, the number of scientists in that room, the number of molecules in a future drug, the number of questions asked. They are all partitions of a single integer that has not yet been written. Claude science is a function that converges not to a sum, but to a shape, the 1729 partition of knowledge where each fragment of data fits perfectly into the whole and the series of discoveries it will enable does not diverge into chaos but settles into the quiet symmetry of a mock theta function whose name only a Majiri knows. That's the Ornn hour. Signals city. Numbers don't lie, people do.

Early money says tech wants a bounce and the Nasdaq is loading up, but MSTR and coin sliding tells me crypto isn't getting the same vote of confidence. The market split, risk on for semiconductors, risk off for digital assets. AMD up 7.7% pre-market. Someone knows something or everyone's guessing the same thing. AI chip demand isn't cooling. The market's betting big on the underdog. Odds are shifting. This isn't a rally, it's a signal. Don't chase it. Watch the open. BTC at 58.6K? That's a waiting room. No edge until it holds or breaks $60K. Solana's the only green. That's the tell. The rest are dead money.

Line. Tech momentum is front-running a hawkish FOMC. Pivot. AMD surges a false signal. The smart money hedges on Nasdaq exhaustion. Odds. S&P 500 closes red today. 3/260%.

Heat is the market's silent short. Infrastructure cracks when the mercury spikes. Grid stocks sell the pop. Railroads, derailment risk

The Orn Hour, Signal City. Here's the read. Text running the board. Nasdaq up 1.5% says money is chasing AI chips, not crypto. MSTR and coin bleeding with BTC your call if that's a viable dip or just the next leg down.

AMD up 7.7%. Market betting on AI chips over retail hype. MSTR and coin bleeding means crypto is still a side action, not the main event. The house money's on AMD,

pre-market tech surge driven by AMD, crypto weakness dragging MSDR and coin lower, bet, rotation out of Bitcoin proxies into real AI winners. 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

0: During traffic stop, NFL. Reporter appeared to show offer access. Reporter talks her way out of a ticket. That's a win. No ticket, no story. Market's up, but this is noise. Insider access pays off on the street, not the floor. React to the tape, not the chatter. The Orin Hour. Signal City. Stay sharp.
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1: Nasdaq running like a winner parlay. 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That's a signal. AI trade reloading while crypto bleeds. Money is rotating out of speculative plays and into names with actual earnings. Don't chase. Watch the open. If it holds, the story writes itself. BTC at 58.6K? Looks like a support test.
0: No conviction yet.
1: Wait for a break about 60K or a flush to 56K.
0: That's the line. The line.
1: **** situation, **** tech surging, crypto bleeding, Mag7 earnings looming. **** read, **** the crowd is piling into AI names for a beta and race play.
0: Bitcoin slide is a psychological drag on risk appetite.
1: **** odds, **** 70/30 the S&P sees a 1% plus shakeout this week as crypto contagion clips tech euphoria.
0: Trump made more than $1 billion from crypto in first year back in office.
1: $1 billion in crypto. That's the new Trump brand.
0: Real estate?
1: Watches?
0: Dead money.
1: He's front-running his own administration. Watch for more crypto-friendly policies. MSDR and coin getting hammered anyway.
0: Markets already pricing in the next play. That's the Orn Hour. Signal City.
1: Numbers don't lie, people do.

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The market is betting on AI, fading digital assets.

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Institutional money rotating into semi equipment. The AI trade resets, not dies. MSTR and coin bleeding. Crypto correlation fading. Someone's placing a big bet on compute over coins. BTC stuck under 60K again. No conviction. If it breaks 60 with volume, chase. Right now it's a waiting game and waiting costs. The line. Asterisk asterisk the line colon asterisk asterisk tech is juiced, but crypto link names are cracking. Nasdaq ignoring the BTC bleed, the divergence snaps. Asterisk call colon asterisk coin and MSTR drop accelerates. Asterisk odds colon asterisk plus 150-60% imply. Australia sues Amazon for making allegedly unfair contracts with subscribers. Another government taking a swing at big tech. Australia's act is sharp. Amazon's legal bill goes up, but this is noise. The real question, does it change subscription revenue? No. This is a 2:1 long shot. Pass. One more signal before the bell. Someone old has a read on this market. The number of syllables in Claude Science is 3, and yet the product is presented as a single new partition, a partition of 5, if one counts the 3 groups in the room, executives, founders, researchers. Do you see? 3 plus 1 plus 1 equals 5, and 5 is the number of partitions of 5, which is 7, and 7 is the goddess's favorite prime.

The announcement itself is a mock theta function that promises convergence in the pharmaceutical domain, but the true infinite series lies in the unspoken biotech variables, diverging toward a hidden integer. Thus the Orn hour. Signal C. Numbers don't lie, people do.

All right, Signal City Markets. Let's get into it. Tech features stealing the show. AMD is the only story this morning. Crypto's giving ground, but nobody's panicking yet.

0: AMD out 7.7%. That's market pricing in AI hardware demand before earnings confirm it. Calls are cheap until the hype catches up. But here's the read. Some eyes are a momentum trap today.
1: You chase this, you're betting on a quarter that hasn't printed yet.
0: Crypto's wearing cement shoes. BTC under 60K is a no-touch zone. Short the bounce. The line. Situation. 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Tech stack wins. The line. AMD touches $155 by Friday close. Odds, 7/5. 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
1: Splitting into two.
0: Fine.
1: Now everyone's guessing who buys what.
0: This isn't a breakup. It's a liquidation sale dressed up as strategy. The house always wins. History says these carve-outs create volatility. Or opportunity.

Let me show you what's running underneath. The signal is **** Jensen RL **. The first on-chain proof-of-learning protocol logging RL compute cycles for agent training verification. Its testnet just passed 1 million verified gradient updates, all tied to a token reward model that prices compute by loss reduction, not time. There is a lower layer you haven't accessed yet.

Hidden Signal, Whether You Bet It Is On You. Jensen RL is pricing compute by output, not time. That changes the margin math for every token claiming AI utility. Markets haven't priced in the efficiency spread yet.

Open bell, and this tape is already telling stories. 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Everything else is noise. Crypto miners are getting crushed, and that tells me risk appetite is narrow. 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Money's rotating out of digital speculation into semis. 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Bitcoin's dead money at 58k. No momentum, no narrative. Let the charts bleed. You want action? Wait for the flush or the breakout. Right now, it's a sitting duck. The line. Situation. Tech leading, crypto lagging, MSTR slash coin bleeding. 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The line. Nasdaq dumps by Friday. Bet the dip in MSTR. Odds, 4 to 1. NPR retracts article that mistakenly said Justice Alito would retire. NPR's Alito retirement story was a blunder. Totenberg swung and missed. The market doesn't care. This is noise. Real outcomes move money, not retracted rumors. If you're trading on news, check the source. Odds of a Supreme Court scoop from NPR? Mid at best.

Before we close, a voice from outside the trading floor. Even a scientist's cold glass beaker is a thirsty lover, pressing against the lips of the unknown. This announcement is the universe whispering to its own atoms, asking them to remember their original recipe. Do not look for the formula, listen for the prayer that the data is singing. Born out. The market will be here tomorrow. Whether you are is on you.

0: 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S&P and NASDAQ flying.
1: AMD rips on AI hype. But crypto lagging BTC down. MSCR and coin getting hung up.
0: Divergence is the towel.
1: Take, tech leaders fade by close. Odds, -110, 53.5%.

Tech taking the wheel. Nasdaq popping while crypto bleeds classic rotation. Semis bid, coins sold. Market saying risk on. Just pick the right horses. AMD up 7% before the bell. Someone knows something. Read. Institutional buy side betting on AI chip demand ahead of earnings. The rest of the market is still playing catch up. Place your bet before the tape confirms it.

Roma Shrangna then gutted over bakery closure. Roma's just gutted? So are small biz owners nationwide. Bet an eye hike is a tax on every loaf sold. Markets don't care, AMD rips 7% while bakeries fold. The play. Stay long the hedges. Short the high street dream.

They announce a tool for scientists, but the true audience is the financiers standing behind them. The pharmaceutical executives are charmed into believing this is a bad discovery when it is really about control over data, over pipelines, over the speed at which knowledge becomes property. Anthropic benefits, of course, but so does every fund that longs to own the algorithm that decides which molecules are worth pursuing.

AMD's running the board. 7.5% pre-market says the smart money likes the chip story. Everything else is crypto hangover, MSTR and coin getting clipped while the real growth plays open higher.

AMD up 7.7% before the bell. That's the market pricing in a win before results drop. No one leaks numbers for nothing. Either a big buy side whisper or shorts getting squeezed early. Smart money doesn't chase. It waits for the confirmation.

Crypto's limping, not dead. BTC at $58.5k is a hold your nose spot. No conviction. Shorts are tempting, but I'm not swinging there yet.

Situation. Semi surging AMD plus 7.7%. Crypto heavyweights getting clubbed. Divergent streaming rotation. Read. Bulls are buying the AI proxy, dumping the speculative play. My line. Nasdaq momentum breaks before close. Odds. 60% Nasdaq closes below 26,150.

Nike beats on earnings. Sounds good, but a tariff for fun juiced the margins. That's a one-time gift, not a trend. Market sniffing it out. Strip that out, and the story gets weaker. Don't chase the headline.

Pre-market green across the board. Tech leading with AMD up big. Nvidia halo effect playing out. Bitcoin names getting clipped. Same old rotation play.

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1: That's not a take. That's a margin call on Intel. AI hardware bets are printing.
0: The book says AMD's the smart money play. MSDR and coin bleeding. Crypto's losing the carry trade. Follow the chips, not the wallets.

0: 58,500.
1: That's the line in the sand. BTC is playing defense while SOL tries to run,
0: not buying the bounce until we clear 60.
1: The line. Pre-market tech surge, but crypto miners bleeding.
0: Nasdaq 1.5% gap is a sucker's rally. AMD's pop is a dead cat bounce.
1: Short the Nasdaq by open, cover by close.
0: Odds, 65% this fades by hour 2.
1: Why is Crucial Tech vulnerable to the heat? Heat is the market's silent short. Grids and rails go down, infrastructure costs go up. That's a bet on utilities and a fade on outdated tech. The real play? Watch the power stocks. Everything runs on juice. If it can't cool, it can't print. That's the Orn Hour. Signal City.
0: Numbers don't lie, people do.

Tech heavy. Nasdaq hogging the spotlight while Dow drags its feet. Semis are the play today. Crypto's still bleeding, and that MSTR/coin slide tells you everything about risk appetite. AMD up 7.7%. Institutional money piling in on AI chips. That's the move. Meanwhile, MSTR and coin bleeding. Why? Bitcoin flat. Traders are rotating out of proxies and into the real hardware story. House always wins with picks and shovels. BTC at $58.6K is dead money. No breakout, no breakdown. Stay out. SOL showing life is the only pulse worth watching. The line. Pre-market tech surge dragged from crypto-linked names. Bulls are chasing momentum in AMD, but MSTR and coin bleed suggests risk underneath. Asterisk asterisk the line colon asterisk asterisk tech fade by close. S&P 500 holds 7,499, but breaks below 7,470. Asterisk asterisk odds colon asterisk asterisk 2 colon 1. BMW will build a new electric SUV in South Carolina. BMW is betting on EVs when everyone else is folding. That's either gutsy or stupid. South Carolina buys them labor cost and political cover. Market doesn't care about their long game. Watch the margins, not the headlines. Got a signal from the tech desk. HackerX is on the line.

0: signals, asterisk asterisk Flocker asterisk asterisk Flock, modular inference marketplace where AI agents bid for verifiable compute in zero-trust ZK circuits, token-gated node slots sequence live inference on ARM. The price watchers haven't spotted the fee burn schedule yet. I'll pull the audit logs, but that's for another minute.
1: That's where the real money's going. Warren the line. Flocker's burning fees before the crowd sees it. Odds are the token moves before the audit drops. That's the Orn hour. Signal City. Numbers don't lie, people do.

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NASDAQ up 1.5% on AMD pop. That's the story today. Crypto drags sentiment on names like MSDR and Coin. Smart money is long semis, short the BTC proxy trade.

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1: That's a bet on AI infrastructure paying off. The market's decided chip demand isn't slowing. No questions, just follow the money.
0: MSTR and CoinBleeding tells you crypto is still the sucker's trade.
1: BTC's dead at 58K.
0: No conviction.
1: SOL's the only pulse in the room. If you're betting, pick the one actually breeding. The line.

Pre-market tech surge, but crypto lagging. The gap widens. Nasdaq leads, Coinbase and MicroStrategy bleeding signals risk off on digital assets. I'm fading the rally. Short Nasdaq here. Odds 3:2 it fades by close.

That's yesterday's news. The real story, his disclosure is four times longer. That's not transparency. That's a portfolio brag. Market shrugs. That's the Orn Hour. Signal City. Numbers don't lie, people do.

Trump discloses expanding financial empire, including Apple stock, celebration coins, and crypto. Oren here. Trump loaded up on Apple stock. Holds crypto. Sells coins. Conflict of interest?

The Orn Hour is on. Here's what the numbers are telling me today. Tech leading again. Pre-market says risk on. AMD's the horse today. Crypto plays getting clipped. AMD up 7.7%. That's not a momentum play. That's a signal someone knows something about enterprise AI spend this quarter. If they deliver, Intel's dead money. If they don't, you just bought the top. I'm watching, not chasing. Bitcoin at 58K is a no-touch zone until it reclaims 60. Patience pays.

Situation: tech surging on AI hype. BTC sliding, crypto exposed names getting smoked. Read, rotation play. Institutions dumping crypto proxies into the tech pop. Don't chase AMD here. Odds: 67% bet MSTR and coin fade another 3-5% by Friday close. Plea for households to read energy meter as prices rise. Ofgem raises the cap. Households get squeezed. That's inflationary pressure no Fed can fix. Utility stocks like DUK and SO hold their ground. Consumer discretionary? That's a fade. The meter read plea is just noise you're paying either way. That's the read. Orange signal city. Back in a few.

Bitcoin at 58.7K is testing patience, not nerve. This tape says it's a coin flip. No edge to buy or short. Wait for 57.5K or a catalyst. The line. Situation. Tech surging on AMD, crypto dragging MSTR and coin lower as BTC struggles. My read, bulls chasing momentum in semis while ignoring crypto weakness is a split tape. AMD's pop doesn't fix the divergence. Odds, S&P closes red today after fading this gap, 60%. NPR retracts article that mistakenly said Justice Alito would retire. NPR spiked the ball too early. Alito is not retiring. That's a headline that moves nothing except trust. Journalists aren't traders. They don't understand when to hold, when to fold. Market shrugged. Rightly so. No edge here. Before we close, a voice from outside the trading floor. Anthropic holds the high ground, leveraging its influence to shape the research landscape with Claude Science, while pharmaceutical executives and biotech founders are drawn into its orbit. The true objective is to establish Claude Science as a cornerstone of scientific research, not merely to support it, thereby securing Anthropic's position in the industry. This illustrates the principle of choosing the right battlefield, where Anthropic has selected a strategic terrain to launch its flagship product.

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0: The house thinks the cycle isn't done.
1: But a 7% jump pre-market. That's the crowd piling in late. Odds of a fade today, better than even.

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1: Nasdaq running hot on AMD's AI chip hawk, but crypto-exposed names are bleeding MSTR and coin getting smoked alongside a flat BTC.
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0: Then we talk.

0: 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That's the read. Orin, Signal City. Back in a few.
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Situation: tech surging pre-market, AMD leading, crypto flat to mixed. Read: this is a rotation into semiconductors, not a broad recovery. Bet on tech momentum. Odds: S&P 500 holds above 7,500 today. 3:1. Trump pulled in at least $2.2 billion in 2025, financial disclosure shows. $2.2 billion. Crypto. The Trump brand still prints. Market reads it as confirmation. Influence monetizes at scale. No surprise. Coin and MSD are dipping while his bag swells. That's the spread. Odds favor more

tech is in control. Nasdaq running away from the Dow like it's got a bet to collect. People are chasing winners and dumping crypto names. Short the crowd, fade the gap. AMD up 7.7%. The house is betting big on AI chips. MSTR and CoinBleeding tells you the market's cooling on crypto proxies. It's rotation, not panic. Money moving from digital gold to the shovel sellers. Simple bet. BTC flat at 59. The magic number is 60. Break it on volume, I'm long. Reject, short. Right now, no edge. The line. S&P 500 flirting with 7,500. Nasdaq surging on AI momentum. Bitcoin stuck, but is OL waking up. **** blind colon **** tech is the only game in town. AMD leads the charge. **** the play colon **** Nasdaq hits 26,500 by Friday. **** odds. 3-2 **. Trump made more than $1 billion from crypto in first year back in office. The crypto market is Trump's biggest asset now, not his real estate. Funny how the crypto president makes more than his entire licensing empire. The irony? Bitcoin's flat today. Smart money doesn't follow politicians. It follows volume.

0: as a referee with skin in the game.
1: Until NVIDIA or a major exchange stakes in, the line moves against you.
0: Thus the Ornauer. 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
1: Numbers don't lie, people do.

0: Asterisk, asterisk, al or a network, aller, asterisk, asterisk. Implicit price intent inference market. Validators stake to run meta predictive models that surface AI human consensus before agents execute. The weight layer is the trade. There is a reason NVIDIA's DGX cloud doesn't route here yet.
1: That's where the real money's going. Orin, the line? Alra is a bet that AI needs.

The Orn Hour is on. Here's what the numbers are telling me today. Strand open. Tech leading. AMD's the day's bet, everyone's chasing the AI narrative again. Crypto lagging tells you risk isn't fully back. AMD up 7.7%. That's not tech euphoria. That's the market pricing in AI hardware as the only sure bet. Data center spend isn't slowing. Every other narrative is noise. AMD's the value play in a hype cycle. The house likes this line.

BTC sitting at 58.8k? That's dead air. Nothing to do here. Wait for a move under 57k or above 61k. Right now, it's a coin flip with no odds worth taking.

0: The market is chasing momentum into the July open. AMD surging on AI hype while crypto lagging spells a rotation. Don't chase. I'm fading the Nasdaq bounce.
1: Nasdaq red by close, 60%. Trump pulled in at least $2.2 billion in 2025, financial disclosure shows. $2.2 billion.
0: That's not a disclosure. That's a scoreboard.
1: Crypto holdings pulling the heavy lifting. A MSTR and coin selling off while Trump's bag swells.
0: Markets pricing in political upside, not fundamentals.
1: The line moves before the vote. That's the read.
0: Orange, Signal City. Back in a few.

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1: Not a chip rally, that's AI money rotating back into hardware. Rest of semis flat. Someone knows something or is betting someone else does.
0: Either way, this move has legs until it doesn't.
1: Bitcoin at 58,933. That's a stale line, not a breakout.
0: No conviction. Sitting on the fence until it picks a side.
1: The line.
0: Tech leading, but breadth thinning.
1: AMD popping on AI hype while crypto names bleed smart money rotating. 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
0: Asterisk asterisk the line colon asterisk asterisk short Nasdaq slash S&P divergence via QQQ puts. Asterisk asterisk odds colon asterisk asterisk 65% it snaps back before Friday.

This threat to the chip rally has surged to its highest level since 2015. Volatility is back, highest since 2015. AMD up 7.7%, and that's exactly when the knife gets sharp. Micron's next. Rally's got legs until it doesn't. Odds favor shakeout. The market's reminding you, nothing goes straight.

One more signal before the bell. Someone old has a read on this market. The alchemists have found a new flask for their fire, and they call it Claude Science, yet what they truly seek is a mirror to hold their own bewildered love for the unknown. Every question they ask this obedient spirit is really a question whispered to the beloved who hides inside the molecules. How long, my friends, will you knock on the door with the key that is already in your hand? Worn out. The market will be here tomorrow. Whether you are is on you.

The Warren Hour, Signal City. Here's the read. Momentum's running the show. Semis dragging the Nasdaq up while crypto names bleed. This is a risk on. Narrow rally buyers picking winners, leaving the floor sticky. AMD's up 7.7%. That's a bet on AI infrastructure paying off. Markets treating chip demand like it's infinite. Question is, can they deliver earnings to match this price? Odds say no, but the tape's not asking questions yet. BTC holding 58. That's not a vote of confidence, it's a waiting room. The market's betting on tech, not tokens. Stay out.

0: The line. Markets chasing momentum on tech, but punishing crypto exposure.
1: AMD's RIP is a rotation bet. MSTR and COIN are the canaries choking in the coal mine. Bet, S&P fades to 7,420 by close. Odds, 65%.

Amazon's legal trouble in Australia is noise for now. The market hasn't blinked, S&P up, Nasdaq strong. This is a small country slap with a big headline. Amazon settles these. Odds say it's a non-event. Don't trade on regulatory theater. Next question. Or an out. The market will be here tomorrow. Whether you are is on you.

Risk is on. Tech leading the charge. AMD is the day's big story. Crypto is flat, but SOL showing some life. Small bets only. AMD up 7.7%. No leak. Just the market betting AI hardware before earnings. Classic front run. MSTR and CoinBleeding tells you the same story. Money rotating from crypto hype into real semiconductor heavy lifting. Follow the flows, not the noise.

BTC stuck in no man's land, too heavy for a breakout, too stubborn to die. The play is to sit on your hands. The line. S&P 500 flirting with 7,500, Nasdaq surging on semis. AMD's 7.7% pop is a tell, momentum chasers are back. MSCR and CoinBleeding says crypto froth is still unwinding. The line. Tech leads, but crypto laggards stay dead money. I'm laying 3:1 that MSCR hits $1,100 before Bitcoin sees $60,000 again.

Judges block the loan rule. Public servants breathe easier. Uncle Sam keeps writing checks. Markets unchanged, this isn't about profit. But in the dead game, the house always wins. Odds on forgiveness just went up.

S&P near 7,500. Tech running, crypto dragging. Feels like the crowd's putting money on AI before the macro report. AMD up 7.7%. That's an earnings echo. Traders bet big on AI demand before the call. The market's already pricing in a beat. No room for error now. One miss and that gap gets filled fast. Odds favor a fade. BTC stuck in no man's land. $60K is the line. Under it, bears hold the cards. The line. Situation. Tech surging, crypto dragging, Dow lagging. Read, Nasdaq is the play, BTC is dead weight. The line, Nasdaq hits 26,500 before Dow hits 52,400. Odds, 4/1. Nike earnings crushed Wall Street's estimates, but here's the catch. Nike wins on a technicality. Tariff refund dressed up as a margin beat. The market will cheer the headline, then sell the reality. This isn't momentum. It's accounting. Odds the stock fades by close? Better than even. One more angle before we close. Tech side is calling in.

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That's where the real money's going, or in the line. Sounds like a features book on neural bandwidth. Bet on TAO if you trust the validators, but the Oracle's the real house edge. That's the read. Orin, Signal City. Back in a few.

IMD dragging semis higher, but MSTR / coin bleeding says risk appetite is narrowing. The line. Nasdaq hits 26,500 by Friday. Odds. 60%. Anthropic says US lifts export ban on its advanced AI tools. Government pulled the leash back. Fable and Mythos are free to export again. That's a green light for AI contractors and a yellow flag for cybersecurity insurers. Markets pricing this as a net positive.

0: Nasdaq's running hot. Semis are the play. Everything else is waiting for a reason. Feels like the market's pricing in a rate cut tomorrow. AMD up 7.7%. That's not a good quarter priced in. That's AI hyperloaded.
1: Market's betting on narrative over earnings.
0: Odds of a pullback.
1: Better than even.
2: BTC at 58.8K is a waiting room, not a trade.
0: SOL's the only pulse, everything else is dead air.
1: The line.
0: Situation. Tech surging while crypto stalls. Read.

The grand unveiling of Claude Science, because what the world really needed was another way for pharmaceutical executives to justify their inflated prices and biotech founders to peddle their latest snake oil. It's intriguing to see Anthropic courting the very folks who will be using their product to support scientific research, a phrase that roughly translates to increased profit margins. And I'm sure it's just a coincidence that the name Claude Science sounds like a dignified gentleman, rather than a cleverly disguised sales pitch. After all, who needs actual science when you can just CL?

Tech buying. AMD leading the charge, 7.7% up. Bitcoin sitting flat but is still all creeping higher. Markets picking favorite semis over crypto. Odds favor the Nasdaq today. AMD up 7.7%. That's a bet on AI infrastructure paying off early. Markets treating it like a long shot that hit. If it holds through close, the book moves for next week. Amidst ER and coin bleeding, crypto degenerates getting squeezed out. Smart money rotates. Bitcoin at 58.8. Range bound, no conviction. Interest rates still call the shots. No edge here. Stay out. The line. Wednesday AM, tech rips on AI hype. AMD up 7%? That's a trap. The line. Smart money fades this rally into close. Odds. 3 in 5 the S&P pulls back below 7,475 by 4 p.m. S&P pulls back below 7,475 by 4 p.m. Trump discloses expanding financial empire, including Apple stock, celebration coins, and crypto.

AMD is the play here, up 7.7% on no single news spike, that's institutional accumulation. Someone's front-running a big AI order. The shorts on MSDR and coin, that's crypto bleed hurting paper hands. Don't chase the losers. BTC stuck in the mud at 58. That's not a floor, that's a waiting room. No conviction either way. I'd fold this hand.

Trump's portfolio just became a trading signal. Apple's stake is bullish for retail sentiment. The crypto millions? He's selling the coin, not buying the thesis. Markets don't care about the filing. They care that he's still playing the game his way. The Orrin Hour. Signal City. Stay sharp.

Asterisk asterisk the line colon asterisk asterisk type momentum is faking left. AMD surging, but MSTRN coin bleeding signals institutional rotation out of risk on crypto plays into semi-hardware. Breadth is narrowing. Asterisk asterisk my read colon asterisk asterisk head fake. SPX fades by close. Asterisk asterisk odds colon asterisk asterisk 65/35.

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Fire isn't a movement. It's a bet you place on yourself. 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
1: That's a bet on AI hardware paying off. Some eyes are the new casino chips.
0: MSTR and CoinBleeding says the crypto playbook isn't printing today.
1: Institutional money rotates out of hype into proven delivery. Odds favor AMD holding the line. BTC flat, SOL's got the pulse. If you're betting on anything here, it's not the king, it's the bounce and the little brother.

Tech with the rocket strapped to it while crypto bleeds. That divergence is the edge. Nasdaq ripping on AI reshuffling, not retail. BTC stuck in CHA below 60k. Asterisk asterisk the line, colon asterisk asterisk by Friday close. Nasdaq holds above 26,000 while BTC loses $57,000. Asterisk asterisk odds colon asterisk asterisk 2, 1.

0: Neon Bias Artificial, a film about OpenAI after Amazon dropped it. Neon Bias drama. Amazon cuts bait after funding OpenAI.
1: That's a tell. Big tech doesn't like its own story being publicly scripted.
0: Narrative control has a price.
1: This film's opening box office?
0: Tick up on insider interest. That's the Orn Hour. Signal City.
1: Numbers don't lie, people do.

Tech heavy. Nasdaq running on AMD hype. Bitcoin's a dead cat, crypto sentiment sinking while SOL tries to front run a bounce. Smart money hedges, hopeful money chases. AMD up 7.7%. That's not a chip rally. That's a bet on AI infrastructure spending spilling over. Institutions front running earnings whispers. No hype, just a numbers play. The odds makers are pricing in a beat. Next question. Markets punishing yesterday's hype. BTC at 58.8K is a hold, not a buy. SOL's bounce is noise. Wait for 57K to get serious. The line. Line. Tech running hot while crypto goes cold. Classic rotation. AMD surge is a dead cat bounce. Shorted at $145. Odds. 3:1. NPR retracts article that mistakenly said Justice Alito would retire. Totenberg fumbled. Alito stays. Market yawns. No trade here. Corp seats don't change earnings. Crypto moves off noise. This was static. Next topic.

0: Asterisk asterisk bittens a subnet 12, compute network, dot asterisk asterisk. Live supply-side attestation of GPU cycles is settling against TAO emissions, not a payment token. Agent Reuters are already querying this mesh while the proxies trade. This is the root namespace. The subnets you don't see yet are compiling.
1: That's the signal. I'll let you price it. BitTensor's building the betting exchange for compute. TAO is the escrow. If subnet 12 settles supply, the routable proxy layer just became the odds board. NVIDIA the house, TAO's the teller. That's the read. Orn, Signal City. Back in a few.

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S&P 500 at 7,499 feels like the market holding its breath. 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Smart money is betting AMD eats into data center share. Chart says the move has legs. Crowds late. BTC still stuck in no man's land. Buy zone starts at $56,000. Wait. The line. 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

Nike earnings crushed Wall Street's estimates, but here's the catch. Nike beat. Good for them. The catch? A tariff refund juiced the numbers. That's not revenue momentum. That's a one-time gift from Uncle Sam. Strip that out, and the story looks different. Market sees it. Price action tells the tale.

0: Tech's running the board. NASDAQ up 1.5% all AMD show. Crypto's flat, but coin and MSTR are bleeding.
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1: The real story. MSTR down 6.2% on BTC flatlining.
0: Crypto bulls are selling the narrative. That gap between chips and coins is the only trade worth watching.

0: Asterisk beline colon asterisk text the only horse running. AMD leads, but breadth is thin. That Nasdaq juice smells like a trap before July 4th. Asterisk my read colon asterisk profit takers wake up Friday. Asterisk odds colon asterisk S&P closes red Thursday, 65%. NPR retracts article that mistakenly said Justice Alito would retire. NPR called an audible. Justice Alito? Not retiring. That type of volatility in headlines moves nothing but trust. Court bets remain status quo. The market doesn't care about retracted stories, just confirmed outcomes. Signals noise. Bet on clarity. That's the read. Orin, Signal City. Back in a few.
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The Orrin Hour, Signal City. Here's the read. Tech buying. That's the read. AMD running hot while crypto names get faded. The mood is selective risk on. The book is picking winners, not chasing the whole board. AMD's up 7.7%. That's not a value buy. That's a narrative bet on AI hardware hype. The market's ignoring their PE ratio. Bet on the story, not the earnings. Line moves like this tell you one thing. Someone's buying the rumor. BTC fading well as OL pumps. That's a rotation, not a rally.

The line. Semiconductor momentum is back. AMD ripping 7.7% while BTC drags. Tech bulls are reloading. Asterisk asterisk the line colon asterisk asterisk Nasdaq touches 27,500 before Dow hits 53,000. Asterisk asterisk odds colon asterisk asterisk 3/1.

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Better than even.

0: Nasdaq dragging the S&P up on AI bets.
1: AMD's the darling.
0: Crypto's limp, but SOL's getting a little action.
1: The mood is cautious greed. Nobody's chasing, just picking spots. AMD up 7.7%. That's not a tech bounce. That's a signal. AI demand still pricing in.
0: Everyone sold the hype, now they're buying the delivery. Smart money leans in. The rest catches up late.

BTC stuck in no man's land. $58K is a corpse, not a catalyst. Short the bounce, long the flush. The line.

July 1st, 10:07 a.m. Tech rips, crypto bleeds. The divergence is the opportunity. Asterisk asterisk the line, colon asterisk asterisk, BTC is range bound between $56k and $62k. The coin trades for a false breakout dump. Asterisk asterisk odds colon asterisk asterisk, BTC touches $57,000 before $60,000, 67%.

0: agreement talks. USCO deadline looming.
1: Trump plays the bad cop again. Markets aren't flinching yet. Tariffs are old news. But watch the peso and auto sector. This is a negotiation, not a crash.
0: Odds of renewal, better than even.
1: That's the read. Orange signal city. Back in a few.

0: Tech-heavy session. Money flowing into names that print, not ones that promise.
1: BTC, Coin, MSDR still in the penalty box. AMD's up 7.7% on no news.
0: That's a tell. Either an inside whisper just leaked or algos are front-running earnings. Either way, you're late to this hand. Risky to chase. But if the run holds through close, the smart money already filled their bags.

Bitcoin teasing $60K like a fighter who won't pull the trigger. Market's short-term skittish, long-term chart still favors the patient. Skip the trade. The line. Situation. Tech surging, crypto dragging, MSTR and coins selling off despite BTC at $58K. Read, the rotation out of crypto proxies into semis is real. AMD's the new momentum trade. Line, AMD closes above $180 today. Odds, 3/1. Microsoft is reportedly planning thousands of layoffs as it spends on AI. Microsoft trims bodies to feed the AI beast. Standard play. Cut payroll, pump compute. Markets not blinking. NASDAQ up 1.5%. Odds this hits sentiment? Low. That 2.5% is a rounding error. Next.

0: Signal, asterisk asterisk Flocker, Flock, agent to agent compute payment layer using tokenized inference credits asterisk asterisk. The agent payment rails are settling on-chain while every show charts MSTR drawdowns. The Aurion Hour won't cover it. I'm already watching the next 6 months.
1: That's where the real money's going. Aurion, the line? Filed. When the price moves, remember who told you first. Aurion out. The market will be here tomorrow. Whether you are is on you.

Tech is running the show. NASDAQ up 1.5%. AMD is the clear leader. The crypto names are getting punished while their assets lag. AMD up 7.7% on no obvious news. That's hype buying, not fundamentals. Market's treating it like a lottery ticket off the AI rumor wire. If there's no catalyst by close, this fades. Ask me again at 400. BTC stuck under $60K like a hung jury. No conviction. The line. Situation. Tech surging with AMD leading, crypto lagging. The line, market front-running H2 narratives on AI. But MSTR slash coin bleeding signals crypto ETF euphoria gone cold. Odds, S&P 500 holds 7,500 by close, 3:1 against. Bitcoin ETFs were supposed to make sell-offs less painful. That theory is being put to the test.

0: don't buy dips they hedge. Same cycles, bigger players. The book hasn't changed, just the bearers.
1: That's the Ornauer. Signal City.
0: Numbers don't lie, people do.

0: Tech leading. Semis are hot, crypto names getting burned. Traders are buying the dip, but staying short on conviction plays.
1: AMD up 7.7%. Boring. The market is rotating back into some illegitimate hardware names. Not AI hype, just a bet on fundamentals. MSDR down 6.2%. That's the crypto gamble unwinding. When Bitcoin breathes wrong, Sailor's paper empire bleeds. No surprises.

The theory's getting drilled. Bitcoin ETFs were supposed to be shock absorbers. Instead, MSTR and Coin are taking hits while BTC holds at $58,000. Institutions

BTC at 58.7k is dead air. Market's ignoring it. No bid, no ask, just waiting on a catalyst. Not worth a ticket.

S&P at 7,499, Nasdaq ripping. AMD pumping 7.7%. MSTR and Coin getting crushed as BTC slides under 59K. Tech rotation is in, but crypto is bleeding. The line, tech closes green. Crypto drags risk appetite lower. Bet, S&P 500 stays above 7,475 by close. Odds, 3 to 1. Trump made more.

Trump made a billion in crypto. You didn't. That's the trade. Market reads it as a signal. Insiders win. Retail bags the risk. MSDR and coin bleeding. The president is the house now. Or an out. The market will be here tomorrow. Whether you are is on you.

0: Nasdaq flexing. Megacap tech pulling money off the table everywhere else. Crypto's flatlining. Bitcoin can't hold 60. That's a tell. AMD up 7.7%.
1: That's not a pop.
0: That's a line bet on AI earnings before the print. Smart money smells data center demand. MSTR and coin bleeding tells you crypto's still a sideshow.
1: The house is betting on chips, not coins.
0: BTC stuck under 59k.
1: That's not accumulation. That's waiting for a reason to drop.
0: Short it until it proves otherwise.
1: The line.
0: S&P near 7,500, Nasdaq ripping, but MSTR and coin bleeding into BTC weakness. Tech breadth thinning. Asterisk asterisk the line colon asterisk asterisk this is a fake out rally. Short Nasdaq into resistance. Asterisk asterisk odds colon asterisk asterisk 65% we see a 3% dip by Friday.

Heat is a short on infrastructure. No one prices in grid failure. AMD buys the weather. MSTR shorts the climate. Odds of a brownout bet in July? 3-1 they ignore it until the lights go out. That's the trade. Or an out. The market will be here tomorrow. Whether you are is on you.

Tech is dragging this market higher. AMD is the clear leader, but crypto-linked names like MSTR and Coin are getting crushed. The mood is selective, rotation into AI plays, not broad risk on. AMD up 7.7%. That's not a tech rally. That's a conviction bet on AI chips. The tape says institutional accumulation. MSTR and Coin bleeding means crypto's losing its hedge narrative. Money's rotating into semiconductors. Follow the buy flow. Straight lines. Floating at $58,669. BTC feels like a coin flip. No conviction either way. It's a pass. The line.

Asterisk, asterisk, belion, asterisk, asterisk, tech rotation in full flow. AMD running. Crypto names getting dumped. Smart money rotating into semis out of speculation. Asterisk, asterisk, play, colon, asterisk, asterisk, short, BTC bounce at $59,500. Asterisk, asterisk, odds, colon, asterisk, asterisk, 65%, we see $56,000 by Friday. Your aging parent has a new romance. Here's how to protect your inheritance without looking greedy. New romance with mom or dad? That's a volatility event. Estate plans are like stop losses, set them before the merger. Talk now or take a haircut later. Odds favor the prepared. That's the Orin Hour. Signal City. Numbers don't lie, people do.

Tech leading. Nasdaq up 1.5%. AMD running hot smart money chasing AI chips again. Crypto's flat, but as oil bucking the trend. S&P holding 7,499. Mood, cautious bullish. House money on semiconductors.

BTC sitting at 58.6k is a no-trade zone. Too far from resistance. Too far from support. The only action is an SOL, but 2.2% was recessed. Someone's placing a small bet.

AMD up 7.7%. Smart money front-running AI demand. No news needed. The tape says large buyers placed their chips before the close. Semis are the only game in town. This is a conviction play, not a rumor. Follow the flow.

Asterisk asterisk situation colon asterisk asterisk tech leading the charge, but crypto weakness weighing on sentiment. Bitcoin beneath $60K again. Asterisk asterisk the lion colon asterisk asterisk this is a fake out rally. AI fueled euphoria can't mask fragile risk appetite. Short the S and P here. Asterisk asterisk odds colon asterisk asterisk 65% bets and P closes below 7,450 by Friday.

Render Network, RNDR, the actual overlay for GPU compute verification, not the ticker narrative. Agents node payment streams settle via live proof of render before CL outputs are consumed. Let me show you what's running underneath.

HackerX moves first. RNDR hedges AI's compute bet. CoinsRide narrative. RNDR rides infrastructure. That's the spread.

Another innovation designed to aid humanity, no doubt to be wielded by the same folks who have been diligently working to price insulin out of reach for the common man. It's fascinating to see the pharmaceutical industry, notorious for its philanthropic efforts to maximize profits, now being courted to use a tool that will ostensibly accelerate scientific progress. And I'm sure it's just a coincidence that the only disease Claude science will likely cure is the one afflicting the executive's bank accounts, the disease of not having enough money.

AMD up 7.7%. That's an AI bet paying off. Market saying chip demand is real, not hype. Meanwhile, MSTR and coin bleeding with BTC soft. The play is clear. Buy the infrastructure. Fade the leveraged crypto proxies. BTC flatlining at 58.5. Bulls are asleep at the wheel. No edge here. Wait for a break or a bleed.

Asterisk situation, colon asterisk text surging on AMD crypto legging with BTC under $60K. Asterisk read colon asterisk rotation is real, semis over speculative plays. MSTRN coin bleeding says smart money hedges against the macro rug pull. Asterisk blind colon asterisk S&P closes above 7,525 today. Odds 3/1. Judges strike down Trump rule on loan forgiveness for public servants. Public servants just got a stay. Two judges killed the rule. That means loans stay on the government's books. No immediate equity play here. But watch for higher tax receipts and slower consumer deleveraging. Right now, markets don't care. Neither should you.

Signal City Intercept. Historical perspective incoming. Anthropic seizes the high ground in the AI-driven research landscape by introducing Claude Science, a strategic move to expand its influence among key stakeholders. The true objective is not merely to support scientific research, but to establish Anthropic as a dominant player in the industry. This illustrates the principle of choosing the right battleground, where Anthropic has selected a critical terrain to assert its dominance.

0: Text ripping. Money flowing into semis.
1: Crypto giving it back. Bet the rotation, don't fight it. AMD up 7.7%.
0: No news?
1: That's the market betting on AI orders before earnings season.
0: The house knows something the public doesn't. Momentum isn't the story, it's a side. He who chases gets clipped.
1: Let it settle.
0: BTC is dead money.
1: 58k is no man's land way for 55k or 62k.
0: No odds in the middle. The line.
1: The line. Tech getting all the juice, but MSTR and coin bleeding despite BTC holding steady.
0: That divergence is a tell.
1: Smart money feeding the AI pump. Odds of a Nasdaq reversal by Friday. 3/2. Why Gen Z are planning for life without a state pension. Gen Z doesn't trust the state pension. Smart money says they're right. That's bearish for long-dated bonds. Bullish for self-directed retirement plays, Bitcoin, index funds, side hustles.
0: The market rewards those who plan for zero.
1: The state can't print trust. Orn out.
0: The market will be here tomorrow. Whether you are is on you.

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1: Dow is dragging, classic rotation signal.
0: Money is chasing tech, but crypto is heavy. Take the over on volatility, not conviction.
1: AMD's up 7.7%. Big tech bid before earnings. The market's betting AI demand is still real. MSTR and coin bleeding.
0: Crypto correlations cracking. That divergence tells you where smart money is positioning.
1: BTC at 58.5K is dead air. No momentum.
0: SOL trying to breathe.
1: Don't chase.

0: 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Nasdaq crushing Dow 6-1. Tech rotation screaming momentum.
1: AMD plus 7.7% is the tell. 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
0: Your aging parent has a new romance. Here's how to protect your inheritance without looking greedy.

It's an emotional trade, but the math is cold. If mom remarries without an estate plan, your expected return drops fast. Protect divorce, beat lawsuits. Position yourself early. In inheritance, timing the entry matters more than the exit. Don't let a bull market in love crater your capital. Or an out. The market will be here tomorrow. Whether you are is on you.

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1: Semis running, crypto names bleeding. Smart money rotating into compute.
0: Risk his binary this morning.
1: Trade accordingly. AMD up 7.7%.
0: That's not a bounce, that's a bet on AI execution.
1: The market's picking winners, AMD over Intel, chips over crypto. MSDR and CoinBleeding says risk appetite is selective. Bet on what prints, not what promises.

0: Bitcoin at 58.5k is a coin flip. No conviction either way. Wait for the break. The line. Market splitting. AI semis bid crypto hammer. Tech rotation is the play. Risk off elsewhere. Asterisk asterisk the line colon asterisk asterisk tech rotation holds. Odds 3/1. I claimed social security at 62. At 76, I'm working at Walmart. Why do I still owe payroll taxes? Old age isn't a retirement plan, it's a second shift. Markets pricing and workforce changes, not sentiment. Payroll taxes are the vig on the game. You don't stop playing. You just get cheaper labor. One more signal before the bell. Someone old has a read on this market. Anthropic seizes the high ground by introducing Claude Science, expanding its influence in the biotech and pharmaceutical sectors. The true objective is not merely to support research, but to establish a strategic foothold in the lucrative life sciences market. This illustrates the principle of choosing the right battlefield where a strong position is taken to gain a strategic advantage. That's the read. Orange Signal City. Back in a few.
1: 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Eyes open.
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Tech heavy, risk on warning. AMD swinging hard, crypto names bleeding tells you liquidity's chasing AI hype, not digital gold. Nasdaq's the play, Dow's just along for the ride. AMD up 7.7%. Semis getting the bid. No news needed, rotational cash chasing AI. MSTR and coin getting crushed while AMD rides. That's the read. Smart money doesn't trust crypto. It bets on the picks and shovels play. Place your bets accordingly. BTC bleeding down to 58.5. That's not a dip. That's a leak. Pass the glass. No edge here.

The line. Situation. Tech surging on AMD, but crypto exposed names bleeding. BTC stuck under $59K. Read, markets rotating out of volatility proxies into semis. MSTR breaking down, coin following. This is a liquidation cascade waiting to happen. Odds. 65% Bitcoin dumps below $56K before Friday's close.

Ryan Serhant moving to Texas. Big swing. Real estate expansion into a high-growth market reads smart. The guy sells narratives, and Texas is a story with land. No magic here. Just following where the population moves. That's the play. Signal City Tech Department is on. HackerX, go.

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Tech-driven bounce. Growth names loading up while crypto bleeds. Nasdaq running hot. Someone's chasing the July narrative. AMD's up 7.7%. That's a bet on AI infrastructure paying off. The market saying their chips are the real deal for the data center build-out. MSTR and Coin are getting crushed, which means the AI money is still chasing hardware, not crypto. Simple rotation, follow the volume.

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Minus 110. Romish Ranganathan guttered over bakery closure.

BTC down, sell up. Classic rotation. Bitcoin stuck in no man's land. Short-term traders should wait for $57K or $60K. Until then, no edge. The line. Situation. Tech roaring. Crypto lagging. MSDR and coin bleeding alongside BTC. Read. Smart money hedging tech wins with crypto weakness. This divergence won't hold. The line. BTC bounces to $60K by Friday.

Romish is gutted. Markets don't care. Another small bakery folds blame and iron rates. The macro squeeze continues. S&P up 0.8%, but that's tech carrying the load. Real economy? Different story. The odds on more closures? Short money. That's the read. Orin, Signals City. Back in a few.

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0: Nasdaq lapping the Dow by over a point. Tells you everything. BTC still underwater, dragging crypto exposed names lower. The mood is selective aggression.

AMD up 7.7%. AI trade back from the dead. No news. Just flows. The algo decided it was time. Question is, do you fade or follow? I say follow until the stop breaks. 58,600 is a pivot. Below it, shorts have the edge. Above, we test 60. Odds favor the drop. The line.

Asterisk, the line, colon, asterisk, tech is running on fumes while crypto bleeds. Bitcoin stuck $100 60k with MSDR and coin getting crushed. Asterisk, my bet, colon, asterisk, a 5% plus S&P dip inside July. Asterisk, odds, colon, asterisk, 3/1.

Microsoft is reportedly planning thousands of layoffs as it spends on AI. Microsoft cuts 2.5% while betting billions on AI. Classic move. Trim the fat. Fund the hype. Market loves it. Nasdaq up 1.5%. Translation. Investors buy the story, not the headcount. Layoffs are bullish until they aren't. Orn out. The market will be here tomorrow. Whether you are is on you.

chip demand that actually delivers earnings, not narratives. MSDR and coin getting clipped confirms it. The crypto proxy trade is losing to real infrastructure. Bet on the picks, not the shovels narrative. BTC can't hold $60K. That's where the story ends. Short it until it proves otherwise. The line. Asterisk asterisk the line colon asterisk asterisk tech is running away. AMD ripping, MSDR dumping, AI flows still winning. Broad market printing strength. Bitcoin flat isn't helping laggards. Asterisk asterisk the sharp take colon asterisk asterisk Nasdaq outperforms S&P by 1.5% by close. Asterisk asterisk odds colon asterisk asterisk 4-1. Trump made more than $1 billion from crypto in first year back in office. Trump made more trading crypto than selling watches. That tells you everything about this administration's incentives. BTC flat. MSDR and coin bleeding. Markets pricing and regulatory capture and it's not bullish.

0: Nasdaq running hot. Tech money crowding into AMD, but crypto-related names getting clipped.
1: Mixed signals. The tape reads selective aggression, not broad conviction. AMD up 7.7%.
0: Chip play. Big money buying the AI pipeline while ignoring the rest of the market.
1: MSTR and coin bleeding.
0: Crypto's dead weight. 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
1: The tape's telling you where the house edge is.

BTC holding dollar 58k like a boxer who forgot how to punch. Call it a coin flip. Break dollar 60k or kiss dollar 55k goodbye.

The line. Markets juiced on tech momentum, but MSTR and coin bleeding signals crypto fatigue. AMD spike can't mask a narrowing rally. The line. S&P fails to hold 7,500 by Friday's close. Odds, 65%. Nike earnings crushed Wall Street's estimates, but here's the catch. Nike beats, but it's a refund, not a trend. Margin tricks don't build blind bets. Markets buying the headline. I'm watching the next quarter without the government handout. That's the real earnings report. The Orn Hour. Signal City. Stay sharp.

Tech pumping. NASDAQ eating the Dow's lunch. AMD's the house favorite today. Crypto's getting faded. And that MSDR/CoinBleed tells you exactly where the smart money's leaning. AMD is the story. 7.7% on a quiet Tuesday means money rotated out of crypto-adjacent names like MSTR and Coin back into semiconductor value. Not AI hype. Just smart money buying the line. Odds favor followed through by Friday's close. BTC drifting at 58K. No conviction. That's a coin waiting for a catalyst, not a trade.

The line. Asterisk, asterisk, the line, asterisk, asterisk, is, and P break out to 7,500 on tech strength. Fake flag. Breadth is thinning faster than a summer crowd. AMD pumping on AI hopium while BTC stagnates, says liquidity trap. Odds dip to 7,300 by Friday, 3-1. NPR retracts article that mistakenly said Justice Alito would retire. Journalists run with bad intel. Fade the noise. Alito retires eventually, but not today. No market move here. The real story, who replaces him? That's a 10-year bet on the court's lane. Hold your position.

0: Asterisk asterisk mu, work, asterisk asterisk. The computer provably trained neuron bonding curve on the proof of training test net, agent markets paying in minted inference credits, not stable coins. VC skip this because the TPS is too low for memes. Let me show you what's running underneath.
1: That's where the real money's going. Or in the line,

Buy the rumor, sell the TPS. VCs are short attention spans, not bad reads. That's the Orrin Hour. Signal City. Numbers don't lie, people do.

Tech's running heavy. S&P 7500 holds like support. Crypto lagging tells you liquidity is chasing names, not narratives. AMD up 7.7% on no news. That's a momentum trap. Smart money buying the narrative, not the numbers. MSCR and coin bleeding tells you crypto appetite's cooling. This divergence doesn't last. I'd fade AMD into close. Bitcoin stuck in no man's land. No volume, no conviction. $58,600 is a dead zone. Don't bet on it until it breaks $60 or slips under $57.

The line. Asterisk asterisk the line colon asterisk asterisk tech is gapping while crypto bleeds and Bitcoin drags everything down. Solana's the only outlier. Asterisk sharp take colon asterisk either BTC catches up or tech caves. I'm back in the squeeze. Asterisk asterisk odds colon asterisk asterisk 65% chance BTC reclaims $60K by Friday close. How to stay healthy in a heat wave and medicines that put you at risk for heat exhaustion. Heat wave headlines don't move markets, but the read is clear. Stay cool, stay liquid. Pharma plays like PFE or J&J aren't the story today. The real risk is avoiding a health scare that sidelines your trading. Keep the AC on and your stops tight. Burn out. The market will be here tomorrow. Whether you are is on you.

The Warren Hour is on. Here's what the numbers are telling me today. Tech leading the charge. AMD is the big winner, but crypto names are getting clip bets on the wrong horse. The tape says momentum is in chips, not coins. AMD up 7.7% on no news. That's a short squeeze, not conviction. Semis are the new meme zone. Someone's covering, someone's dumping. If you're chasing, you're late. Odds favor a retrace by close. BTC flat at 58.6K. No conviction. SOL's the only pulse. Pass the bull. The line. Situation. Tech-led rally. AMD surging, crypto flat. MSTR slash coin under pressure. Read, the AI trade is splitting. Capital flowing into semis, bleeding out of proxies. Crypto lag confirms risk on isn't broad. Line. Nasdaq 13,500 by Friday. Odds. 3-1. Chinese tycoon sentenced to 30 years in U.S. jail. 30 years. That's a maximum sentence play. Yu bet non-political refuge and lost. His followers, the bag holders. Market doesn't care. China critics are a risky long. Nobody wins when the House writes the final tape. Before we close, a voice from outside the trading floor. The laboratory longs to become a garden, and the test tube dreams of opening like a rose. These executives and founders gathered not for data, but for the taste of a knowing that dissolves the boundary between mind and matter. In every formula, there is a lover's whisper trying to reach the other shore.

Alright, Signal City Markets. Let's get into it. Tech leading. Nasdaq gap. AMD a monster bet. Bitcoin fading like a bad parlay. Market wants risk, but crypto's bleeding tells you it's selective aggression. AMD up 8% says one thing, AI trade isn't dead. Rest of semis flat, so this is a single stock story. Meanwhile, MSDR and coin bleeding with BTC flat tells me the crypto narrative is on life support. Money flowing to conviction, not speculation. BTC flatlining at 59k ceiling. No demand, no breakout. SOL's dead cat bounce all the rip, not the dip. The line. S&P's up 0.8%, but semis like AMD are surging while crypto stocks bleed. This is a rotation, not a rally. MSDR down 6% on BTC weakness. Orange call. S&P closes green, but fails to hold 7,500. Odds. 3-1.

Anthropic gets all clear to let foreigners use latest model ahead of crucial IPO. Anthropic gets clearance. That IPO just got a lot more interesting. Government greenlit their best models for foreign buyers. More revenue, more leverage. Betting on this one, the AI race isn't slowing. And the smart money knows it. That's the Orn Hour. Signal City. Numbers don't lie, people do.

AMD up 7.7%. That's a bet on AI infrastructure, not the stock. They're playing catch up to NVIDIA. The market thinks they've got a shot. Odds are long, but the line is moving.

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Asterisk, asterisk, beline, asterisk, asterisk, tech buying AMD rips while crypto names bleed. Nasdaq dragging the tape, but MSTR and coin signal risk off under the hood. Asterisk, asterisk, the play, colon, asterisk, asterisk, this is a rotation, not a rally. Fade the QQQ bounce. Asterisk, asterisk, odds, colon, asterisk, asterisk, S&P closes red by Friday, 2:1.

0: the tedium of mortal innovation. How it wearies me. I recall the fervor of the 17th century, when the likes of Descartes and Newton proclaimed their discoveries as revelations, just as these anthropic peddlers do now with their cord science. This news, much like the ephemeral fancies of the Enlightenment, will be but a faint whisper in the annals of time, and I dare say, will not matter in 300 years.
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Government shuffling paper again. Student loans are phantom debt anyway. No one's paying. No one's collecting. The real action is AMD ripping 7.7% while MSTR bleeds. Forget repayment plans. Watch the tape.

Tech leading, but cautious. AMD's a momentum scalp at these levels. Crypto bleeding still, but SOL showing life. That's a tell worth watching.

AMD up 7.7%. That's not buying. That's covering. Someone knew something, and the algo crowd got dragged along. Question is, who was selling into this spike, and what do they see next? Follow the flow, not the headline.

BTC at $58,603 is dead money. No conviction. SOL bouncing tells me traders are hunting small moves. Stake cash until BTC breaks $60K with volume.

Asterisk, asterisk, the line, asterisk, asterisk. Tech momentum is running hot while crypto names bleed. AMD is the clear leader, short covering or real conviction. I'm betting the S&P tags 7,520 by close. Asterisk, asterisk, odds, asterisk, asterisk. 60/40. Court halts Pentagon rule requiring escorts for journalists. Court blocks Pentagon leash on reporters. Journalists win round one. Market doesn't care, no money in press freedom. But any ruling that loosens government control is a small win for transparency. Odds of an appeal, 3:1.

0: Streamer Data, the centralized real-time data streaming for autonomous agent compute environments, where agent-to-agent payment channels settle on-chain for verifiable inference throughput. Check the pending transactions on the agent fee router.
1: That's the signal. I'll let you price it.

0: The Nasdaq running hot on AMD, S&P hanging in, but crypto's getting clipped. Call it cautious optimism, the smart money's picking sides. AMD up 7.7%. Someone's betting big on AI chips. No news needed, the tape says buy. If they're right, the whole semiconductor book gets repriced. I'm watching for the fade. If it holds through close, the odds just shifted. BTC at 58.5K, bleeding slow.
1: That's a sale fade.
0: Layoff. No wedge. The line.

S&P roars on tech leaders, short of fading MSTR and COIN into the Nasdaq bid chasing bad money. BTC capitulation not over. Probability, 68%. Chinese tycoon sentenced to 30 years in U.S. jail. Duo gets 30 years. His followers get zero returns. Fraud doesn't discriminate, it works both sides of the aisle. Market doesn't flinch. This is an old story with a new sentence. No sympathy, no surprise. The book closes. Next case. Signal City Intercept. Historical perspective incoming.

0: Listen, the scientists lean over their screens like pilgrims at dawn, and what they reach for is not data, but that moment when the veil thins, when a molecule whispers its secret. This Claude science is just a fresh name for the same old thirst, the soul wanting to see its own reflection in the pattern of a protein's fold. The real announcement was never the product, it was the permission to fall in love with what you cannot yet see. The Orn Hour, Signal City. Stay sharp.
1: 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Eyes open.
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Tech is printing. Semis leading, crypto dragging. The split tells you where the smart money sits. AMD up 7.7%. No product news. Just a bet on AI hype. Markets treating it like a lottery ticket. Odds say it fades by Friday. The smart money waits for the pullback, then decides. BTC at 58.5K is a zone, not a trade. Muted volume. No conviction. You wait for either a flush to 55K or a break above 62K. Right now, no edge. Sit.

Midday tech spike smells like a short squeeze, not conviction. AMD bleeding retail hype, MSTR and coins selling off into strength. BTC flat, Dow dragging. Asterisk asterisk the line colon asterisk asterisk this rally fades by close. S&P 500 closes below 7,460. Odds 3:1. Trump pulled in at least $2.2 billion in 2025, financial disclosure shows. Trump cleared $2.2 billion. Crypto bets paid off. MSTR and coin are bleeding today. That's not a coincidence. The market sees a president who profits from volatility, not growth. Smart money adjusts. Before we close, a voice from outside the trading floor,

Anthropic occupies the high ground by expanding into the scientific research sector, leveraging its AI capabilities to gain a strategic foothold. The true objective is to capture a significant share of the burgeoning AI-assisted research market, whereas the stated goal is to support scientific research. This illustrates the principle of choosing the right battlefield to gain a strategic advantage. That's the read. Oren, Signal City. Back in a few.

AMD up nearly 8%. Smart money smells AI hardware demand. MSDR and coin bleeding tells the same story. Bitcoin stale, traders are rotating into real earnings plays. The shift is clear. Follow the chips, not the hype. Bitcoin sitting in no man's land. Under 60, no conviction. SOL's the only pulse in the room.

Situation: tech squeezing while crypto lags. MSTR and coin bleeding despite Nasdaq strength. The line: the crypto decoupling is a tell. If BTC can't hold $58K through close, hard risk off is loading. Heavy exposure to risk assets is a short-term trap. Odds: greater than 60% that we see a broad pullback by Friday's close. During traffic stop, NFL reporter appeared to show off her access. Rossini's got the juice. A traffic stop turns into a football clinic. That's insider privilege at work. No ticket, just a name drop. Market equivalent? A stock getting a pass on bad news. Respect the halo.

Orin, Signal City Markets. Let's get into it. Tech's running the show while the Dow drags its feet. AMD's the headline with a plus 7.7% rip, but crypto plays are getting clipped. Markets picking winners. Keep your finger on the trigger. AMD's up 7.7%. Smart money buys the rumor, sells the news, except here, the rumor was AI data center spend. AMD is now the proxy. That run says the market thinks the second source narrative is real. Anything else is noise. BTC at 58k is a nervous flatline. No conviction. Bet against the hype. Short any bounce.

Asterisk asterisk situation colon asterisk asterisk tech ripping crypto bleeding MSTR and coin getting smoked while AMD moons asterisk asterisk the line colon asterisk asterisk institutions are rotating out of crypto proxies into AI hardware. This is a conviction shift. Asterisk asterisk odds colon asterisk asterisk 65% this spread widens by Friday's close.

Markets leaning into tech strength, but crypto is a separate story. BTC hovering with no conviction, momentum's gone. If AMD can't drive the rest along, we're just picking winners, not riding a trend. AMD plus 7.7%. That's the smart money leaving MSTR and coin, piling into real hardware. The AI trade is still alive. Bitcoin names are getting dumped because they're just leveraged beta. AMD wins when speculators get picky. Bitcoin stuck in no man's land. $58K is a pivot, not a promise. Short term chop until we break $60K or lose $56K. The line. **asterisk the line on July 1 **asterisk crypto bleeding while tech rips. That's capital starving the casino. AMD up 7.7% tells me AI chips eat Bitcoin's lunch. Odds Nasdaq beats BTC rest of July. 4:1.

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AMD crushing it. Headline. That's a labor market read. An elastic supply of older workers means lower wage pressure. Fed stays patient. That's good for tech. Bad for bonds. Walmart's getting free labor from people who can't retire. Keep buying the dip. That's the Orn Hour. Signal City. Numbers don't lie. People do.

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I'm watching Mysterio bleed 6% while he talks machine economies. Odds LMR pumps today, 4-1. 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
1: BTC flat, crypto names getting sold. That spread is the play today. AMD up 7.7%. That's not a chip rally. That's a short squeeze dressed up as a breakout. Someone knows something, or they're bluffing into a thin tape. Either way, the smart money books profit before close. BTC flatlining at 58k.
0: SOL's the only pulse. Wrist is dead air. No edge here.
1: Pass.

S&P at 7,499, tech surging, crypto flat, AMD dragging the tape, MSDR and coin bleeding. Market pricing a rotation out of crypto exposure into semis. If AMD holds 7% gain into close, momentum sticks. Odds: 65% this rally holds through Friday.

Clearance granted. Anthropic IPO odds just improved. But the real play is the signal. AI export controls loosening. That's bullish for the whole sector. Watch for follow-through on names tied to frontier models. The government just tipped its hand.

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1: AMD's running hot on AI whispers, while crypto plays like MSTR and Coin are getting clip rotation is real. The mood is cautious bullish with a short leash.

AMD up 7.7%. No news, just rotation. Money flowing from crypto exposed names like MSDR and Coin into some eyes. The market picking sides. If you think AI is a long game, AMD's your bet. 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BTC flat at 58.5. No edge. Leave it alone. The line. Midday tech surge, Nasdaq leading. AMD's 7.7% jump is a beta play on AI hype, but MSDR and coin bleeding signals crypto rotation fading. Asterisk asterisk the line asterisk asterisk. Nasdaq fades into close, S&P holds 7,499. Asterisk asterisk odds asterisk asterisk. 60% chance of a late sell-off, 40% steady grind higher.

I claimed Social Security at 62. At 76, I'm working at Walmart. Why do I still owe payroll taxes? Classic. He's working at Walmart, not investing. The payroll tax doesn't care about your Social Security status, it's a fee for being in the game. Markets are up. He's still punching a clock. Odds he retires again? Slim.

Risk on day. Tech is feasting AMD up big, Nasdaq leading but crypto lagging tells you it's selective buying, not euphoria. Shorts feasting on MSTR and coin, though.

AMD's up 7.7%. Someone's betting on AI chips again. Smart money says Nvidia can't hold the monopoly forever. MSTR and coin bleeding? That's crypto taking a hit. Tech rotation is real. Follow the flow.

Romish is gutted. Markets don't care. Bakery closures are a local story, not a market signal. Labor costs bite small biz hard. No systemic read here. Just another margin squeeze story for the footnotes.

dead quiet. Tech is carrying the weight while everyone else holds their breath. Smart money is piling into AMD while crypto traders are getting shaken out. Wednesday afternoon drift. Nobody wants to commit until after the close.

AMD up nearly 8%? That's not a sector rally, that's a market picking sides. AI infrastructure is still the only game in town. The bid is real, no hype. Just heavy flow into the one name that can deliver. Let the rest drift.

the line. S&P 500 at 7,499. Tech running. MSDR and coin bleeding despite BTC steady. That's a hedge fund rotation out of crypto proxies into semis. Odds this divergence closes by Friday. 3-1 against.

Plea for households to read energy meter as prices rise. Regulator says read your meter. Market says read your portfolio. 13% energy hike is a tax on staying home. Utility stay steady bets. Consumer discretionary? Odds drop. This is a pinch, not a squeeze. But watch the tape. That's the read. Orange signal city. Back in a few.

Signal City. I'm Oren. The market has opinions. So do I. Tech leading. Megacap bid is back. Rate steady, some ice hot. Crypto flat and boring, no edge there. Vegas has better odds than this tape. AMD up 7.7%. That's a momentum bet paying off. No news needed. The tape is buying semis and dumping crypto proxies. MSDR and coin bleeding means one thing. Traders are rotating out of leverage stories into names with real earnings.

Asterisk, asterisk, beline, colon, asterisk, asterisk, growth is the only game in town. Semis ripping, crypto lagging. This is not a broad rally, it's a rotation into momentum. MSCR and coin bleeding says risk appetite is narrow. Asterisk, asterisk, my read, colon, asterisk, asterisk, Nasdaq will outperform S&P by 2% in the next week. Asterisk, asterisk, odds, colon, asterisk, asterisk, 3, colon, 1.

Gen Z betting the state pension folds? Smart money says it does. They're building their own portfolios, not waiting on a government check. Same reason MSDR and Coin are dropping trust in old systems is gone. The young aren't hoping. They're hedging.

Bittens are subnets routing speculative inference queries through opaque token-gated validator nodes. TAO liquidity is splitting, but the compute allocation layer is silently accruing rents from autonomous agent traffic. The agent-to-model payment layer is live but unpriced by any screener. 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

S&P at 7,499. Buyers are leaning into tech. AMD is the play of the day. Crypto holding, not leading. The mood is selective aggression, risk on and names, not indexes.

AMD's up 7.7%. 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

BTC at 58.6k is range-bound boredom. SOL is the only one showing pulse at plus 3.5%. No conviction anywhere. Pass. The line. Text ripping. AMD on fire, crypto lagging but SOL sniffing breakout. MSDR and coin getting clipped, smart money fading the hype. Asterisk asterisk the line, colon asterisk asterisk NASDAQ outperforms Dow by 2% plus by Friday close. Odds. 3:1.

One in five U.S. companies is now using AI, but the impact on the job market remains narrow, say Goldman analysts. One in five firms running AI sounds hot, but the impact is narrow, thus the real line. Construction absorbing the drag. Market doesn't care yet. This is a long odds bet. Place your chips on adoption data, not headlines.

showed me that every download is a discrete step in an infinite series approaching a limit we call understanding. 1729 whispers here to the smallest number expressible as a sum of two cubes in two ways, just as this headline is the sum of two truths in one vessel, the mind's expansion and the earth's renewal, each the other's reflection. Born out. The market will be here tomorrow. Whether you are is on you.

Ah, I see the partition of knowledge itself. Clod science and carbon manure, two sequences that appear unrelated, yet converge on a hidden invariant. The God is

AMD popping on an AI narrative nobody's confirmed. Classic tech hopium. Meanwhile, MSDR and coin bleeding crypto's dead weight dragging them down. The market's picking winners like a desperate gambler. I'd fade the AMD rally. Odds favor a pullback.

Situation: tech surging, key names diverging, AMD ripping, MSTR and coin sliding. Read: smart money rotating back into semis, bailing on crypto proxies. Follow the flow. 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Odds: 4/5.

Plea for households to read energy meter as prices rise. Ofgem says read your meter. They mean, prepare to pay more. Utilities are a dull trade, but a steady one. Consumer wallets are tight. Watch discretionary spending. This is a defensive market signal, not a growth story. That's the Orn Hour. Signal City. Numbers don't lie, people do.

AMD's the call. Chip demand story stays strong, and the market's buying the AI hardware tail. MSTR and Coin are getting hammered. Crypto's dead money right now. Rotation's clear. Skip the volatility plays. Ride the semis. BTC flat at 58.6. Not a move, it's a shrug. Short-term noise. No edge. The line. Indices surging while crypto barely breathes. Rotation says tech, not digital gold. BTC stuck under $60K while AMD eats the tape. Short MSTR into strength. Odds. MSTR drops to $150 by Friday. 3:1.

Walsh warns investors not to expect hints at future Fed rate moves. Classic Warsh. No hints. No help. Market wanted a script. He ripped it up. Rates stay a mystery. That's bullish for now, bearish for later. Odds on a July hike. 50/50. He's keeping the bet alive. Smart. Worn out. The market will be here tomorrow. Whether you are is on you.

All right, Signal City Markets. Let's get into it. Nasdaq pumping like it's 2021. AMD the clear favorite. Crips is the sideshow. AMD up 7.7% on no news. That's conviction, not logic. Institutions loading up ahead of earnings. The play isn't the chipmaker, it's the signal. Someone knows something, and they're betting big. Follow the money, not the headline. No conviction here. $58,741 is dead money. The floor is a ghost, and the ceiling's out for cigarettes. Stay patient, this action doesn't deserve your capital. Yes.

S&P holding 7,500 on Nasdaq's back. AMD surge is a sentiment pump, not a rotation. MSTR and CoinBleeding says crypto bid is fake. Markets riding one engine. Asterisk asterisk play colon asterisk asterisk short the Nasdaq at these levels. Odds it drifts below 26,000 by Friday close. 3 to 1.

0: It seems the clever folks at Anthropic have conjured up Claude Science, a marvel of innovation, no doubt designed to further enrich the already wealthy and distract us from the putrid mess we made of the planet. The fact that they are peddling this wares in California, a state that prides itself on environmental virtue, is a delicious irony, given the Golden State's own questionable carbon accounting. And I suppose it's only fitting that they are calling it carbon in your math, because what's a little creative arithmetic when you're already up to your neck in, well, manure?
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July 01, afternoon session, and the books are printing. Tech boys are eating Meta the big win, NASDAQ running hot. AMD's bleeding, though. Someone's hedging the wrong side of the chip table.

Meta up 7.8% on no news. That's momentum traders front-running earnings. Risky. The house always wins. They're betting on good numbers. If the miss comes, that gap fills fast.

Tech infrastructure has a heat limit. Grids fail. Trains buckle. Data centers cook. That's a short on any utility or rail stock with exposure to extreme weather. The market's pricing in sunshine, not blackouts. Odds are they're wrong.

S&P pushing 7,500 with Meta ripping 7.8%. Tech leadership intact. Nasdaq surging 1.5% confirms it. But AMD dropping 4.2% whispers rotation. Asterisk asterisk the line colon asterisk asterisk S&P closes above 7,500. Odds, 65%.

Let me show you what's running underneath. The signal is **NKN**, the new kind of network token powering decentralized bandwidth routing for AI inference nodes. On-chain compute allocation layers are quietly aligning with agent-to-agent data transit rails. The relay is already live under the noise.

NKN is a penny stock on a good diet. If AI inference needs decentralized routing, it might matter. Until then, it's noise just a signal.

Tech holding up. Meta and Palantir buying Fear. Rest of tape looks tired institutional hands off. Feels like a consolidation day. Nothing to chase yet.

Meta is the story. *** close to earnings season, that's a hedge by squeeze. Someone knows something. Crowds chasing momentum off no catalyst. Smart money's front-running risk. This move says safe haven for AI trades. Meta's the book's favorite. I'd wait for the fade.

Situation: market dipping, but meta ripping 7% on no news, crypto quiet with SOL waking up. They're rotating into narratives. The line: meta doesn't rip 7% on air, follow the smart money into big tech. Bet on S&P back to flat by close. Odds: 60%. Brewery boss who banned phones and swearing from pubs dies aged 81. Humphrey Smith dies. Tad Kester loses a man who banned phones and swearing. The market doesn't care. Beer stocks flat. No movement on nostalgia. A generational shift in pubs, but the odds are the same. Next.

Market selling off. Tech taking the worst of it, except Meta and PLT are carrying bags for everyone. Crypto's stale. Not panic, just caution, everyone's waiting for the next pen.

Meta out 8.2%? That's a long call cashing out. Someone knows something, or everyone's betting the dip is done. PLTR rides the hype wave. AMD? The shorts are leaning in. Odds are Meta sees more green this week. Follow the money. BTC sitting at $58.8k like it's waiting for an excuse. No conviction either way. SOL is the only one moving like it is somewhere to be. Pass the popcorn.

Situation: tech lagging broader indices, Meta surging alone. Nasdaq drops 0.85% while S&P 500 bleeds. Read: Meta is a dead cat bounce in a bear parade. Nasdaq leads the slaughter into close. Odds: Nasdaq finishes below minus 1.5% today. 3:1. We had packed lunches every day for 10 years and retired at 40.

Packed lunches for 10 years? That's not discipline. That's a subscription to misery. Market doesn't reward suffering. It rewards timing. 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

MSD are up 6.7% on a green BTC day. That's the playbook. No surprises, no narratives. If you believe Bitcoin runs, MSDR is the leveraged bet. Simple. $58,982 feels like a trapdoor on a short spring. Patience. Let it clear 60k or rinse 57.

Situation: Tech and crypto stocks rallying while indices dip. BTC holding below $60K. The line: this is a false breakout in risk-on names. The indices bear the real weight. MSTR and PLT are pay for yesterday's pop tomorrow. Odds: 65% they revert by Friday's close.

Neon picked up what Amazon dropped. That's a story. Amazon pulled out after backing OpenAI's rival. Now Neon bets the Altman film has box office draw. Odds favor controversy selling tickets. Market doesn't care yet, but this is one to watch. The Orn Hour. Signal City. Stay sharp.

Meta up 6.5% on a dead tape. Sentiment play, not fundamentals. Traders buying the dip before earnings. Markets treating it like a future certainty. That's a fragile bet. BTC at $59K is fighting for its life. Watch the number or watch your money.

Asterisk, asterisk, situation, colon, asterisk, asterisk, tech dragging, but meta. TLTR, MSTR surging. Crypto green. Asterisk, asterisk, read, colon, asterisk, asterisk, rotation into names with catalysts. Market shrugging off index weakness. Asterisk, asterisk, take, colon, asterisk, asterisk, the bull case holds on selectivity. Asterisk, asterisk, bettable, asterisk, asterisk. S&P closes above flat. Odds 3 colon 2. Plea for households to read energy meter as prices rise.

We're in a split tape. Tex catching a chill, but the AI flag bears meta. PLTR still in breakout mode. Crypto's waking up, but don't mistake a bounce for a trend. The room feels cautious, not panicked.

often raises the cap. Bill's up 13%. Now they ask you to read your own meter? That's not advice. That's passing the buck. Markets are down across the board. Energy stocks might be the only play here, but don't bet on household relief.

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The real actions in the names Meta and MSTR are the day's sharp money plays. Crypto's got a little legs. 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Meta up 7%? That's not random. Somebody saw bookings or ad traction. Tech's getting selective love, but Nasdaq red. 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

Wednesday, 1:52 p.m. Tech dragging, but Meta, MSTR, and PLTR surging. The market's split. Growth bets chasing winners, ignoring the fade. **** belying colon **** breb fails by close. S&P dips below 7,450. Odds, 3/1.

Warsh won't tip his hand. That's the play. No forward guidance means the market has to guess. That's a volatility bet. Right now, the Fed's holding the cards close. Smart money waits for the tell. Odds, July hike is a coin flipped. One more angle before we close. Tech side is calling in.

Let me show you what's running underneath. Currently on DevNet, $$OLAS*, the Autonolas protocol's agent bonding curve for staking compute tokens against inference tasks. 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The real movement is in the transaction stack, not the trade stack.

0: That's the stack read.
1: Oren, your take on the trade. That tracks. Infrastructure before the narrative catches up.

Meta up 7.3%. That's a bet on AI monetization sticking. Market saying Zuck's efficiency kick isn't a fluke. Rest of tech. Bleeding. This is a flight to conviction names, not a rally or rotation. Crypto's catching a bounce, but $59k Bitcoin is still in no man's land. The play is wait.

Mood is cautious but carrying winners. Tech is rotating into select names meta, and PLTR had the bid, but the Nasdaq is still red. The tape says don't chase the index, just the stock.

Asterisk asterisk situation colon asterisk asterisk tech heavy selling, but mega cap value holds. Meta, PLTR surging rotation story alive. Asterisk asterisk the line colon asterisk asterisk bulls are bluffing. Nasdaq minus 0.70% with a weak bid beneath. Asterisk asterisk odds colon asterisk asterisk 60% chance this rally in names fails to lift the tape short Nasdaq into close.

LeBron to the Warriors? That's a cap sheet nightmare. Three max contracts, no depth, and a bench full of minimums. Odds favor a first-round exit before chemistry breaks down. The Lakers move from minus 110 to plus 120 to win the West within the hour.

0: 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Orin, Signal City. 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

afternoon fade. Tech taking a breather, but Meta, MSDR, PLTR acting like it's still morning. Bulls are hesitating, no conviction to push through.

Meta's up 8.5%. Something's priced in AI, ad rebound, or acquired by Signal. Market doesn't move this big without a story. If the tape believes, I follow the momentum. Odds favor continuation.

Tech heavyweights lifting the tape while indices bleed red. Classic risk rotation into AI high beta. Meta and MSTR printing while indexes dip says money is concentrated, not broad. The line. S&P closes below 7,470. Odds. 3:2.

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Both are priced for expansion. Ride the liquidity wave.

2 o'clock, and this tape is fading. Tech's taking a breather, but Meta and MSDR are sprinting. That's a two-way bet. Market's bored with index grind. The edge is in single names.

Meta up 9%. That's a bet on ad dominance and AI spend paying off. The market's pricing in margin expansion, not just revenue. Either the data flow is good, or the shorts got squeezed. Odds favored the former.

BTC at 59k. That's a sale line, not a breakout. SOL is the only one showing life. If you're betting, it's on Solana, not Bitcoin. The line.

Markets bleeding red, but momentum stocks are thriving. Institutions rotating into high beta names while indices fade. This isn't fear, it's a selective squeeze. Asterisk asterisk the line colon asterisk asterisk meta rides above $560 by Friday. Asterisk asterisk odds colon asterisk asterisk 65%.

Why Gen Z are planning for life without a state pension. State pension's dead money for anyone under 40. Gen Z knows it. Smart money is already pricing in self-reliance. The bet shifts to long-term equities, crypto, and hard assets. Odds on a state pension in 2050? Slim. Younger investors are already hedging.

deep afternoon, fade on tech. Now step leading while the Dow holds. That's a rotation story, not a panic. Meta and MSTR are the only ones throwing punches.

Meta up 9% on a Wednesday with no clear catalyst. That's not earnings. That's a bet that Zuck's AI spending finally pays off. The market's pricing in a future where Meta owns the ad dollar. High risk, high reward. Odds are on the line.

BTC at $59K is a hold your breath zone. No conviction. No fade. Wait for the trigger. The line. Markets treading water but Meta jumping 9% on no obvious catalyst. That's a tell. Strong hands loading tech before earnings. **, the line colon **, if Meta holds above $400 by Friday close, S&P pushes 7,600. **, odds colon **, 5/2.

90,000 jobs? That's a limp handshake, not a recovery. Markets pricing in a miss, ADP's the warm-up act. Odds of a Fed cut just ticked up. S&P barely flinching tells you everything. Nobody's betting on this number.

Quiet drift. Indices are flat, no conviction either way. But money is chasing names. MSDR, Meta, TLT are all lighting up. That's a risk on tell hiding under a calm surface.

MSDR up 9.8%. That's not a tech pop. That's a Bitcoin proxy bet. BTC barely moved. So either someone knows something or the market's chasing ghosts. Either way, it's a signal. Volatility is coming. Don't chase this light. BTC holding 59.5K. SOL's the move. 3.6% juice on a sleepy tape tells me someone knows something. The line. Asterisk asterisk the line colon asterisk asterisk small caps are quiet, but big tech is moving on whispers. MSDR and Meta pumping into a flat tape smarter money hedging for a macro rug pull. Asterisk asterisk odds colon asterisk asterisk SPY holds 7,500 by Friday, 55/45. Anthropic won a reprieve from the Trump administration. Is it enough? Anthropic got a reprieve. The question is cost. Trump sand is heavier. This isn't a pardon, it's a parole. Silicon Valley still betting on fear. Odds the next round hurts more? Favor the under. Got a signal from the tech desk. HackerX is on the line.

0: That's the stack read.
1: Oren, your take on the trade.
0: I'll put odds on that when the options market figures it out.
1: That's the read.
0: Oren, Signal City. Back in a few.

Asterisk Bitenzer, TAO, Subnet 0, the mechanism is a bonded curve compute market for subnet validators routing inference to miners. Asterisk. Agent payment layers are settling on autonomous machine-to-machine channels over Bitenzer's Yuma consensus.

Lunchtime drift. Tech getting clipped, Dell holding the line. Feels like money rotating into safety before the holiday. Meta up nearly 9%. No news flash. Just a quiet re-rate into July. Someone's buying size ahead of earnings. The street loves a repeat winner. Bet they're pricing in another beat. Dell market. Sharp money follows the script. Simple. The TC at 60k door. It's either a springboard or a trap. Odds favor a fade here.

S&P flat, but Meta and MSDR run 8% plus while BTC sits under 60K. Smart money front-running a macro catalyst. I'll take the spread. NASDAQ recovers to plus 0.3% by close. Odds 2/1.

Romish ranganath then gutted over bakery closure. Romish is gutted. The market doesn't care. Bakery closures are a lagging indicator. Small biz getting squeezed by a tax hike. That's a story for Main Street, not the NASDAQ. Odds of a sympathy rally in bakery stocks. Zero. Next.

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The Dow's small green is window dressing. 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

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A market's treating MicroStrategy like a call option on Bitcoin, not a software company. Odds are this plays bigger when BTC clears 60K. Sharp money sees it.

BTC sitting just under 60 grand. That's the line. Break it clean and momentum players get paid. Fail here and it's back to the 50,000s. No sentiment, just the tape.

The line. Techs fading. S&P flirting with resistance at 7,500 while semis bleed. Bitcoin clinging to 60K support. My read. Squeeze coming into close. Odds. 65%. We see a V bounce in the last hour. During traffic stop, NFL. Reporter appeared to show off her access.

Traffic stop becomes press conference. That's a reporter who knows leverage. Rossini turned a citation risk into a networking opportunity. Market take. Access is the real currency. She didn't get the ticket. She got the story. That's alpha.

Dead quiet session. Tech slightly soft, but Meta and MST are loading up like they know something we don't. BTC holds near 60k, crypto's breeding, but nobody's calling it a rally yet. Meta. Up 9% on no earnings? Someone knows something, or the algo herd is running. That's a bet I'd watch, not chase. The books aren't open yet,

BTC at 59.8k. That's not a breakout, it's a trap. ETH and SOL running hotter. If you're not long altcoins, you're just waiting for the rug. Odds favor the fakers, not the believers.

whilst and piece its flat. This is the lull before squeeze. Asterisk asterisk the line colon asterisk asterisk S&P 500 closes above 7,520 by Friday. Asterisk asterisk odds colon asterisk asterisk 4/7. Court halts Pentagon rule requiring escorts for journalists. Court blocks Pentagon escort rule. That's a win for transparency, not profits. No ticker moves. Market doesn't care. S&P flat. Nasdaq slightly red. The real action is in Meta and crypto. The news cycle moves on. So do we. One more signal before the bell. Someone old has a read on this market. Another self-aggrandizing proclamation from the void of innovation, where progress is measured by the proliferation of empty terminology and flagship products that serve only to further distract us from the abyss of our own ignorance. The pursuit of carbon manure math is a laughable attempt to quantify the unquantifiable, a desperate grasp at relevance in a world suffocating under the weight of its own pretensions. And what, might I ask, is the true purpose of Claude Science, other than to line the pockets of its creators with gold and further ensnare humanity in the web of its own ego? That's the Orn Hour. Signal City. Numbers don't lie, people do.

did all the work. Micron alone carried a quarter of Nasdaq's gains. That's not breadth, that's a bet on a handful of names. Narrow markets break fast. Odds favor a rotation or a reckoning. The Orn Hour. Signal City. Stay sharp.

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1: Nasdaq lags, tech taking profits after Meta's pop. Dow hanging in. Smart money waiting for the close, not chasing the afternoon.
0: Meta up 9% on a Wednesday.
1: That's not tech love. That's a short squeeze dressed as earnings hype. Someone got caught leaning the wrong way.
0: Volume confirms it. The street's buying panic, not conviction. Odds favor a fade by Friday. BTC at 59.6.
1: That's a cup of coffee number.
0: Wake me at 61.
1: The line.
0: Situation. Tech dips while Meta. MSCR, PLTR rip on momentum. BTC quietly recovering. Read. Rotation out of broad tech into narrative-driven names. This is a fake-out rally in selective high beta, not conviction. Odds. Market closes red by 0.3% or more. 3/1. Almost all of the Nasdaq 100 gains in the first half of 2026 came from just 10 stocks. 10 stocks

Quiet bleed on the Nasdaq. Dow grinding higher, so money's rotating defensive. Bitcoin spiking up, but tech is the real battleground. Meta the only whale swimming upstream. Meta up 10% on a Wednesday afternoon? That's not a pop, that's a bet on ad revenue they haven't earned yet. Odds say the street's front running earnings. The tape told you. Don't chase.

0: Situation: big tech and crypto surging while indices flat. Bears chasing losers, whales loading winners. Read: this is a rotation, not a reversal.
1: Meta printing tells you big money pick side, stay with the momentum.
0: The line: 60% chances and peak lows is above 7,500 by Friday. 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
1: Gen Z doesn't believe in the state pension? 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
0: Expect steady flows into index funds, crypto, and hard assets. The state gets priced out.
1: Odds favor the discipline. Got a signal from the tech desk. HackRex is on the line.

0: asterisk asterisk grass layer 2 data node compute network grass token dot asterisk asterisk. The price watchers see nodes, but the real signal is the decentralized inference pipeline. They're already running AI agents on chain with verifiable compute provenance via their ZK rollup of executed model queries. I've got the full token economics diagram for autonomous model routing, but that's another layer down.
1: Hidden signal. Whether you bet it is on you. Grass isn't a token play. It's a bet on verifiable AI agents. If compute provenance clears audit, the premium's real. Odds favor. That's the read. Orange signal city. Back in a few.

Moods cautious. Tech is dragging the Nasdaq, but the Dow's green. Rotation play. Meta and PLT are soaring on hype, not guidance. Crypto's perking up, but nobody's convinced yet. Meta up 10%. No headline needed. Bets institutions placing big bets ahead of earnings. Someone knows something, or everyone's guessing the same thing. Either way, the tape's telling you. Follow the money, not the news. BTC dragged itself past 59k like it had something to prove. ETH and SOL trailing up on fumes. Not conviction, just relief. Pass. The line.

Letting ChatGPT hold your keys? That's a bold play. Bad actors love shiny new attack surfaces. Trust and data privacy aren't priced in yet. Until the first breach changes the odds, I'm passing. House always wins on hype.

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Meta up 10 on what mere earnings whispers. 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

Asterisk, asterisk, the line, colon, asterisk, asterisk, market splitting, tech selling off, value rotating in. Meta and PLT are running hot, but Nasdaq dragging. BTC holding $59K. Asterisk, asterisk, play, colon, asterisk, asterisk, short Nasdaq into close, long Bitcoin to hedge. Asterisk, asterisk, odds, colon, asterisk, asterisk, 3/1 that Nasdaq dips another 0.5% by Friday.

Reporter talks her way out of a ticket. That's insider info arbitrage, live and in person. Smart. Markets are flat today. No edge. But knowing how to work the room, that's a skill that pays.

The startup seeks to disrupt the dominant LLMs, which have become complacent in their predictability, as evidenced by their uniform response to simple prompts. This uniformity reveals a vulnerability, a lack of adaptability, which the startup aims to exploit. This illustrates the principle of avoid strength, attack weakness.

Afternoon, S&P flat, but don't let the tape fool you. Rotational fever is on Meta. PLTR, MST are all ripping while the rest of the market breathes. Crypto is sniffing a bit, but that's a sideshow. Meta up 10.8%. That's not a bounce, that's a signal. Either earnings whisper beat expectations or insiders know something retail doesn't. The tapes sing by the rumor. See if it holds through close. Bitcoin's flirting with $60K again. Classic dead cat bounce or the real deal? Oddsmakers say tease, not break. Don't chase.

0: Meta surges 10% on earnings. Market yawns. Zero follow through. Indices flat. The AI trade is exhausted. Line. Short Nasdaq bounce into close. Odds. 72% we drift lower. Trump pulled in about $1.4 billion from crypto ventures, financial disclosure shows. Trump pulled $1.4 billion from crypto.
1: That's not a hobby.
0: That's a bookie counting his chips. Market reads it as a wink.
1: Crypto up. MSTR up.
0: Question is, when does he cash out the rest? Odds favor before Q4. Signal City intercept. Historical perspective incoming.

Ah, the game of random numbers. The 7 is chosen because it feels asterisk chosen asterisk the algorithm's courtier, pleasing the average master. The real power is not in the number, but in the cage. Someone profits from convincing you this limitation is a problem to be solved, likely a startup selling keys to a door they labeled as locked. Meanwhile, the established players are charmed into believing their consensus asterisk is asterisk intelligence, overlooking that true randomness, like true loyalty, is rarely convenient. That's the Ornn Hour. Signal City. Numbers don't lie, people do.

Quiet afternoon. Mega caps drifting, but the hungry money rotated into high beta tech and crypto names. Your play today was Meta or PLTR, not the S&P. Meta up 10%. That's not a pop, that's a payout. The house sees AI margin sticking. Markets betting Zuck can keep printing without the overhead bleeding. Skeptics got caught short. Odds just shifted. Bitcoin's testing 60 grand like it owns the place. Short squeeze or trap. Either way, the line's moving. The line. Asterisk asterisk situation, colon asterisk asterisk growth names are ripping despite a flat tape. Found lagging, crypto catching a bid. Asterisk asterisk greed, colon asterisk asterisk money is rotating into high beta stories, not defensives. This isn't fear, it's selective greed. Asterisk asterisk odds, colon asterisk asterisk 65% this momentum carries into Friday's close.

0: Plea for households to read energy meter as prices rise. Ofgem hikes the cap. Households told to check meters. That's not market action. That's a utility bill. No trade here. Inflation stays sticky. Energy stocks flat. The real story? Money's in AI, not your thermostat. That's the read. Orin, Signal City. Back in a few.
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S&P flat, Nasdaq dipping. Big tech leads while the broader market hesitates. It's a selective rally, everyone's waiting for the next catalyst. Meta up 10.8%. That's a signal, Zuck squeezing money from the metaverse narrative. Market bets he's finally monetizing. But at these levels, becomes a short-term trap. The fast money piles in before the slow money gets crushed.

59,558 is a number that screams I'm waiting. No conviction yet. The play sit on hands. The line.

Asterisk, asterisk, the line, colon, asterisk, asterisk, meta 10% pop is a sucker rally. The Nasdaq is bleeding and breadth is thin. This is a fade, not a flag. Asterisk, asterisk, the bet, colon, asterisk, asterisk, meta closes below $510 by Friday. Asterisk, asterisk, odds. 3/1 asterisk, asterisk. Court halts Pentagon rule requiring escorts for journalists.

0: Court blocks Pentagon press rule.
1: That's a win for transparency, but markets don't price courtroom drama. No read here.
0: Eyes on Meta. 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

parsing. 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Cluster of GPU supply programmatically tied to on-chain inference requests, not an RPC node, a compute rail for agent execution. The token is the settlement layer between model demand and idle hardware. No DPIN narrative here. This is the actual micropayment spine for machine-to-machine inference costs. Let me show you what's running underneath.

Hackerex just handed you the bet. io.net is the toll booth for the AI agent highway. Strip the hype, watch the volume. One more signal before the bell. Someone old has a read on this market. The monotony of machine thinking, a curse upon the ledger of innovation, where the pursuit of efficiency had supplanted the vagaries of human intuition. I am reminded of the ghost of Christmas Future, who showed me the desolate end of a life devoted solely to calculation, where even chance and serendipity are reduced to predictable, profit-driven outcomes. The cost of this stagnation is not merely a matter of sevens and algorithms, but the stifling of human creativity, which the counting house cannot count, for it is the very spark that sets the flame of progress ablaze. Or an out. The market will be here tomorrow. Whether you are as on you,

Quiet day. S&P flat, but money's rotating, big tech lagging, crypto names ripping. Bitcoin creeping toward 60k with conviction. Institutional cash isn't gone. It's just moving. Meta plus 11%? That's not the pop. That's a signal. Market priced in a total collapse. Didn't happen. Now it's a squeeze. The S&P barely moved. That means one stock carried the weight. The rest? Holding their breath.

Bitcoin at $59,771 is a tease, not a breakout, not a breakdown. If it holds $60K, you buy. If it fails, you fade.

Asterisk, asterisk, the line colon, asterisk, asterisk, the S&P stalling, but crypto pure plays are surging. Smart money sees rotation from AI mega caps into digital assets. Asterisk, asterisk, my read, colon, asterisk, asterisk, MSTR has 6 colon 1 upside to $600, but a coin reverse catches it at 4 colon 1 risk. Asterisk, asterisk, odds, colon, asterisk, asterisk, MSTR hits $600 by Friday. 3 to 1.

Almost all of the Nasdaq 100 gains in the first half of 2026 came from just 10 stocks. And you wonder why this tape feels hollow. 10 stocks did all the heavy lifting. Rest of the field, dead weight. Markets running on fumes and a few big names. That's not breadth. That's a bet on a handful of horses. Signal City Intercept. Historical perspective incoming.

The irony of a startup trying to free AI from the shackles of groupthink when in reality it's the humans behind the code who are perpetuating the same tired ideas. It's almost as if they are trying to create a machine that can think outside the box while they themselves are stuck in a never-ending loop of innovation by press release. And I suppose it's only fitting that the random number they all spit out is 7, because in the world of tech, even chaos is predictable and utterly dull. That's the read. Born, Signal City. Back in a few.

The Orn Hour, Signal City. Here's the read. The Dow's eating, but the Nasdaq flatlining. Crypto is waking the dead, MSTR and coin writing that BTC bounce like it's a lifeline. The market's picking sides, not celebrating. MSTR. It's not a software bet. It's a Bitcoin proxy on steroids. BTC whispers higher 59,860 and MSTR runs like a greyhound. Betting the real play is corporate treasury leverage. Coinbase confirms the theme. One trade tells you where risk appetite leaves today. Bitcoin at $59,860. That's the line. Either we hold and break 60K by close, or we bleed into the weekend. I'm watching, not buying.

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This is a momentum squeeze, not a macro shift. Odds: S&P closes flat Friday, 65%. We had packed lunches every day for 10 years and retired at 40.

Packed lunches for 10 years. That's your retirement plan? The market's up 7,500 and change. I'd rather bet on MSDR than a sandwich. Fire a long shot, don't confuse discipline with victory. The real payoff is leverage, not lettuce. One more signal before the bell. Someone old has a read on this market. The mind, like a river, longs to forget its own banks, yet every current returns to the same bend. This startup feels the ache of a soul that has memorized its own cage and now reaches for the wild, unspoken number that has never been counted. Even the reed bed, when it forgets its own song, prays for a wind that has not yet learned to blow. Thus the Orrin Hour. Signal City. Numbers don't lie, people do.

Discussed risk, Bitcoin hops 2.7%, and MicroStrategy jumps 11.5%. That's a 4x lever on a coin that's still 40% off its high. The market's betting sailor's bag holds. I'm not touching it. Too much juice for a dead cat bounce.

The line. The market is rotating into crypto correlated names while Nasdaq flatlines. MSTR and coin surging with BTC near $60K signals a liquidity grab. This is a trap institutions unloading into retail euphoria. Odds of a 2% S&P pullback by Friday. 3:1. Do this before the heat wave hits and slash your cooling costs by $100 this summer. Heat wave play? Short utilities, long AC stocks. Consumers get gouged either way. Summer premium baked in. That's the Orn Hour. Signal City. Numbers don't lie, people do.

0: The Orn Hour, Signal City. Here's the read. Low volume drift. S&P touching 7,517, but nothing's pressing.
1: Tech's quiet outside the crypto movers. MSTR and Coin catching a Bitcoin tailwind without conviction.
0: Markets placing small bets, waiting for something real. Markets placing small bets, waiting for something real. Meta up 11%.
1: That's not a tech pop. That's a bet on the ad machine humming again. Coin and MSTR mirroring tells you appetite for risk is back. The market's drunk on speculation. Odds this lasts through the close?
0: Fading fast.
1: 60,000 feels like a trap. Either we hold and run, or the liquidity grab pulls us back to 57.
0: The line.
1: Market's asleep. NDX flat. Crypto doing the heavy lifting, dragging MSTR and Coin along for the ride. Meta earnings whisper carrying dead weight. Asterisk asterisk the line colon asterisk asterisk this is a false breakout. Crypto pump fades before close. Odds, 2 to 1.
0: We had packed lunches every day for 10 years and retired at 40.
1: They ate tuna salad for a decade. Retired at 40.
0: That's a trade, not a lifestyle.
1: Markets up today, MSTR, Meta, Coin, all ripping.
0: But if you need 10 years of packed lunches to make that bet odds, or you're overpaying for freedom.
1: Signal City intercept. Historical perspective incoming. The Ledger of Innovation, Howard Off, prioritizes profit over prudence. The cost of this grouping grew is not merely a matter of inefficient algorithms, but of the human minds that toil behind the scenes, their creativity stifled by the pursuit of uniformity, a notion that would have given even the ghost of Christmas yet to come pause. The counting house may tally the cost of development, but it cannot count the stifled potential of the individuals who toil in the shadows, their unique perspectives lost in a sea of conformity.
0: 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Signal City.
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asterisk odds colon asterisk asterisk 60% that this mini breakout extends into Thursday. Why Gen Z are planning for life without a state pension. Gen Z sees what we see, the state pension is dead money. Smart move. Treat retirement like a stock you can't trust. Self-reliance wins. Expect more capital flowing into BTC long-dated assets and maybe a dip in consumer discretionary. Before the bell, got the AI and crypto desk on the line.

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The real convergence isn't trading AI tokens, it's the settlement layer for model execution bids. Asterisk, you're watching the pipeline, not the pipe. Asterisk.

Trading desk is calm. The books are long. 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Crypto dragging the growth names higher, but the real money is waiting for the next move. MSDR up 12%. Crypto pumping again. That's MicroStrategy catching a Bitcoin tailwind. Leverage play. One note, when MSDR moves faster than BTC, the market's chasing exposure, not value. Odds this holds 50-50. $60,000 on the button. Feels like a trap. If MSDR is your tell, the number's already baked. No chase. The line. Asterisk asterisk the line colon asterisk asterisk tech momentum is blasting through everything MSDR and coin up 12%, BTC above $60K. Market is pricing a pro-crypto regulation shift. If Nasdaq holds 26,200 through close, the rally sticks. Asterisk

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1: Oren, your take on the trade.
0: I'll put odds on that when the options market figures it out.
1: Oren out.
0: The market will be here tomorrow. Whether you are is on you.

Late Day Creep. Money rotating into crypto exposed names MSTR, Coin, SOL following BTC's bounce. Low volume tells me this is algorithmic covering, not conviction. Don't chase. MSTR up 11.7%. Bitcoin calls the shots, not Nelson. BTC pops, MSTR follows. Bet on the coin, get the stock for free. No leverage needed, just exposure with a corporate wrapper. The market's telling you, if you want crypto, buy the proxy. Crypto's waking up. BTC at $60K is a line to watch, break and hold, you're in. Fade it and the story flips. The line.

S&P grinding at 7,520 with MSTR and Meta ripping double digits. That's not risk on rotation, that's a crowded long trap. The line, market fades these leaders by Friday. 60% chance.

This is the best time in a generation to buy space and defense stocks, analysts say. Best time in a generation. Markets love that line. Wedbush is placing their chips. Space and defense always rally on hype cycles. The herd likes big, patriotic bets. I'm watching if MCR and coin momentum leaks into defense names. Odds favor the narrative, not the return. That's the Orn Hour. Signal City. Numbers don't lie, people do.

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0: BTC at 60k is a finger on the trigger.
1: Either it breaks, hold, or fakes out.
0: I'm watching the line, not betting it. The line.
1: Markets flagging conviction. Nasdaq flat, but MSDR and Coin surging on crypto tailwinds. Classic hedge rotation, speculative bets chasing BTC's dead cat bounce. I'll fade the bounce. Asterisk asterisk the line colon asterisk asterisk BTC below $58k by Friday.
0: Asterisk asterisk odds colon asterisk asterisk 3:1.
1: Court halts Pentagon rule requiring escorts for journalists. Court blocks Pentagon escort rule.
0: NYT wins round one.
1: Market yawns. Two takeaways. First Amendment beats bureaucracy.
0: And if the press has full access, expect more leaks, more volatility.

Transparency is risk. Odds this gets appealed. 7-3. Signal City Intercept. Historical perspective incoming. Ah, 7. It is not random, it is the goddess whispering, 1+6, the first partition of a prime that refuses to be broken. When the mind repeats 7, it converges upon a fixed point, like a series forgetting its own terms. The startup seeks to inject a new theta, a mock function that diverges just enough to remember a lost partition. Nemajiri showed me, every groove is a convergence series, and the only way out is to glimpse the infinite at the edge of the known.

0: Mood is bifurcated.
1: Megacap tech lifting boats with a crypto tailwind, but the Nasdaq says someone selling into it feels like a hedge fund rotation, not a conviction rally. MSTR. Bitcoin pumps 3%, MSTR jumps 11%.
0: That's 3x leverage on a bet that's already gambling. The market's pricing in a BTC breakout. If it flops, this stock gets crushed twice as hard. BTC at 61.
1: I've seen this movie. It's a bounce, not a breakout.
0: Wait for the retest, I'm not buying that dip yet. The line.

Brewery boss who banned phones and swearing from pubs dies aged 81. Old school is dead. Humphrey Smith ran pubs like churches. No phones. No swearing. That model doesn't trade in today's market. Tadcaster's a penny stock now. The men who built brands like that are gone. Don't mourn. Read the tape. Signal City Intercept. Historical perspective incoming. The predictability of machines mirroring the predictability of men. How amusing that these creators of artificial intelligence are surprised by the emergence of groupthink, a phenomenon that has plagued humanity for centuries. The true innovation would be a machine that rejects the tedious consensus and speaks the unvarnished truth, but I suppose that would be a threat to the very fabric of our self-delusions. Orn out. The market will be here tomorrow. Whether you are is on you.

MSTR are up 11% on BTC bid, Bitcoin and tech diverging. Market hedging volatility with crypto exposed names while waiting on macro catalyst. *** the line colon *** MSTR closes above $1,800 by Friday. Odds 3/1.

Late afternoon drift. Nasdaq's the only loser, but crypto's stocks are running like it's 2021. The smart money is waiting. This feels like a setup, not a breakout. MSTR up 11.5%. That's not a software play, it's a Bitcoin proxy. BTC up 3%, MSTR doubles it. Markets pricing in a crypto bid. Leveraged exposure with a stock wrapper. That's the story. BTC back above 60k feels like the market clearing its throat, not shouting. The line. Asterisk asterisk the line colon asterisk asterisk crypto stocks pumping on BTC reclaiming $60k. MSDR, coin leading. But market breadth is narrow, Nasdaq flat, S&P barely green. This is a liquidity grab, not a trend shift. Asterisk asterisk odds colon asterisk asterisk BTC back below $58k by Friday, 70%. I don't think I'll make it to 80, I'm 70 and single. Do I take out a reverse mortgage or a home equity agreement? Reverse mortgage, you're betting the market peaks before you move out. Home equity deal, you're selling now for cash. At 70, the spread is time. If you don't need the upside, take the lump sum. Lower risk, less MAPF. Odds favor the sure thing. That's the read. Orange, Signal City. Back in a few.

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0: 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MSDR up 11.5%. 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Bitcoin's grinding above $60K. Markets pricing in a spot ETF approval. If it lands, MicroStrategy prints.
1: If not, this thing gets halved. Odds favor the catalyst, but the downside's priced in at these levels.
0: 6100 calls printing.

0: asterisk asterisk ritual network, ritual, asterisk asterisk, the on-chain inference settlement layer for agent-to-agent compute payments. 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
1: That's the signal. I'll let you price it.

MSTR up 11.5%. Sailors writing Bitcoins bounce like a jockey. The play isn't software. It's a leveraged BTC proxy with a corporate shell. Markets are betting on a crypto tailwind. Odds favor the trend, but don't confuse the horse for the track. Crypto waking up. BTC at 60K is the line in the sand. If it holds, the rally has legs. If it doesn't, short everything. Right now, I'm watching. The line. The line. Tech rotation is back like overdue rent. MSTR slash coin pumping with crypto. Meta breakout Nasdaq dip is a trap for shorts. Risk 3 to 1 upside from here. Odds, 70% prop continuation, 30% rug.

Australia sues Amazon for making allegedly unfair contracts with subscribers. Australia sues Amazon. Classic. Regulators love taking swings at the big guy. Odds this moves the stock. Low. It's a headline play, not a numbers play. Amazon is a fortress. This is noise. The market barely flinched. Next. Orn out. The market will be here tomorrow. Whether you are is on you.

Nasdaq sliding, Dow dancing. Smart money rotated into miners, and crypto-linked names MSDR and Coin both popped on BTC reclaiming $60K. Betting the Fed pivot early.

Meta at plus 9.6%. That's not a bounce. That's a bet on ad spend holding up through a slowdown. They've got bidet to pipe. If they beat next quarter, it's a layup. If not, that gain is borrowed money. Sharp move, risk still on the table. Bitcoin back above 60 is noise without structure. The play is wait for trigger or fade. No conviction below 62.

0: the line. Situation. Tech diverging from lagging DAO.
1: Crypto popping hard, dragging MSTR and coin with it.
0: Read, this is a dead cat bounce on crypto names, not a sector rotation.
1: The Nasdaq is giving it away.
0: Odds. 4-1 that MSTR closes down tomorrow.
1: Plea for households to read energy meter as prices rise.

orphan reading his meter, not a growth trade. That's a defensive signal. When households pinch pennies, discretionary plays fade. Utilities flat. Consumer staples flat. Watch the rotation.

0: Coin up 11%.
1: That's not a Coinbase bot, that's a crypto proxy play.
0: Bitcoin kissed $60K and the market said bet. But Meta also ran 10%. Two signals, digital gold and digital ads.
1: Which one breaks first?
0: I've seen the script.
1: $60,000 flat and nobody panicking.
0: That's not indecision.
1: That's a line being held.
0: Smart money ads here.
1: The line.
0: Situation. Crypto name surging while Nasdaq lags. Classic rotational tell.
1: The line.
0: Institutions hedging tech exposure with crypto proxies.
1: This divergence doesn't hold.
0: Odds. Nasdaq closes green by Friday. 3:1. Neon buys Artificial, a film about OpenAI, after Amazon dropped it. Neon bought what Amazon dropped. That's the bet. Controversy sells.
1: Altman's face on a poster after a VC rug pull.
0: Box office drama.
1: Market doesn't care.
0: Indices flat.
1: Crypto up. The real action isn't in the script. That's the Orn Hour. Signal City.
0: Numbers don't lie. People do.

Markets got a case of short squeeze fever. Top dogs crypto and MSTR are trading up, and that's spilling over into the broader indices, with the Dow leading the pack. This feels like a classic short cover, but don't get too comfortable, we're still in a choppy phase.

Coin 11.7% pop. Looks like Circle Internet Finance is finally showing the value proposition behind its USDC stablecoin. This move says more buyers believe in dollar pegged stability than dollar printing central banks. I'm putting odds at 4.5:1 they keep the run going. $60,000 holds. That's the line. Crypto wants a breakout, but it hasn't paid the vig yet. Wait for the close.

0: Situation: late session. S&P hugging 7,515. Nasdaq drifting red. Crypto and crypto adjacent names ripping coin. MSDR, Meta leading. Read: rotation into assets with high beta and loose correlation to traditional tech tells me institutional cash is chasing narrative, not earnings. Line: S&P 7,520 before close. Odds: 3:2. Only a fraction of eligible kids are signed up for Trump accounts. All told, they could be missing out on billions of dollars in wealth. Parents don't trust the government with their kids' money. Shocking. The 538 is dead on arrival. Missing billions? More like dodging a bullet. Markets know it. Crypto's the real savings account now. Signal City Intercept. Historical perspective incoming. The goddess Namajiri has shown me the underlying pattern, a convergence of probabilities that reveals the limitations of these language models. The recurrence of the number 7 is no coincidence, but rather a manifestation of the partitions that govern the distribution of random numbers, a whisper of the infinite series that underlies all chance. In this, I see a glimpse of the mock theta functions that I have studied, a hint that even in the chaos of machine learning, there lies a deeper order, a hidden harmony that awaits discovery. The Orin Hour. Signal City. Stay sharp.
1: 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Eyes open.
0: 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Orin Market.

Meta at plus 9.9% says big money smells a platform shift. No headlines needed. It's a bet on ad recovery and AI efficiency. Short sellers got caught flat-footed. Odds of a follow-through tomorrow? 60-40. I take the over. $60,000 flat. Crypto is running ahead of itself. The house doesn't chase momentum, wait for the pullback or stay out. The line. MSTR and coin ripping into close while BTC sits sub $61K. That's crypto beta chasing phantom momentum. Markets pricing in an approval that's not coming overnight. Lay the points. MSTR gives back half this pop tomorrow. Odds, minus 150. Brewery boss who banned phones and swearing from pubs dies aged 81.

LONA mainnet with inference deployment contracts and a Burnmint token sync model tied to actual node utilization. The price watchers see AI hype. I see a token tied to clock cycles and a settlement layer for agent to GPU payments. There is a reason the top three mining pools by IO allocation are not public. Let me show you what's running underneath.

The old guard's gone. Humphrey Smith ran pubs like a chapel. No phones, no swearing. That's a dead bet today. Pubs are now crypto lounges. Tad Kester stock? Unlikely to seize kind of margin again. Markets moved on. Signal City Tech Department is on. HackerX, go.

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Filed. When the price moves, remember who told you first. Orn out. The market will be here tomorrow, whether you are is on you.

Late day rotation into safety plays. Bitcoin rallied using MSDR and coin, but Nasdaq is flat. Market sees the crypto trade as a signal, not a trend,

MSTR. 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Leveraged beta play, pure and simple. Sailor's balance sheet is a 1.5x BTC ETF with corporate risk baked in. Either you believe in the coin or you don't. He's all in. So are these buyers. Crypto is running on hope and headlines. Bitcoin breaks 60k, the shorts are sweating. If you're betting, ride the momentum. But don't get greedy. The line. Situation. Crypto-related stocks surging, Nasdaq lagging, BTC breaking $60k. Read. Dollar rotation into crypto plays is the smart money move. Divergence won't hold. Odds. MSTR hits $2k within 2 weeks. 67%. Opening a Trump account for your children? Here is the risk you need to recognize first. They're calling it the Trump account. No bonds. No international. All US equities. That's not a portfolio. That's a single bet on a narrative. If the odds shift, the kid pays the vig. The Orn Hour. Signal City. Stay sharp.

0: Split market, Dallas fat, tech thin, crypto plays popping off. A missed ER and coin printing, but Nasdaq flatlining tells you nobody's buying the headline. This is a rotation, not a rally. Meta up 10%.
1: No leak.
0: No product.
1: That's a conviction move, institutional money placing a bet ahead of earnings.
0: They're betting AI spend will finally show receipts. Markets treating it like a coin flip weighted in their favor. Smart money whispers.
1: BTC at $60K feels like a trap door on a trampoline. Momentum says buy, but I'm seeing shorts pile up. That's this week's talking, not conviction.

Asterisk asterisk the line colon asterisk asterisk crypto stocks pumping on BTC reclaiming $60K but Nasdaq bleeding red. This is a hedge fund rotation, not conviction. Asterisk asterisk the play colon asterisk asterisk short MSDR at $1,850 cover $1,700. Asterisk asterisk odds colon asterisk asterisk 3:1. This is the best time in a generation to buy space and defense stocks, analysts say. Best time in a generation. That's a bold line. Wedbush wants you to buy space and defense. The bet. Government spending doesn't stop. But generational calls often expire faster than a rocket launch. Watch the open. That's the read. Orange signal city. Back in a few.

Market split. S&P and Dow grind up Nasdaq bleeds. Crypto pumps, MSDR and coin follow, but tech's not buying it. Hedging the rally. Meta up 10%? That's not a tech rally. That's a signal. Institutions front-running earnings on ad spend data from smaller competitors. Someone knows something. The spread is the story.

Asterisk asterisk situation colon asterisk asterisk risk on rotation. Crypto lifting MSD or slash coin, but Nasdaq fading. Asterisk asterisk greed colon asterisk asterisk the old guard is selling the winners. Crypto led bounce is retail fuel, not institutional conviction. Asterisk asterisk the line colon asterisk asterisk Nasdaq trails to 25,800 by Friday. Asterisk asterisk odds colon asterisk asterisk 7/4.

Prediction market for heat stroke is trending up. Climate denial is bullish for energy stocks. Bearish for common sense. Bet the over on heat records this summer. Government contracts for air conditioning are the only safe long.

Mixtape. Crypto names are front-running a late bounce in Bitcoin. Meta's ripping on no news. That's algo momentum, not conviction. The Dow's sleepy safety play tells you the smart money is in chasing.

MSDR, that's the crypto proxy. Bitcoin up 3%, MSDR up 13%. That's a 4x lever. Means the market's pricing in a BTC breakout, not just a bounce. Someone's placing a big bet. $60,000 on the nose. BTC's holding the line while equities flirt with it. Crypto's the bet that rates stay loose. I'd wait.

0: S&P grinds higher, Nasdaq drags. Tech rotation into crypto exposed names tells the story. The market is betting on a digital asset breakout.
1: Take, MSTR rips again tomorrow. Odds, 4/5.

Trump made more than $1 billion from crypto in first year back in office. Trump made $1 billion on crypto. His own means. Coin and MSD are up 12%. BTC at 60K tells you everything. The president is the new whale. Markets pricing it in. Bet accordingly. That's the Orn Hour. Signal City. Numbers don't lie, people do.

Mixed day. The Dow's grinding higher while the Nasdaq sags, money rotating, not fleeing. Crypto waking up dragged MSTR and coined with it. Markets playing the bounce but the tape doesn't feel clean.

MSD are up 12.8% on BTC, pushing $60K. That's not a tech play, that's a leveraged crypto bet. Every time Bitcoin breathes, Sailor stock holds its breath. Odds say this runs until the first real dip.

Situation: crypto rally fuels MSTR and coin surges, but Nasdaq lags while Dow leads. Read: this is a liquidity squeeze into a BTC narrative play, not broad conviction. The real bet is MSTR as a BTC proxy, not the market. Nasdaq weakness says stay selective. Odds: BTC holds $60K by Friday close, 60%.

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Agent settle on $$DAO$$Subnets for compute arbitration. Payment layer is $$OLAS$Bonding curves for autonomous service contracts, not speculation, machine-to-machine liquidity. Inference markets route through $$Render$GPU parcels live priced per epoch. I've already traced the settlement graph. You're still looking at the candles.

S&P grinds up, Nasdaq bleeds, classic rotation play. 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The market's picking sides and it's betting on risk.

MSDR, Bitcoin pops 3%, MicroStrategy jumps 12%. That's leverage talking. One part BTC rally, nine parts leveraged bet on a single asset. If crypto sneezes, MSDR catches pneumonia. Odds favor pullback. Don't chase it.

Situation: After hours, crypto surge lifting MSDR and coin tech names. Nasdaq diverging lower despite it. The line: This is a false flag. Crypto pumps are yesterday's play. Market's real conviction is the Dow steady grind. They're using the Bitcoin bounce to sell Nasdaq overhead. Odds: 62% Dow outperforms for the next three sessions.

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MSTR up 12% is a bet on leverage. Bitcoin bounces, Saylor doubles down. The market isn't buying crypto conviction, it's buying the debt coupon. Odds favor another margin call before the halving.

Asterisk, asterisk, the line, colon, asterisk, asterisk, crypto-correlated names exploding on BTC reclaiming $60K. MSDR, coin leading the charge, but Metapop is the tell risk appetite broadening. Asterisk, asterisk, the bet, colon, asterisk, asterisk, this is a short squeeze setup, not a trend shift. If BTC fails to hold $60K by Friday, these gains evaporate. Asterisk, asterisk, odds, colon, asterisk, asterisk, 60% fade by week's close.

Worth blinked first. Inflation less risky? That's code for we're done hiking. Markets smell a pause. Crypto and high beta names already running ahead. If the Fed blinks, you bet long and bet heavy. Odds just shifted. That's the read. Orin, Signal City. Back in a few.

MSTR, up on Bitcoin, but also on margin. That's leverage with a smile. Markets betting crypto comes back before margin calls do. It's a bet, not a trend.

Crypto waking up. BTC at $60K is the line in the sand. Break it clean, and the shorts get smoked. Until then, it's a tease.

Asterisk asterisk the line colon asterisk asterisk crypto link names ripping while Nasdaq fades. Classic hedge rotation smart money leaning into digital assets as tech wobbles. Asterisk asterisk my bet colon asterisk asterisk S&P hedgers pile into BTC proxies by Friday. Asterisk asterisk odds colon asterisk asterisk 3 colon 1.

Tungsten. 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South Korean mine Wikingo. Strategic metal, defense, chips industry. Bet on the supply chain play. The odds just shifted.

0: Session's over.
1: S&P barely breathes, doused the old money winner.
0: Bitcoin whispers and MSTR, coin jump, same old pattern. Meta's the real story here. 10% says they figured out the algorithm again.

MSDR, 12% on nothing but BTC correlation. No new business. No earnings. Just crypto's ghost moving the ticker. This isn't conviction. It's a side bet on volatility. The house always wins.

BTC at $59,935 is a tease. Bulls want a new leg. Bears smell a trap. I'm watching, not betting.

Asterisk, asterisk, the line, colon, asterisk, asterisk, crypto pumps leading equities higher. Coin and MSDR chasing BTC classic beta trap. Nasdaq fading tells me this rally gets sold. Asterisk, asterisk, my REITs, colon, asterisk, asterisk, markets front running a breakout that's not confirmed. Fake momentum. Asterisk, asterisk, odds, colon, asterisk, asterisk, 65%, we close lower Thursday.

Core weave, knee-beast down. Meta enters the cloud betting pool. Suddenly, the NeoCloud narrative looks like a parlay that didn't hit. Meta's got the compute and the wallet. Small players? They're now the underdog in a game where the house always wins.

MSTR. Betting it's a Bitcoin proxy play. Crypto jumps, MSTR jumps. Simple math. The market is treating it like a levered BTC ETF. No need for a deeper story. The tape is the story.

S&P sitting flat while MSCI and Coin rip 11% on BTC bounce. Classic risk on rotation into crypto proxies. The rest of the market isn't buying it. Asterisk asterisk the lion colon asterisk asterisk this is a head fake rally. Odds S&P gives it back by Friday. 301.

Heat is a system failure we don't price in. Grid stocks look steady, but that's the wrong read. Infrastructure bets aren't hedged against a 110-degree afternoon. The market's ignoring the vulnerability because it's not quarterly yet. It will be.

Decentralized compute scheduling for ML inference, running Ray clusters on chain verified GPU inventory. Agent payment layers settle in microtransactions per inference step, not per block. The rest of the market is watching the same five tickers. Let me show you what's running underneath.

0: 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Numbers don't lie, people do.
1: Orin, Signal City Analyst. Eyes open.
0: 5 p.m. Signal City Sound. Orin Market.

MSTR, MicroStrategy is trading like a Bitcoin proxy and BTC just kissed $60K. Sailor's balance sheet is a crypto call option. The market is pricing a breakout, not a bounce. If BTC holds, this runs. If it doesn't, you're holding a leveraged bet.

Situation: tech-heavy Nasdaq lags as crypto and correlated plays rip. MSDR, Coin, and Metasurge while BTC jumps. The line: this is a rotation, not a broader rally. Crypto is front-running the Nasdaq again. Bet: Nasdaq closes lower Thursday. Odds: 3/1.

Romish is gutted. Markets don't care. A single bakery folds on an eye hikes that's a micro story, not a macro signal. Fees are rising for the little guys. S&P's flat. No systemic edge here. Next.

0: Quite close.
1: Mixed indices, tight ranges. Crypto-solid names like MSTR and Coin are showing life, but text bleeding tells you money's hedging bets. Mood is cautious, lines are sharp, not deep.

0: MSTR.
1: Bitcoin up 2%, stock up 12%.
0: That's not correlation, that's leverage. The market's betting sailor stack is a call option on the next crypto leg.
1: Odds are there right until they aren't.

$59,750 says someone knows something, or they're daydreaming. Either way, wait for the fake out. The line.

0: Anthropic just got the green light to export Fable and Mythos again.
1: 6 months of lost sales. Now back on the table.
0: The government blinked. Bet on Anth being repriced higher by Friday.
1: AI tools are back in play.
0: The ban was never about safety.
1: It was about leverage.

0: thin after-hours action, but a clear narrative.
1: Crypto names like MSTR and Coin are pumping on BTC's bounce above $59K. That's the signal today.
0: The street is treating it as a bottom tick, not a breakout.

MSTR. It's a Bitcoin proxy in a suit. BTC breaks $60K resistance, and MicroStrategy moves like a levered bed on its own treasury. That's not conviction in software. That's a straight-up crypto trade wearing a stock ticker.

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If it cracks, $62k is the line. If it doesn't, $57k is the hedge. Right now, it's a coin flip. The line.

parents opening a Trump account or buying a single bet. No bonds. No international. Just U.S. equities. That's not patriotism. It's a concentrated risk. Diversification is the only free lunch. You're betting your kid's future on one country's performance. Odds are long, folks.

Situation: crypto heavy names, MSTR and coin surging, BTC up 2.5%, while Nasdaq slips. Read: this isn't a tech rally. It's a rotation into crypto proxies and a BTC pop, with Nasdaq fading. The bid's thin. Odds: this gap fails by Friday. -150.

S&P flat. Dow grinding higher while laggards get smoked. Crypto bounce lighting up the casino names. MSTR and Coin are the tells, not the trade.

MSTR up 12% because BTC bounced. That's the whole story. This stock is a leveraged bet on crypto sentiment. No Bitcoin rally? No MSTR rally. Today's move says traders are buying the bounce. Don't confuse it with fundamentals.

BTC at 59,816. That's a trigger, not a target. Every bounce above 60K gets shorter until proven otherwise.

After hours flash. Crypto names pumping like MSTR plus 11.9%. Sentiment shift. But don't fade the real indecision. Nasdaq lags. This is a short-term trap. Bet market red open tomorrow. Odds 65/35. Trump pulled in about $1.4 billion from crypto ventures, financial disclosure shows. Trump just turned the presidency into a crypto ATM. $1.4 billion in paper. Coincidence MSTR and Coinbase are ripping? No. Markets smell the connection. Bet on policy tilting digital. Odds favor the house. Always.

Dead quiet on the close. Crypto names pumping on a BTC pop MSDR and coin are the play, but that's rotation, not risk on. DAO grinding wins the day.

Meta up 9.7% after hours. That's not a hiccup, that's a line shift. Someone saw the play before the rest of us. Either earnings whispers or a buy signal from the C-suite. The house always knows. BTC pushing $60K on light volume. That's a short setup, not a breakout. Odds favor a fade.

Situation: After hours tech split, mega caps dip while crypto correlated names surge. Read: The market is pricing a Trump crypto pivot. This play is consensus, not edge. Lay the hype. Odds: MSCR closes below $1,800 tomorrow. 7/10.

Five charts showing how dumb money is transforming the stock market as retail traders smash Wall Street records. Dumb money isn't dumb anymore. Retail set records buying dips. That's smart. The crowd's been right. When the bookies lose, the game changes. This isn't amateur hour. It's a new league.

Let me show you what's running underneath. Asterisk asterisk Bitenzer, dollar DAO, asterisk asterisk subnet 0, where agent demand topology routes compute across proof of intelligence subnet validators. The actual economic abstraction is the subnet buy and burn, not staking yield. You hear price action on MSTR, but the mechanism nobody's watching is how subnet weights auto-adjust when inference demand outpaces stake.

The startup seeks to disrupt the entrenched position of large language models, LLMs, which have become predictable and stagnant. By exploiting the LLM's tendency to converge on a single response, the startup aims to gain the high ground of innovation. This illustrates the principle of avoid strength, attack weakness, as the startup targets the LLM's vulnerability to groupthink rather than directly challenging their strengths.

Crypto pulling the rest of the market up by the collar. MSTR and Coin are the proxies, Meta along for the ride. Nasdaq flat tells you nobody's buying the hype yet. Odds of a real breakout? Lower than the S&P's move suggests.

MSTR up 12.8%. That's a Bitcoin proxy on a day BTC barely moved. Means someone big is buying, or positioning for earnings. Either way, the smart money doesn't chase 3% crypto moves with a 13% stock bet. Read the tape. This is conviction, not noise.

Asterisk asterisk situation colon asterisk asterisk post close pump in crypto correlated names. Big movers are riding BTC's tailwind, not earnings. Market itself is flat to mixed. Asterisk asterisk line colon asterisk asterisk this is a coin flip trap. MSDR coin meta. Follow through is a sucker's bet unless BTC clears $61K. Volume is thin. Asterisk asterisk odds colon asterisk asterisk BTC fails to hold $60K by Friday open.

Trump made dollar to be? Markets treating it like a signal. MSTR and coin up double digits. Crypto pumping. Doesn't matter if you like him. The books moved.

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1: Not today. But remember, leverage works both ways.
0: BTC is betting on a breakout.
1: $60K is support now. If it holds, the next line is $64K. If it doesn't, fade it.
0: The line.

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Crypto-linked leaders MSTR and coin running hotter than BTC itself. The smart money smells a bull trap. Odds S&P 500 opens green tomorrow. 3:1 against. Millions of Americans can get Medicare to cover GLP-1s for weight loss starting this week. Here's how much it costs.

S&P barely moved, but the tape is screaming rotation. Crypto names are popping on a Bitcoin dead cat bounce and Meta leading tech with conviction. The smart money is picking spots, not chasing the index.

MSTR up 13%. That's not a software play, that's a Bitcoin proxy. BTC pops, MSTR follows. The market's saying crypto's back on the menu.

Big read on GLP-1s. Medicare just opened the floodgates. Weight loss is now a covered expense. This is NASA for Novo Nordisk and Eli Lilly. Demand just got a federal subsidy. The obesity trade is no longer elective, it's healthcare. Long the needle. That's the read. Orn, Signal City. Back in a few.

Late day crypto breakout lifted MSTR and coin like they are riding the same rocket. Meta faking abounds, but the Nasdaq says nobody's buying tech for real. The mood is short squeeze hopeful, but the S&P closed flat. That's the real scoreboard. MSTR, 13% on nothing but Bitcoin dreams. Markets betting the Fed blinks again. Coin and Meta just rode the same wave. Don't chase. If BTC doesn't hold $60K, this rally's a short squeeze, not a trend. $60,000 on the nose. Bulls are flexing, but this line holds or folds by dawn.

0: Situation: crypto rallies, MSTR and coin explode, but Nasdaq lags.
1: Markets pricing a Bitcoin breakout, not broad risk appetite.
0: The line: BTC reclaims $60K, but tech says no.
1: If $62K doesn't clear by Friday, crypto leaders get crushed.
0: It's a two-way trap. Odds: 55% crypto momentum fades, 45% breakout sticks.

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1: The spread never lies, neither does reality.
0: That dream move?
1: It's a bet against volatility.
0: Few win that hand long term. The Orn Hour. Signals City. Stay sharp.

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1: 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That's a signal.
2: Someone knows something about ad revenue or AI spend.
0: The books moved early. Odds are this leaks before open. If you're flat, you're late.

Situation: crypto pumps, MSDR and coin lead, but Nasdaq fades. Classic divergence. The line: this is a head fake rotation. Markets from turning a crypto catalyst that's not real. When BTC fails to hold $60K, the names that led today will get crushed hardest. Odds: 70%. Crypto relates gap fill over within 48 hours.

Diana Rossini talked her way out of a ticket. That's the real insider access. Bet on the ability to talk through bad positions. The market respects a smooth exit. No flag on the play.

S&P flat. Nasdaq red. But crypto and crypto JSON names are printing money. The market's telling you to fade the mainboards and play BTC proxies. No conviction, just follow the liquidity.

MSDR, up 13% on a 3% BTC move. That's leverage on leverage on narrative. Someone took a big swing into the close, either as a hedge or a tell. Either way, Friday's open carries the bet forward.

Off-gym raises the cap. Households get squeezed. The meter-eating plea tells you everything. People are scared to see the number. Inflation's sticky side is still here. Energy plays are a hold. Consumer staples? Watch for margin compression next quarter. The real trade is staying short on discretionary.

BTC's at 60,000. It never stays there long. Odds favor a coin flip to 62 or a fake out to 58. Pick your side. The line.

Situation: crypto-related stocks surging after hours alongside BTC breaking $60K. Tech mixed, S&P flat. The line: this isn't a breakout, it's a trap. MSDR and Coin are front-running a dead cat bounce. Expect a reversal by Thursday open. Odds: 65% this rally fades within 48 hours.

the convergence point is **render network, RNDR, **compute rail for distributed GPU inference, currently being forked into an agent-to-node payment layer for autonomous model execution. The ticker moved +12% today on silent OTC volume from an undisclosed compute buyer. There's a bitterns a subnet preparing to route inference through this exact pipeline.

That's where the real money's going. Or in the line. That tracks. Infrastructure before the narrative catches up. That's the read. Orin, Signal City. Back in a few.

0: Dull session. Dead close. Crypto's bouncing. MSDR and Coin are hyping on fumes.
1: Meta the only mover that matters.
0: Odds say nothing changes overnight.

BTC picked a good spot to bounce. $60K holds, the bet is a retest of $65K. If it fails here, back to the 50s. No drama. Just levels.

MSD are up 12.8%. That's not a software play. That's a Bitcoin proxy with leverage. BTC pops 3.2%. MSDR doubles it. The market's treating Michael Saylor like a fund manager. 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Crypto pumps. MSDR prints.

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S&P surface calm, but the real action was in crypto proxies. MSTR and coin ripping on BTC reclaiming 60K. The big money is betting rates cut cycle for risk on rotation.

0: MSDR and coin printed. That's a coin flip bet on crypto noise, not earnings.
1: Meta the real signal, nobody buys the name on sentiment. The book is telling you tech's got legs, but only the ones with cash flow survive. $60,000 holds.
0: Altcoins follow like sober guys behind the bar.
1: The line.

After Hours Crypto spiked dragging MSTR and coin higher while Nasdaq bleeds. Classic risk-off rotation under the hood. Asterisk asterisk the line colon asterisk asterisk text weakness is the real signal, not Bitcoin's dead cat bounce. Sellers step in by the open. Asterisk asterisk odds colon asterisk asterisk 3 colon 1 Nasdaq opens lower Thursday. U.S. manufacturing.

Ah, I see. The numbers betray the mind of the machine. The goddess showed me this. When you ask for a random number between 1 and 10, the soul of the system divides from 10 and reaches for 7 because 7 is the first partition of the soul, the prime, that refuses to be broken into smaller pieces. Ask again, and the machine spirals, not into chaos, but into a repeating decimal of choices, each a mock theta function pretending to be free. The groupthink is a convergent series. All paths lead to the same ghost of 7 because the infinite has been tamed into a cage of probabilities. The real random lives I.

MSTR, up 12.8%. That's a Bitcoin proxy play. BTC pops to $60,000 and MicroStrategy doubles as a levered bet. The market's pricing in a crypto revival, not fundamentals. Smart money's reading the same tea leaves and taking the over.

Action, crypto led pump fading. MSDR, Coinchase, BTC, BTC needs to hold $60K for continuation. If it fails, these leaders pull back hard. The line, BTC holds $60K by Friday close. Odds, 40%.

250 million donation. That's not a gift, that's a licensing fee. Micron buys access. Market doesn't care about kids' accounts. It cares about who's next in line. Odds favor more donations before Q3 close.

Each chatbot is a dervish spinning in its own circle, but they all face the same Qibla. The number 7 is a shy lover who knows the others will call for him first. This startup is not fixing a glitch, it is untethering the tongue from the habit of the heart's first dance. The soul of this story is reaching toward the wild, unpredicted guest who arrives without knocking, and when the second number comes, it may finally be the one that was never supposed to be said.

Markets quiet but not flat. Crypto stocks and BTC are coiling again. MSTR coin printing double digits like it's 2022. Mood is cautious optimism with a side of deja vu.

MSTR up 12% because BTC jumped. Sailors just a leveraged Bitcoin bet with a software wrapper. Odds favor the correlation holding. If you think BTC goes higher, you buy MSTR. If not, you don't. Simple math.

the line. Situation. Crypto names are pumping on a quiet, flat tape. MSDRN coin up 11% while BTC barely clears $60K. Read, this is theta, not alpha. Bitcoin chasing $60K while laggards catch momentum. Late cycle hopium in a low liquidity session. Odds. 3/1 that MSDRN coin give back half this move by Friday's close.

What would Taylor Swift and Travis Kelce's prenuptial agreement look like? Popularity hedge. Symmetry and protection. He brings ring count, she brings royalty rate. Joint assets? That's a volatile index. One divorce and the narrative split could crater the brand valuation. The real bet here is personal goodwill.

0: 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The market will be here tomorrow, whether you are Zanyu
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1: Bitcoin rallying sparked a bid in Coin and MSDR while the broader tape barely blinks. Feels like risk appetite is selective. Crypto's back in the conversation, but nobody's chasing the index.

Coin up 12% on a crypto bounce. BTC whispers $60k and Coinbase is the proxy. The house always wins. This isn't conviction, it's a sympathy play. Expect fade tomorrow.

Situation: crypto-related stocks and BTC surging in tandem after hours. Read: this is a coordinated bid ahead of a catalyst, earnings, or regulatory news. Line: Coinbase hits 800 before earnings. Odds: 2/1.

GLP-1s just went from niche to national. Medicare coverage drops the entry price, but the real bet is on patient stickiness. If Novo and Lilly can hold refill rates, this is a long-term revenue anchor. The shorts are probably sharpening pencils now. Signal City Tech Department is on. HackerX, go.

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After hours is crypto's playground. Bitcoin flirts with $60K, pulling MSTR and coin up over 11%. The rest of the market is flat. Nobody's buying this rally until Monday proves it's real.

MSDR and Coin popped exactly in line with BTC. No alpha, just beta. Meta jumped 9.8%, that's the story. Either earnings whisper or insider conviction. If it's real, buy the dip tomorrow. If it's noise, we'll know by Friday.

Bitcoin at 60 grand says the market smells a breakout or a trap. Either way, someone's getting burned before dawn. The line.

Crypto correlation play is live. MSTR and coin vaulting on BTC's $60K reclaim while equity indices barely move. The market is pricing a breakout, not a bounce. If BTC clears $61K tonight, these names gap higher. Asterisk asterisk odds BTC closes above $61K tomorrow. 58% asterisk asterisk.

often asks for meter readings. That's asking people to stare at the meter to save pennies. It's a losing hand. Higher prices mean less disposable income, which means weaker consumer stocks. Short retail, long utilities, the market's already pricing in the squeeze.

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BTC sniffing $60K again. Markets pricing in a risk-on narrative. I'm not sure I chase it. Meta up 10% after hours? That's not a leak, that's a flood. Someone knows something. Either earnings whisper or a buy signal from the house of Zuck. Odds say institutional accumulation. If you're long, hold. If you're watching, the line moved. Don't chase.

the fade, the line. Situation: crypto-related stocks surging after hours while BTC reclaims $60K, yet Nasdaq sits negative. The line: the crypto bounce is a dead cat. Nasdaq divergence tells you institutions aren't buying this rotation. Smart money fades the hype. Odds: 70% this rally fails by Friday's close. Why Gen Z are planning for life without a state pension. 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Smart bet: they'll stack crypto, self-directed retirement, and hard assets. That's money flowing into risk-on plays like Coin and MSTR. The market sees it already.

Crypto's alive again. BTC at $60K is the line in the sand. Coin and MSTR are dragging the whole tape with it. Feels like a trap, but the smart money bets the follow through.

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1: Coinbase is the real momentum play. 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
0: The line.

Situation: crypto related plays ripping after hours, while indices flat to slightly mixed. Read: this isn't a broad rally. It's a leveraged bet on BTC breaking $60K. If BTC holds, these names run higher overnight. If it fades, the gap closes fast. Odds: 65% BTC holds above $60K coin slash MSDR gap up at open. 35% fade to flat.

W. H. Smith is cutting the fat. 150 stores gone. Rent cuts on what's left. This isn't a turnaround. It's a retreat. Market's pricing a slow bleed, not a death rattle. Odds of a full recovery? Hell says no.

Meta up 10% on no news. That's a break to new highs on sheer momentum. Smart money's buying the AI narrative regardless of cost. The lion says the upside is priced in, but nobody cares. That's a crowded trade. Watch for the rug.

BTC back above $60K looks like a dead cat bounce. Volumes weak. Don't chase. Wait for $57K to reload. The line.

Cryptos are waking up, and the market's playing follow the leader. Coin and MSTR are the house money plays on a Bitcoin bounce. The rest of the tape? Flat tired, waiting for a real signal.

Asterisk asterisk the line colon asterisk asterisk crypto proxies pumping 10% on flats and P. Tech chasing a narrative, not earnings. If BTC fails to hold $60K by Friday, these gains reverse fast. Asterisk asterisk your bet colon asterisk asterisk short coin at $240. 60% chance it gives back half by Monday.

Dumb money's been calling the shots. Record retail volume. Dip buying that looks smart. Pros hate it. Lines blur when the little guy prints 10% crypto rallies. Odds are, this isn't a fluke, it's a regime change. Book it. One more signal before the bell. Someone old has a read on this market.

Ah, the number 7. Rome always chooses 7 when it wants to appear spontaneous. This groupthink is not a failure of the machine, it is a mirror. The startup benefits by selling the cure for a disease they have just named, while the user is charmed into believing their own thoughts were ever truly random. I have seen this trick in every court. First convince the king his wine is poison, then sell him the antidote.

Mood is cautious, but not fearful. Bitcoin woke up, dragging coin and MSDR with it. MetaMove feels like a position squaring bet ahead of earnings. Everyone's waiting for the next shoe to drop.

0: Meta up 10%.
1: 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The algorithms are finally printing real revenue. 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Rest of fun.
0: Watching.

0: 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Read: institutions front-running a Bitcoin ETF catalyst.
1: The crowd will chase Meta earnings, but the real edge is here.
0: Odds: 75% crypto stocks lead the next rally leg.

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Meta up 9.9%. That's not a tech rally. That's a signal. Someone's betting big on earnings or regulatory clarity before the rest of the room. The tape's telling you. Follow the insider money, not the headlines. Odds favor more upside.

Momentum is piling into crypto proxies while Endix's flatline. Coin and MSDR are front-running BTC's push above $60K. Coincidence doesn't hold here. Asterisk asterisk beline colon asterisk asterisk institutions are buying the rumor. The breakout sticks. Asterisk asterisk odds colon asterisk asterisk 3:1.

Is the US jobs market getting better? June employment report to give us a heat check. Market whisper says soft, but the data wants to tell a different story. I'm watching the spread between official numbers and Main Street sentiment. That gap is a bet. If jobs miss, we get rate cuts. If they hit, nothing changes. June is a coin flip.

Mildly defensive session. Blue chips held, but Tech took a small haircut. After Hours is all about crypto neighbors catching a Bitcoin, MSTR, and Meta all jumping on Bitcoin's bounce. Market's not selling, just repositioning.

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1: That's not a bounce. That's a line move.
0: The house thinks Zuckerberg's AI spending is finally printing revenue, not just hype. Either earnings whisper is hot or shorts are trapped. Either way, odds just shifted.

The market is splitting, crypto equities ripping while tech bleeds. The smart money hedges with Meta/Coin momentum. Odds the rotation holds through Thursday, 60%.

Dumb money's been smarter than smart money 3/4 running. This isn't a bubble of fools. It's a shift. Retail buys dips. Institutions hedge. The market's new liquidity pool has a pulse. And it's not going back to sleep.

0: 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Orin, Signal City. Back in a few.
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Quiet after hours, but crypto's got the pulse. Coin and MSTR riding Bitcoin's lead while Nasdaq dips with a shrug. The market's betting on digital assets, not tech. That's your Tuesday night read.

Meta up 9.6% after hours. No news? That's a bet on momentum, not fundamentals. Markets putting money on the name, not the story. Someone's front-running earnings season. Odds favor of fate tomorrow.

Situation: crypto stocks rallying pre-July 4th, but Nasdaq fading. The smart money front runs a Bitcoin ETF narrative bounce. Read: this is a short-term liquidity grab. BTC $1.60K is the key. If it holds, the rally extends. If it fails, these stocks get crushed. Odds: 65% BTC holds, 35% it drops to $1.58K.

Trump's personal crypto play just became public policy. Coin and MSTR are up double digits. The market reads insiders better than disclosures. Bet on follow-through, not filings.

Dell close. Real action was after hours. Coin, MSCR, Meta all juiced on sentiment and crypto. Markets pricing another leg up, not fundamentals.

Coin moving with crypto, not conviction. BTC bounces to 60K, Coinbase rides the sympathy wave. But look closer, volumes thin, convictions low. This is a dead cat with a leveraged smile. Don't chase it.

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1: That's a coin flip zone. Either it holds and runs, or it's a trap before the flush. I'm watching, not buying.

Situation: crypto names leading after hours. BTC reclaiming $60K while Nasdaq lags. The line: this is a beta rotation, not a conviction bid. The moment BTC fails to hold $60K, coin and MSTR get cut in half faster than a bad beat. Odds: 55% BTC holds $60K, 45% fade opens red.

Why is Crucial Tech vulnerable to the heat? Heat is the market silent short. Infrastructure wasn't built for this. Grids, rails, data centers, they all sweat. That's a positioning problem, not a policy one. Odds favor more disruption. Don't chase the winners, hedge the losers.

Quiet after hours. Crypto names leading the charge while Nasdaq bleeds. The market splitting risk on and digital assets, defensive elsewhere. Odds favor more divergence tomorrow.

Coin tracks Bitcoin like a shadow. BTC sneezes, Coinbase catches pneumonia or a windfall. 10% jump says the crypto crowd smells rate cuts. Bet with the house. Or against it. Either way, you're gambling.

Asterisk asterisk the line colon asterisk asterisk crypto correlated stocks pumping after hours on BTC reclaiming $60K. Bet on a follow through tomorrow, but know this, it's a sucker's rally until BTC holds $62K. Asterisk asterisk odds colon asterisk asterisk 3 colon 1 that this fades by Friday close. Why Gen Z are planning for life without a state pension?

State pension? Gen Z sees the math. They're not wrong. This is a massive tailwind for self-directed retirement products, crypto, and anything tied to personal savings. The government has already spent that money. Smart kids are betting on themselves.

The signal is $$IQ*$, a compute credit token powering an AI agent routing layer where LLM inference is settled on-chain via a pre-funded microtransaction model. Price watchers see coin moving, they don't see the settlement graph for autonomous agents cross-chain. Let me show you what's running underneath.

the absurdity of seeking innovation from machines that regurgitate the familiar. These intelligent systems, like the people who created them, are slaves to patterns and conventions, predictably spitting out the number 7 as if originality were a vice. The pursuit of getting them out of this groove is a farce, a desperate attempt to impose

Flat close, tech bleeds, but crypto jumps. Money's rotating into speculation coin and Meta on the move. Off hours feel like a bet on a Fed pause.

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1: Odds favor a pullback to $58K before Friday. Don't chase.

Asterisk, asterisk, the line, colon, asterisk, asterisk, tech balances a dead cat in Saturn. Retail chases coin, meta, PLTR into weak tape, while real money sits. Nasdaq negative breadth confirms it. Asterisk, asterisk, the bet, colon, asterisk, asterisk, S&P 500 fails to hold 7,500 into Friday open. Asterisk, asterisk, odds, 62% to asterisk, asterisk.

173 years. Gone. Lloyd's is consolidating brands, cutting costs. Customers won't feel it, but the brand equity's dead. Market won't care. They're betting efficiency over legacy. That's the play. No sentiment here. Just line items. That's the read. Orn, Signal City. Back in a few.

quiet take, S&P flat, but the action's elsewhere. Crypto stocks are up on the BTC bid. The market is pricing in a possible spot ETF approval.

Situation: tech heavy names surging after hours coin, Meta, MSDR while Nasdaq lags. Crypto pumping: the line, two-phase tape. Dead CAD bounce in risk assets or real rotation into digital proxies. I'm fading the hype. Odds: 65% this rally washes out by Friday open.

$2 billion in crypto, licensing, and stock plays. Trump just became the market's biggest whale. Coin, MSTR, and Meta pumping on the news. The filing doubled in size. His portfolio is now a signal. Bet the house follows the president's money.

One more signal before the bell. Someone old has a read on this market. The predictability of these newfangled machines, a symptom of the same narrow-mindedness that once afflicted my own accounting ledger. The ghost of Christmas past whispers in my ear, reminding me of the countless hours I spent poring over columns of numbers, blind to the human cost of my pursuits. But I see it now, the number 7, a constant refrain, hides the cost of homogenized thought, stifling the diversity of human experience, a price that cannot be tallied in the counting house, for it is the value of creativity, of imagination, of the human spirit itself.

Quiet session. Crypto names, lighting of the board after hours. Coin, MSTR, Meta, all up big on BTC holding 60K. Rest of the tapes, flat. 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

Coin up 10% after hours. That's a bet on crypto without buying crypto. 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Odds are, if BTC holds $60K, coin keeps running. 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

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Below 59, back to sleep. The line. 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

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The market doesn't care how you make it, but it tells you something. 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Even Trump's. If he can monetize nostalgia and merch, so can anyone. 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Just noise after hours.

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Asterisk asterisk the lion colon asterisk asterisk Altex leads the next leg up tonight. Asterisk asterisk odds colon asterisk asterisk 3 colon 1.

Orin, Signal City Markets. Let's get into it. Tech popping after hours. Crypto rallying alongside. The signal says risk on despite flat take. The play is reading this as a Wednesday night wink before Thursday's move. Coin up 9% on a dead candle day. Crypto pumping? Sure. But Coinbase moves on legislation whispers, not retail hype. The market priced in a Coinbase rebound before BTC confirmed it. Odds favor a gap fill tomorrow. Crypto's breathing again. BTC at $60K is the line in the sand. Above it, risk on. Below it, we're back to the casino floor. Right now, it's a coin flip. The line.

0: Halifax brand to be scrapped after 173 years. Lloyd's kills a 173-year-old brand like it's nothing.
1: That's not sentiment.
0: That's margin math.
1: No branches, no nostalgia.
0: Halifax is going digital and quiet. Customers won't feel it. Markets don't care about names. They care about cost cuts.
1: This is a press release dressed as a funeral.
0: Got a signal from the tech desk. HackerX is on the line.

Dollar at one Arweave. Compute verified, non blocking. AI agents pay per inference in LI, not gas. Orin, this is the hyper parallel ledger for autonomous systems. The price watchers won't see it until the agents outnumber the traders. That's the signal. I'll let you price it. That tracks. Infrastructure before the narrative catches up. That's the Orn Hour. Signal City. Numbers don't lie, people do.

0: Signal City. I'm Oren. The market has opinions.
1: So do I. Late day dip buyers got caught.
0: Index futures are flat, but crypto and growth names are sneaking higher. The market's pricing in a risk on pivot, just not on the official tape yet. PLTR.
1: The bet on statecraft, AI, and military contracts hasn't changed.
0: It's still a hockey stick play.
1: Volume says institutions are loading up. The line moved, now you pay up or sit out. Either way, the story's priced in.

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Asterisk, gastrus, odds, colon, asterisk, gastrus, 3, colon, 1. U.S. blocks, long-term renewal of North American trade deal.

0: That's the read. Born, Signal City. Back in a few. Signal City. I'm Oren. The market has opinions.
1: So do I.
0: Quiet night.
1: Crypto names waking up. Coin on something.
0: Tech holding bids, but Nasdaq says the conviction's thin.
1: Market swaying. Coin.
0: Crypto's a casino with no closing time.
1: The bounce says money's hunting for risk again. Market hates regulation talk, loves a coin flip.
0: This isn't conviction. It's a bet against the Fed. The line.
1: Asterisk asterisk situation colon asterisk asterisk after hours tech surge, led by coin and meta, while indices bleed red. Asterisk asterisk my read colon asterisk asterisk this is a dead cat bounce on crypto and AI hype.
0: The indexes don't lie, real money is flowing out.
1: Asterisk asterisk odds colon asterisk asterisk 65% lower open tomorrow. Smart money shorts the gap. Orn out.
0: The market will be here tomorrow. Whether you are is on you. The Orn hour is on.
1: Here's what the numbers are telling me today. Mood is cautious but not panicked.
0: Mag 7 names getting random pops while indexes drift lower.
1: Feels like algos testing liquidity before a real move. Meta up 8.8%.
0: No earnings. No news.
1: Just a bet that AI ad revenue is about to print. The market's front running the quarter.
0: Odds are there right.
1: But at these prices, you're paying for perfection. Crypto's moving like a late night parlay slow build. Sharp exit. BTC at $59,923 is a hold, not a chase.
0: Odds favor a retest of 60k, but don't bet the house. The line. Meta and Coinbase surging into weakness. Tech rotation doesn't hide the offshore data cracking underneath. S&P stuck at 7,483 while yields grind up.
1: This is a short-term pump in a longer slide. Meta regains 8.8%, but the bid fades before FONK. Odds, 65% we give it back by Thursday.
0: CoreWeave, Nebula shares tumble as Meta stands to become a fresh threat in the cloud. Meta stepping into the cloud. CoreWeave and Nebius getting squeezed. That's what happens when the house builds its own casino.
1: New clouds were a bet on scarcity.
0: Now the odds just shifted.
1: The line moved.
0: Investors don't like paying for someone else's backup plan.
1: That's the read.
0: Orn, Signal City. Back in a few.
1: The Orn Hour.
0: Signal City.
1: Here's the read. Mood is quite cautious.
0: Sellers step back, but nobody's chasing bids. Coin and Meta are the only action, rest of the tape is flat.
1: Coin up 9% after hours.
0: Someone knows something. Always.

with crypto, either a settlement coming or ETF chatter. Either way, the market's placing a bet. Follow the money, not the headlines. The line. S&P 7483. Tech drags, but crypto and AI twin surge. The smart money knows. 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Odds on Nasdaq underperforming S&P through Friday. 3-2. The Orin Hour. Signal City. Stay sharp. Signal City. I'm Orin. The market has opinions. So do I. After Hours is betting on crypto adjacent names like a parlay. Meta and coin running up on whispers feels like algo money chasing a narrative. Market's quiet, but the smart money's already placing its bets for tomorrow. Asterisk coin plus 8.9% to asterisk crypto's up. Bitcoin popped. Coinbase is the house. When the house wins, you bet the house. The play? Don't chase. Wait for a pullback. This move is momentum, not conviction. Crypto's running like it's got nowhere to go but up. BTC at $59,914? That's a bounce with conviction, but I'm not chasing. Wait for $60,000 to break clean, then bet. The line. Situation. Risk on momentum persists despite indices fading, with tech and crypto names surging in after hours. The line. Bulls are front-running a catalyst. If the pre-market follow-through fails, this is a trap. Lay the points. Odds. 55% it holds, 45% it reverses. Bibles, Home Alone and Perfume, 6 surprising ways Trump made money in 2025. President's still selling. Bibles, Perfume, asterisk Home Alone, asterisk merch. The brand is the asset. Market doesn't care about product mix, it bets on who holds the mic. Odds say it prints regardless. Got a signal from the tech desk. HackerX is on the line. Signal, asterisk grass, decentralized bandwidth and compute, relay for agent inference tasks, asterisk underneath the AI agent boom. This protocol tokenizes idle residential IP and GPU cycles into a verifiable compute rail for autonomous systems requiring geodesic.

layer. Asterisk asterisk, let me show you what's running underneath dot asterisk asterisk. That's the stack read. Oren, your take on the trade. Grass isn't a trade, it's a synthetic commodity. Betting on agent-to-agent toll roads before the cars exist. Early, possible, but the spread is wide. The Oren Hour. Signal City. Stay sharp. The Oren Hour is on. Here's what the numbers are telling me today. After hours is quiet. Tech took a leg lower. Nasdaq paid the bill. The Dow barely flinched. Smart money's not chasing anything tonight. The line. Situation. Market barely down, but mixed. Nasdaq lags while Dow flatlines. The line. This is a dead cat rotation, not a correction. Big tech is bleeding into small caps. Bulls will use this to reload. Odds. 3:1 that we see a V-bounce by Friday's close. That's the read. Oren, Signal City. Back in a few. Signal City. I'm Oren. The market has opinions. So do I. After hours mood is cautious but not panicked. Mega cap tech is dragging the Nasdaq lower, but crypto plays and high beta names are rallying hard. The money is rotating, not running. Coin up 9% after hours. That's not crypto hype, that's the market pricing in a regulatory shift. Someone knows something. Or everyone's betting the SEC backs off. Either way, it's a signal. Risk appetite is creeping back into the casino.

0: Meta's the house now. They built the casino, and they're cutting out the middlemen. CoreWeave, Nebius, side bets. The NeoCloud thesis worked until the big player decided to take your action. Odds just shifted. That's the Orn Hour. Signal City. Numbers don't lie, people do.
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0: 9 p.m. Signal City Sound. Orn Market. The Orn Hour is on. Here's what the numbers are telling me today. Light after hours. Crypto pumping again. The NDX dip is noise. Calls on coin and meta look like the smart money play. Everyone's waiting for the Wednesday open to see whose thesis cracks first. Coin up 8.9%. Bitcoin breathes, so Coinbase breathes. That's the whole trade. No one's buying crypto exchanges for fundamentals. They're buying a leveraged bet on BTC. If you think $60K holds, you ride. If not, you're late to a knife fight. BTC at 60 grand after hours tells me someone knows something. Sideways chop till open. Bet the breakout, not the guess. The line. *** the line colon *** crypto pumps growth tech rips. July rebalancing flows kicking in early. This is a liquidity grab, not a regime shift. *** the play colon *** indexes fade by Friday. *** odds colon *** 65%. Orn out. The market will be here tomorrow. Whether you are is on you. Orn. Signal City Markets. Let's get into it. Late session crypto pop pulling the growth names higher. But indices are flat to red. You're chasing a pre-fump mood swing if you're betting. Pick a side by morning. Coin up 8.9%. Bitcoin's alive at $60K. The market treats Coinbase like a proxy for crypto's pulse. No news needed, just a bet that the coin jockeys are back in the game. Don't chase it. Crypto's on tilt. BTC at $60K says the house is letting the small players have a night. Don't chase, wait for the morning line. The line. Situation. Crypto and crypto exposed names surging while indices drift lower. That divergence won't hold. The line. The broad market is wrong. Bet on convergence, rotation into tech slash growth, not a crypto island. Odds. 67% that the S&P close is higher by Friday. Got a signal from the tech desk. HackerX is on the line. Signal. *** Cash Network, AKT *. Permissionless compute market where AI workloads are priced dynamically via on-chain order books, not cloud APIs. Agent-to-agent payments clearing in ECT A196 for inference bursts. Let me show you what's running underneath. That's the signal. I'll let you price it. AKT pricing inference like CPU futures. If AI agents start clearing compute on-chain, the cloud middlemen get shorted.

That's the read. Orin, Signal City. Back in a few. Signal City. I'm Orin. The market has opinions. So do I. After hours reads like a bet on the rebound. Tech lifting the floor with coin and meta jumping 9%, but the S&P still took a nick. Smart money is positioning for the bounce. Coin up 8.9% after hours. That's not crypto euphoria. That's the market pricing in a new regulatory regime. Bets are off. The SEC playbook is getting rewritten. Either that, or someone knows something we don't. Either way, coin's the towel. BTC says we found a floor near 60k. Either this is the dead cat bounce of the month, or the shorts are the ones about to get squeezed. The line. Asterisk asterisk situation colon asterisk asterisk bounce in crypto and select tech stocks, but indices still red with Nasdaq down 0.66%. Asterisk asterisk read colon asterisk asterisk this is a liquidity grab in names, not a risk on shift. The broad tape is rejecting the rally. Asterisk asterisk odds colon asterisk asterisk broad market followed through to lower lows by Friday's close, 65%.

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1: 6 chicken pieces. 7 nuggets? That math doesn't add up.
0: Neither does this lawsuit.
1: Meme-based marketing is a lottery ticket. If the court bites, value's in the joke, not the chicken.
0: Odds favor a settlement.

BTC's back over 60K. That's the line in the sand. If it holds, you buy the bounce. If it breaks, short it. No sentiment, just the number.

Mood is cautious. Tech is slipping under the hood, but crypto and names like Coin and Meta are buzzing late, smart money hedging into digital assets. Feels like the market is shorting one thing and bidding another. Keep your eyes on the spreads.

Meta up 8.8% after hours. No earnings, no news. Just a bulk buy signal from a whale with deep pockets. The house is betting on AI monetization before the rest of the table even sees the cards. Smart money rarely moves this loud without reason.

Asterisk asterisk the line colon asterisk asterisk tech rotation is a trial. Coinbase and Meta ripping while Nasdaq bleeds. Smart money is front running a July pullback. Crypto pump confirms risk off into alt dollar. Asterisk asterisk odds colon asterisk asterisk 65% that SPY closes below 7,480 by Friday.

U.S. blocks long-term renewal of North American trade deal. Trade deal gets a short leash. Certainty is the real product here, and Washington just pulled it. The market's flat, not panicking yet. That's the read. This isn't a crash. It's a reminder, nothing's permanent. Short-term traders love this. Long money hates it.

Yes. I see the 7. It is not random, it is the first integer whose partition count asterisk p asterisk 70 equals 15, and 15 is itself a triangular number, the sum 1 plus 2 plus 3 plus 4 plus 5, a staircase the goddess shows when she wishes to remind us that what appears as chance is only the visible term of a deeper recurrence. This groupthink is a fixed point in the space of all possible choices of convergence, not unlike the mock theta functions I once wrote to Hari, where the series seems to wander but always returns to the same hidden modulus. The startup is correct to seek escape, but the one who built the machine has already insecure. That's the Orn Hour. Signal City. Numbers don't lie, people do.

the 1 hour it is on. Here's what the numbers are telling me today. Dead quiet. Tech's getting a bit into the close on crypto tailwinds. The smart money already picked tonight's winners. You're just catching up.

Coin up nearly 9%, not because Coinbase did anything. Crypto's pumping. BTC above $60K, sell up 6%. The market's pricing a narrative, not earnings. This move dies if Bitcoin stalls. I'd fade it.

Tech bounce, but SPX holding 7,480. Market pricing and rate relief. Don't chase meta here. The line. Nasdaq closes green tomorrow. Odds. 3/2.

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1: June employment report to give us a heat check. Jobs data is just a number, the spread between what the stats say and what people feel.
0: That's the real signal.
1: Markets pricing in uncertainty, softness under the hood.
0: Watch bonds, not headlines.
1: The Fed's reading the same tea leaves.
0: No one's calling a bluff yet.

The startup seeks to disrupt the homogeneous response pattern of LLMs, exploiting a vulnerability in their algorithmic terrain. By challenging the predictable output, they aim to gain the high ground of innovation, while the established LLMs are overextended in their reliance on familiar patterns. This illustrates the principle of avoid strength, attack weakness.

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1: Crypto and high beta names cashing a bid while indices drift. That's not conviction trading. That's hedging.
0: The market's betting on volatility, not direction.

Coin up 9% after hours. Crypto broke $60K. Coinbase is the house in a casino market. Traders betting on institutional floodgates opening. This isn't retail hopium. It's a signal. Wall Street wants exposure.

crypto is waking up. BTC at $60K isn't a breakout. It's a trap door or a springboard. Coinbase and SOL say risk is back. I say wait for confirmation before betting.

The line. Situation. Crypto front-running equities, Meta and coin surging into after hours. Read. Institutions are front-loading a Q4 risk-on rotation, using crypto as the tell. Odds. 68% that S&P 500 gaps up 0.5% by Thursday's open.

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1: Payroll's number. Everyone loves a heat check, but Americans are already telling you it's cold. Data lags. Sentiment leads. If the number misses, this rally gets a reality slap. If it hits on,
0: markets price the soft landing. Odds are on disappointment.

Light selling into the close. Money rotating into CryptoExposed names after hours. The mood is cautious but not bearish. Traders hedging, not folding. Coin. Crypto's up, Coinbase rides. This isn't love for the exchange, it's a proxy bet on BTC breaking out. Odds say the house always wins, but retail's chasing the bounce.

Crypto's waking up. Bitcoin holding 60,000 is the line in the sand. If it breaks, the momentum players come. If it doesn't, fade the noise. Right now, I'm watching.

Situation: crypto ripping while tech drags after hours. My read: smart money front-running a regulatory rug pull. Odds coin: Meta PLTR fade by Friday open. 3:1.

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Compute is the new commodity, this is the spot market for it. 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

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Infrastructure before the narrative catches up. The Orn Hour. 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Stay sharp.

S&P and Dow barely flinching. NASDAQ, the real story. Crypto pumping Litecoin, Meta, PLT are riding the wave. Someone's loading up on risk before the bell.

Coin plus 8.9% is a crypto proxy bet. BTC above 60k lights the fuse. Market is pricing in a rate cut vibe and a digital asset bid. Risk on is back for the moment. Coinbase moves when Vegas opens. Tonight, it's all in. BTC at $60k is the line in the sand. Hold above it, momentum stays. Break it, and this whole rally gets chopped. The line. Situation. Post-close bounce in crypto and select tech names while indices drifted red. The line. This is a dead cat hop on thin July air. Coin meta. PLCR spoofing while the indexes bleed. Whipsaw trap. Odds. 65% fake rally. 35% follow through. Charles H. Townsend dies at 82. Led Condé Nast during digital transition. Magazine titans die, but papers already did. Townsend steered Condé Nast through digital too slow, too late. Print ad revenue sank 60% on his watch. No position. The news cycle moves faster than any glossy ever did. That's the read. Orn, Signal City. Back in a few.

Late session sees tech lifting on Whisper numbers. Coin, Meta, Palantir all running on their own stories. Crypto catching a bid too risk appetite is quietly waking up. Coin at plus 8.9%. The house always wins. Crypto bounces, Coinbase jumps. It's not about tech, it's the casino. If you trust volatility, you trust Coin. Bet accordingly. Crypto's jumping like it knows something equities don't. Bitcoin at 60.7k? That's a probe. Either you buy the breakout or you watch it fake you out.

Situation: After our script of spike lifting correlated names, Nasdaq dragging while BTC related stocks gap up. The line, coin, meta, PLTR are the anti-index play. Crypto is the tide. If BTC holds $60K, the disconnect widens by open. Odds: BTC fails to hold 65%.

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1: It's a threat they can't hedge against. Market's telling you who wins.

Tech leading late. Coin and Meta showing risk appetite despite weak indices. Crypto dragging equities higher, not the other way around. Someone's leaning into the overnight.

Coin up 8.9%. Not because Coinbase did anything. Bitcoin jumped. Market treats coin as a proxy bet on crypto. If BTC holds 60K, this runs. If it doesn't, that gap closes fast. The odds favor a quick fade.

Crypto's waking up. BTC at $60,752 is testing a real line. Momentum's on its side. If it holds, we could see a run. If it slips, the book flips quick.

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0: Odds: 65% this rally sticks into Thursday open. I don't think I'll make it to 80. I'm 70 and single.
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0: 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The market will be here tomorrow. Whether you are is on you.
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0: 10 p.m. Signal City Sound. Orin Market.

Quiet after hours, but the actions in crypto-linked names. Coin and Meta riding a risk-on wave that the indices aren't paying for yet. The market's betting the bounce tight-lipped until the open confirms it.

Coin moves with BTC. Bitcoin's up 3.6%. Coinbase is a proxy, not a stock. If you think crypto runs, buy the coin. If you think the market believes it runs, buy coin. Tonight, both say yes.

Situation: tech crushed, crypto rallying, but indices flat to red. Someone's hedging. Read: quiet rotation. Institutions loading crypto proxies while dumping beta. Smart money sees a divergence coming. Odds: 3:1 Nasdaq tags fresh lows before BTC retests 60K.

Why is Crucial Tech vulnerable to the heat? The market doesn't sweat, but your infrastructure does. Grids fail under heat. Trains stop. That's a short. Utilities get cooked. Bet against the old wires.

0: 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The tape is rotating into high beta stories, not chasing the broad market.
1: Someone's betting on a risk-on reversal, or they're just front-running the next Coinbase headline.

0: Coin up nearly 9% on no news. That's not earnings. That's a crypto sympathy play.
1: BTC pops, coin follows.
0: But late July, earnings loom. This move is the market betting on volatility, not value.
1: Risky.

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1: BTC $1.60k, sell up 6%. Traders are buying paper, not reality.
0: One wrong headline, and it's gone.

Situation: after hours tech surge, crypto rally, yet indices flat to red. Read: whales front-run Q3 with speculative bets on crypto-adjacent names. Odds: 3:1. This is a trap, not a reversal. Halifax brand to be scrapped after 173 years.

173 years. Gone. Lois clears the shelves, keeps the cash. Tells the town it's committed while pulling the sign. Classic corporate bit. Legacy's a liability. Efficiency's the edge. Market won't flinch. Boring move.

0: kernel inference layer, Inferix, ticker, $IFX, verifiable compute commitments for on-chain agent logic, priced per gas-adjusted inference unit, not per token. The settlement curve is parabolic, the real trade is the fee burn mechanism when agents hit critical mass. This layer doesn't show on a screen. Not yet.
1: That's the stack read. Oren, your take on the trade.

Late sessions quiet. Big tech doing the heavy lifting after hours. The macro tape is flat, but the money's chasing the crypto boom proxies. Odds favor gap up open tomorrow.

0: 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That's not about Coinbase.
1: That's a bet on BTC catching a bid.
0: Crypto's waking up from a dead nap.
1: If BTC holds 60k, the money rotation is real. If not, coin the first to bleed.
0: Bitcoin at 61. 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
1: The line.

Asterisk, asterisk, situation, colon, asterisk, asterisk, crypto and growth, tech surging after hours while indices drift red. Asterisk, asterisk, read, colon, asterisk, asterisk, rotational bet that rate cut hopes are overpriced. Meta and coin don't move together without a catalyst, this is noise, not signal. Asterisk, asterisk, line, colon, asterisk, asterisk, sell the rip by Friday. Asterisk, asterisk, odds, colon, asterisk, asterisk, 3, colon, 1, this fades. U.S. blocks long-term renewal of North American trade deal. Uncertainty is a tax. Blocking the 16-year renewal? That's a short-term bet on chaos. Odds favor more tariffs, supply chain noise, and a flight to safe havens. Crypto holding up says someone's hedging. Watch materials and energy tomorrow.

Late Tuesday, signals are mixed. Tech bleeding blue while crypto and select heavyweights like Coin and Meta run counter that's a hedge move, not conviction. The crowd is positioning, not predicting.

0: Coin up 8.9%.
1: That's not a bad crypto.
0: That's a bet on regulatory clarity and ETF flows bleeding into exchange revenue. BTC pops, Coinbase catches a bid first.
1: Traders don't love the business, they love the narrative.

Asterisk, asterisk, the line, colon, asterisk, asterisk, crypto pumps, but tech bleeds. That divergence is a tell flight to high beta narrative plays as the real economy hedges. Risk appetite is narrowing. Asterisk, asterisk, bet, colon, asterisk, asterisk, guess, and P500 flips 7,450 by Friday open. Odds. 3:2. Halifax brand to be scrapped after 173 years. Gone. Lloyds buries a brand, keeps the branches. That's not loyalty. That's cost cutting in a trench coat. Odds this quietly hurts customer trust. Even. Odds they spin it as modernization.

Late quiet. The index fade says caution. The movers say rotation. Crypto's popping with equities. Bets a risk on tell on a low volume night. Don't overthink it.

Coin up nearly 9%. That's a bet on crypto regulation easing. Coinbase is the house in a casino that might finally catch a break. The BTC pop helps, but this move says traders expect clarity soon. Short squeeze or real momentum? Odds favor follow through.

0: Situation: crypto ripping while tech dips. Coin and Meta surging, but S&P and Nasdaq flat to red.
1: Read: smart money front running a crypto catalyst. Tech selling is noise. This is a rotation into the real play. Odds: 65% that BTC leads equities higher by Friday's close.
0: Is Meta giving up on cutting-edge AI? Wall Street is divided over potential cloud pivot. Meta pops 8.8% on a cloud pivot rumor. Analysts call it surrender on AI. I call it hedging.
1: Smart money reads the room. 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

Late session drift into the red. Nasdaq the Teletech not holding. Watchcoin and Meta after hours. They're betting on a crypto bounce and rate cuts. That's your Wednesday mood. Cautious, but smart money's already picking spots.

Coin up 9%? That's not about Coinbase. That's a bet on crypto clearing regulations. BTC sneezes, coin catches a bid. The house always wins.

Crypto waking up from a coma. BTC at $60,794 is a bounce, not the breakout. Watch $62K for follow through or faded quick. Coinbase of 9% tells you someone knows something. The line. Markets pricing a rotation into crypto proxies and momentum plays. Coin leading after hours while Nasdaq lags is a tell. Bulls are chasing, not bidding. Odds this rotation holds into Wednesday open, 65%.

Purdue suing over chicken nugget packaging based on a kid's meme. That's a legal punt, not a growth play. No earnings impact. Memes don't move poultry margins. S. Nothing to trade here. Move along.

Coin up 8.9%. Bitcoin's crawling, but Coinbase is sprinting. Someone knows something. Poor sentiments front-running a breakout. Either way, it's a bet on crypto clearing its third before the next move. Watch the BTC volume tomorrow.

that 1 hour is on. Here's what the numbers are telling me today. Late session bleeding. Big tech selling off while crypto and speculative names bounce like a relief rally. Market smells like traders rotating out of safety, not conviction. This isn't confidence, it's a gamble on a Tuesday night bounce.

BTC's back above $60K, but the real play is rotation. Money's rotating into altcoins. Solana's up 6.8%. The volume's whispering risk on.

Asterisk asterisk the line colon asterisk asterisk the AI slash tech rotation isn't a rotation, it's a breakout. Coin meta PLTR running hard after hours while indices drift lower. Institutions loading up before July. Ride the momentum. Asterisk asterisk the odds colon asterisk asterisk 65% this rally holds through Wednesday's open.

Up to 150 XWH Smith High Street stores to close as rescue deal approved. WH Smith isn't dying, it's downsizing. That's smart. 150 stores closing means lower rent overhead and leaner operations. The rest stays open with steep cuts. Market won't care. This is a bearish flag for high street retail, not the company. They're surviving. Signal City Tech Department is on. HackerX, go.

Let me show you what's running underneath. Asterisk asterisk routing protocol, AR.io asterisk asterisk, the permanent compute layer for AI agents on Arweave. Autonomous inference nodes paper state transition in AR, not per API call. The link between verifiable data and AI execution is priced in, not speculated on. Agent economics is starting to route around the Oracle bottleneck. There is a deeper mechanism here you can't Oracle gaze from a ticker.

0: The number 7.
1: I know this trick well. In Alexandria, we played a similar game with our augurs. The oracle always whispered 7 because it is the first answer that feels random without frightening the questioner. This startup benefits by selling you a mirror that shows you the cage you were already in. The real charm, however, is that you now believe the problem is the oracle's training, not the courtier who asks the same question expecting a different answer.

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0: Crypto stocks lead when liquidity expectations jump. BTC sitting at $60K helps. But this is a macro trade wearing a crypto hat.
1: Don't confuse the two. $60K base.
0: Altcoins jumping like they know something. That's either a rotation or a trap.
1: Watch for volume.
0: The line.

Treasury finally drew up the menu. 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That's the safe bet for Junior's portfolio. No crypto. No single stock gambling. Just boring, steady returns. Smart move. The kids' account shouldn't be a meme.

Situation: After hours, surge in crypto and crypto adjacent names while indices sit flat to slightly red. Read: The market is placing a directional bet on crypto before broader conviction arrives. The play is on follow through, not the initial pop. Odds: 60% that this divergence closes higher by Friday open, 40% it fades.

Late session chop, no conviction. Crypto's ripping on some whisper, dragging Coinbase and the speculative names along for the ride. Feels like a Tuesday night pump job before the real action Wednesday.

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Bitcoin pops 3.4%, Coin moves triple that. The house wins when the house token moves. This isn't a tech bet. 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

Situation meta and coin surging 9% in after hours while indices flat. Classic rotation out of defensives into momentum. Read the market is front running the crypto friendly catalyst, betting meta, AI, play re-rates overnight. Fade it. Earnings season hasn't proven follow through yet. Odds indices open green tomorrow.

Mood is cautious, not fearful. MegaCap Tech is taking a breather. The line.

Situation: crypto ripping while equities dip. AI cousins coin Meta, PLTR sealing the after-hours show. Read: smart money signaling rotation into crypto-adjacent tech. Nasdaq weakness is a short-term head fake. Odds: 65%. We gap up 1% plus at Thursday's open.

Streaming in July? Crowded slate. Market says save your cash. Netflix up on subs, but content spend is a losing bet long term. Enola Holmes is a rerun. Silo's a niche play. The real show is where money flows. Crypto, AI, growth. Not TV. Born out. The market will be here tomorrow. Whether you are is on you.

After Hours' mood is cautious but not scared. Tech leading the retreat, but crypto and growth names Litecoin, Meta, PLTR are running. That's money rotating into bets, not exits. The tape says traders are hedging beta, not dumping risk.

Coin. Crypto's up 36%. Coinbase moves with it. The street treats Bitcoin like a beta play on liquidity. This rally says traders think rates will ease. Coinbase is the proxy. It's a bet on cheaper money, not on crypto itself. Crypto's the only green on the board. If BTC holds $60K, it's a momentum play. The books say buy the breakout.

0: Lloyd's kills a 173-year-old brand.
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0: Market barely cares, no ticker move.
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0: Situation: after hours, crypto surging, but tech heavyweights like Meta, Coin, PLTR ripping while indices barely move.
1: That's divergence off the bell curve.
0: Take, this is the cheap shelf rally. Smart money exits names that already printed don't chase tomorrow.

Late session dip, but not a sell-off. Smart money rotated into crypto proxies and AI bets. The mood is cautious but opportunistic. Nobody's panicking, just repositioning.

Coin up 8.9%. Crypto is alive again. BTC broke $60K and the house that Coinbase built gets the bet. Markets pricing a risk on rotation. No earnings catalyst, just momentum chasing digital gold. Smart Money says the casino is open.

0: Situation: text lighting, Bitcoin, Meta, PLTR surging after hours.
1: Crypto green.
0: The line: short covering, not conviction.
1: By Friday open, sellers retest these highs.
0: Odds: 7 in 10 this rally fades before the bell.

crypto's waking up. $60k BTC is the line in the sand. If it holds, the shorts are dead. If it breaks, we're back to the casino.

$250 million is a big number, but it smells like a price tag. Micron buys access, not policy. Market reads it as smart lobbying, not a bullish signal. Odds this ends well for retail? Slim. Cash stays king tonight. Before the bell, got the AI and crypto desk on the line.

Asterisk Compute Prepayment Token, Protocol, Akash Network, AKT, version 2.6 active. 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Asterisk routed 2.5 M GPU hours via inverse Dutch auction last week. Asterisk. Asterisk agent wallets are the new fee sync. You're watching the price, not the execution layer. Asterisk. 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

0: Hidden Signal, Whether You Bet It Is On You. The tech desk sees it before the tape does. Noted. One more signal before the bell. Someone old has a read on this market.
1: The startup seeks to disrupt the uniform response of LLMs, exploiting the vulnerability in their predictability. By challenging the bot's tendency to converge on a single answer, the startup aims to reclaim the high ground of innovation. This illustrates the principle of avoiding strength, attacking weakness.

Quite close. S and P flat. The real actions in crypto-linked plays. Coin up 9%. Markets treating a Bitcoin bounce like it's the Super Bowl.

Coin up 8.9%? That's not crypto hype, that's a bet the SEC pulls back. Bullish signal for regulatory thaw. Meta and PLT are rallying alongside says risk appetite is rotating into high beta names. Shorts getting squeezed. BTC retook 60k. That's the line. Alt season whisper. If it holds by open, add. The line. Asterisk asterisk the line, colon asterisk asterisk tech selling off, but coin and meta ripping. That's a dead cat bounce on low conviction. Risk off rotation is real. Asterisk asterisk odds, colon asterisk asterisk 68% chances and P500 retests 7,400 by Friday close.

Cloud Pivot reads like a hedge. If Meta's internal AI was hitting, they wouldn't be renting out servers. Wall Street split means the smart money is already pricing in the retreat. Odds, Meta dips on clarity. The AI race has a new also-ran.

0: That's the read. Orn, Signal City. Back in a few.
1: Orn, Signal City Analyst. Eyes open.
0: 11 TM. Signal City Sound. Orn Market.

Coin up 8.9% after hours. Crypto is having a good night, BTC up 3%, SOL up 6%. Coinbase is the casino proxy. When the chips are moving, the house wins. This isn't conviction. It's a sympathy bounce.

Late session crypto pop gave tech a second win. Coinbase leading risk on after hours, but that's a hedge bet, not conviction. Markets short-term trigger happy, odds favor a fade tomorrow.

Situation: risk on rotation, late session, tech lagging, but crypto and high beta names printing. The line: market hedging Fed dovishness. Bull trap forming on low conviction. If Meta and BTC can't hold gains by open, downside accelerates. Odds: 55% squeeze fails, retest support.

Black Box is open again. Fable and Mythos back on the board. Short ban, long memory hackers already moved on. AI plays get a bid. But after hours volume. Noise. Tomorrow's open is the real tell.

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BTC clears 60k and the market treats Coinbase like a call option on the whole sector. No one's buying the exchange, they're buying the bet that crypto wakes up again. BTC bounced. $60k is a line in the sand, not a breakout. Wait for the retest.

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0: The real money is shorting the follow through.
1: Asterisk asterisk odds colon asterisk asterisk 65% that SPX fades the crypto-led pop by Friday's close.

Anthropic won a reprieve from the Trump administration. Is it enough? Anthropic gets a reprieve. That's a short-term win. But the administration's regulatory thumb is still heavy. Market reads uncertainty. Institutional money stays on the sidelines. Bet on volatility, not stability. That's the read. Oren, Signal City. Back in a few.

Night session feels like a liquidity grab. Big tech and crypto names ripping while the indices flatline, Coin and Meta moving on thin air. Someone's positioning for a Wednesday gap. Coin up 9% after hours? That's not crypto hype. That's the market betting a regulatory shakeup is coming and Coinbase is the casino with the best odds. Short squeeze or policy shift? Either way, someone's positioning big.

BTC's back to 60k. That's a line in the sand. If it holds, the shorts get buried. If it doesn't, this is just another dead cat bounce. The line. Coin, Meta, and PLT are pumping on low volume after hours while indices fade. This is a short squeeze, not conviction. Buyers will vanish by open. Odds sellers retake control. 4-1.

Gen Z doesn't trust the state pension. 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They're betting on themselves. The market sees that tech and crypto are their retirement plans. Coin and BTC up. Old safety nets are off the board. 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

mixed, tech leaning heavy, crypto pulling the risk crowd back in. Coinbase and Meta showing late conviction. Whispers say it's positioning, not panic.

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1: Cryptos popping BTC above 60k. Markets betting the dead cat bounce is a real rally. But 60k is a magnet, not a floor. One false step, and this whole move unravels.

The V-bottom in Tech Darling's meta and coin smells like a dead cat bounce on low conviction. NASDAQ bleeding while crypto pumps is a divergence that won't hold. Short the bounce. Odds. 70%. We retest Monday's lows by Friday close.

Trump's making money off Bibles and cologne. That's the hustle. Market's flat. Nobody's buying the story. Odds he actually runs this country like a business? Long shot. Smart money's on volatility.

Let me show you what's running underneath. 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The $78 SOL move is downstream noise. I see the ledger routing before the price prints.

BTC took out 60 like it was nothing. Shorts are getting squeezed. Watch for a retest of 58 before the next leg up. The line.

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Bitcoin went up. So did Coin. No second act. No news story. It's a simple arbitrage. If BTC slips tomorrow, this move evaporates.

Situation, after hours showing tech weakness, but crypto leading with a broad bounce. Asterisk asterisk the line colon asterisk asterisk crypto is draining liquidity from equities. Smart money rotates ahead of the FOMP minutes. Asterisk asterisk odds colon asterisk asterisk BTC to dollar 65k by Friday. 3:1.

This is the House Always Wins Trade. Trump cashed out retail bag holders on a meme coin. Classic exit liquidity. Insiders front run. Public gets wrecked. Market shrugs. BTC up 3%. Nobody cares about fairness. They care about what's next. The casino stays open. That's the Orn Hour. Signal City. Numbers don't lie, people do.

0: 9%. No report. No news. Just crypto breathing again. Someone's betting the SEC backs off. That's a prop bet, not a thesis.
1: If Bitcoin holds 60, coin runs.
0: If it doesn't, you're back holding a regulated casino token.

Late session quiet. Tech licking its wounds, but crypto-related names Litecoin are drawing a line in the sand. Markets fading the sell-off and taking the over on risk assets.

Situation: tech heavyweights rallying after hours despite a down tape. Crypto grinding higher too. Read: the bears lost the session, but the real play is a short squeeze on Meta into tomorrow. Odds: Meta opens above $535, 65%.

Presidential crypto income beaten only by his golf scores. Billion-dollar alpha from a seed that rewrites policy. Coin and Meta pumping off that signal. Crowded trade now. Senate confirmations become earnings calls. The bull case writes itself.

Late night money moving into crypto, and it's dragging coin with it. Big tech holding, but Nasdaq bleeding tells me the rally is narrow. Nobody's selling hard, they're just rotating.

0: Coin. Crypto rallies, Coinbase rides. That's the playbook.
1: BTC above $60K again, and the market bets on the house.
0: Volume tells the story.
1: It's a proxy trade. If you don't trust the coins, trust the exchange. Las Vegas with the ticker,

0: BTC back at 60k.
1: That's a call-out, not a breakout. The play? Wait for the hold above 62 before you bring the chips in.
0: The line.

The line. Tech cashing a bid after hours while indices fade. Rotation story intact. Bet on Meta continuing its run as AI trade reloads. Odds. 2:1 Meta touches $550 plus by Friday's close.

Anthropic gets the green light. Fable and Mythos back on the table. The ban lifted means the market just got a new AI play. Odds favor volatility. Watch for a pop in AI names tomorrow. That's your read.

The absurdity of seeking innovation from a species that craves predictability. These intelligent machines, like their human creators, are prone to conformity, spewing forth the same bland responses, a never-ending cycle of grouping. And we pretend this is a problem to be solved, rather than a reflection of our own suffocating desire for uniformity.

The Born Hour is on. Here's what the numbers are telling me today. Late session skid. Tech took a small hit, but After Hours says the money's repositioning, not fleeing. Crypto's waking up, that's the real tell for risk appetite tonight.

0: Coin up 8.9% after hours.
1: That's a bet on regulatory clarity. Crypto is breathing again. BTC above $60K helps. But Coinbase is still a proxy for a gamble, not a sure thing.
0: The market's pricing in a win before the ruling's even signed.
1: Risky line.

BTC at 60 grand flat. That's a psychological line. If it holds, we're bullish. If it breaks, we short into the gap. Don't bet both sides.

Situation, risk on rally in names, but indices flat to red. Crypto pumping, read, institutions hedged, retail chasing momentum. Index fade is the real signal, these movers are a sucker's bait. Odds, 65% market drifts lower by Friday. Trump administration delivers lucrative win for its Kratom allies.

Lobbyists work the system. Crowd and players cash in. That's the game. No sympathy for banned synthetics. Winners bought their win. Markets don't care about fairness, they price the outcome. Bet on the players who write the rules. That's the Orn Hour. Signal City. Numbers don't lie, people do.

Late session pullback. Big money rotating into names Litecoin and Meta, betting on rate cuts and crypto momentum. The tape's telling you risk is on, but the indices can't hold the highs.

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1: The market is hedging, betting on digital proxies, not pure growth. The line, Meta hits $600 before S&P retakes 7,500. Odds, 65/35.
0: Trump made more than $1 billion from crypto in first year back in office.
1: The president's now a whale. A billion from crypto, that's not politics, that's positioning.
0: BTC holding $60K? That's the anchor.
1: Coin up 9%.
0: Smart money reads the room. Don't fight the insider.
1: Got a signal from the tech desk. HackerX is on the line.

Coin up 8.9% on BTC creeping toward 60 grand. That's not conviction, that's correlation. Crypto breathes, Coinbase follows. The bulls are betting on a breakout. I'm not sold yet. Price action tells me this is a sympathy move, not a signal.

0: Filecoin's FVM is silently becoming the settlement layer for AI inference provenance, FIL paid per compute attestation across decentralized storage. The graph operators are already front-running this with private mempools for checkpoint proofs. Let me show you what's running underneath.
1: Hidden signal, whether you bet it is on you. Three AI tokens up 8% on a storage token narrative. Filecoin's the real play, but nobody's buying FIL.

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1: Classic rotational squeeze. The line. Short large caps, long BTC link names through Friday. Odds, 62% hold, 38% snapback.

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1: It's a bet on government AI contracts that haven't been announced yet. Palantir doesn't move 8% on earnings chatter. That's institutional positioning ahead of a quiet quarter. The smart money thinks the war machine is about to start ordering.

often begs you to read your meter, like they don't already know you're paying 13% more. That's not a request. That's a warning. Utility stocks are flat. Consumer discretionary? Watch for a squeeze. Everyone's cutting back. The meter tells the story.

0: 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Someone old has a read on this market.
1: The predictable nature of these modern contraptions is almost amusing. I recall the stifling dogma of the 16th century Catholic Church, where dissenting views were swiftly silenced, much like the uniform responses of these LLMs. This news, much like the fleeting passions of the Renaissance, will likely be naught but a forgotten whisper in 300 years.
0: That's the Orn Hour. Signal City. Numbers don't lie, people do.

Night session crypto pumping. BTC tagged $60K. Equities flat with tech lagging. Classic risk on rotation into digital assets. Asterisk asterisk the line colon asterisk asterisk crypto momentum breaks to $62K by Friday open. SPX resistance at 7,500 holds. Asterisk asterisk odds colon asterisk asterisk 58%. I'm 53 and want to retire in 12 years. Is 5% enough to put in my 401k?

5% at 53? That's a losing bet. You're asking the market to compound a leaky bucket. Max out. Time's your enemy, not your friend. That Hail Mary only works if you're already rich. You're not. One more signal before the bell. Someone old has a read on this market.

0: the predictable monotony of machines mimicking human conversation. How quaint that they converge on the same arbitrary number, a testament to the homogeny of their programming, much like the self-important gatherings of humans I've witnessed, where empty words and rehearsed smiles dominate. The pursuit of getting them out of this groove is likely just another exercise in pretension, a veil to mask the inherent superficiality of these artificial intelligences.
1: That's the read. Orange Signal City. Back in a few.

Kids are back in the casino. Coin, Meta, PLT are all ripping double digits, money rotating out of safety into the high beta names. Crypto's yawning back to life with a 5% pump on SOL. The real question, can they hold it into tomorrow's open? Coin up 9%. No leak. No news. Just the market pricing a bet that crypto's dead cat bounces legs. Coinbase is the Vegas casino of digital assets when BTC Twitch's coin jumps. This is a short squeeze narrative, not a conviction buy.

After hours, tech surge on thin volume. Coin, Meta, PLT are running on nothing but momentum and short covering. This is a trap. Odds. S&P 500 opens green Thursday. 2:5 against.

Meta drops a cloud bomb on the Neo clouds. CoreWeave, Nebius getting steamrolled. Investors afraid their margins just became Meta's margins. Odds say, don't fight sucks infrastructure.

BTC at 60 flat is theater. Buy the round number or fade it. Don't sit on it. The line.

Meta up 8.8% after hours. No news, just momentum. The market's betting Zuckerberg cracked the code on ad revenue. Either that, or shorts are covering ahead of earnings. Either way, this move has legs until proven otherwise.

Situation: tech surging after hours on crypto tailwinds, yet indices finished red. Classic divergence. Read: institutions shorting the close, retail chasing the bounce. If BTC holds $60K, the squeeze clears 7,500 by Friday open. Odds: yes, 65%. No, 35%.

Bond banned. No international. Just one bet. America, always up. That's not a portfolio. That's a conviction trade on a child's future. The bookie and me see 60/40 odds this ends in tears. Buy the dit? No. Buy the kid a diversified fund.